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0: There you go. 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We got tickets to Somber. We're giving all these tickets away for all the fall shows that are coming up. So all week long, we'll be giving you tickets almost every hour. So stay here to win.
1: Yes.
0: Stryker, with everything happening in the world.
2: Speaking of Somber, he's going to be part of the VMAs this weekend. There's going to be a live tribute to George Michael.
0: Oh, so
2: George
0: awesome.
2: Michael.
0: That's how you get me to watch.
2: Right.
0: I love George Michael.
2: Also, Nirvana member is going to get the Video Vanguard Award this weekend.
0: That's right.
2: And Snoop Dogg's going to be hosting. But back to George Michael.
0: By the way, they made up a new award so they could get Taylor Swift there. So an award they've never done before. It has something to do with directing and videos and stuff. It has the worst name you've ever heard in your life. So she'll be a part of it, apparently.
2: If she plays, she'll only do four songs at the end for 12 minutes. The VMAs. The VMAs. The tribute to George Michael, who passed away 10 years ago. Somber, Teddy Swims, and Ray.
0: Wow. Okay.
2: I hope it is a... I hope it's like three songs mixed
0: tribute.
2: Together. I hope it's like 10 minutes long. That would be awesome.
0: He is the most underrated pop star. For me, he's like top three pop stars. It's like Prince, Michael, and George Michael. For me. Michael Jackson, that is.
2: Yeah.
0: But... He's so undervalued. He did everything. He's like a prince where he produced his music, he arranged it, he did everything in the studio. He's really talented. He
2: Absolutely, which is why a tip of the cap to MTV for doing this.
0: Yeah.
2: It's better late than never.
0: Right.
2: So, yeah, I definitely will watch the highlights of that on Monday.
0: Yeah, for sure.
2: It's on Sunday night.
0: No
2: VMAs.
0: Way they're getting me off of football to watch that crap.
2: You know, I will go see the Interrupters play May 2nd at House of Blues Anaheim. Because we also give the Aquabats a shout-out who are part of this show. The Interrupters, they're from the 818. Mm-hmm. It's two brothers that are twins, plus their older brother, plus Amy Interrupter, who has such a good, raspy, rock star singing voice.
0: Yeah, she does. She's cool. She looks good in her pants, and I don't mean that like in a sexual way. She has these like cool rock and roll pants that she wears. You know what I mean? Like, she looks cool. I can't explain it.
2: She wears the pants I wish I wore.
0: Right, those exactly. Look, I got the pants on right now. Don't work for me.
2: No.
0: If Amy had these pants on, they'd work for her.
2: If you're new to Booker and Stryker, this is something I won't forget. This was like 2 or 3 years ago.
0: Stryker's favorite thing.
2: Haley Williams came by the station. We chatted with her. It was awesome.
0: The best pants.
2: Booker was so inspired by her pants that he went online and bought them. When he put them on, unfortunately...
0: It looked like an air conditioner repairman.
2: Sent them back in...
0: 2 minutes.
2: 2 minutes. Right at the UPS store.
0: Right back in the store they went. True story.
2: What's so great about that is the following. Luckily, and only because of our job, we're not cool, but we meet all these rock stars and interview them.
0: Right.
2: And you could have gone with like Brandon Flowers or Tom Morello or Noodles from The Offspring, but of all, you have 5'1" female's pants.
0: That's more a move for you. I mean, you've got a girl's set of pants on right now, I'm sure.
2: And they look good.
0: Yeah, I'm sure they do.
2: Yep.
0: On Haley Fairmore.
2: Hey, there's a dude that won $167 million 2 years ago in
0: good
2: the Powerball.
0: Good for him.
2: He's been arrested 6 times
0: now.
2: Yeah,
0: good.
2: Since he won Powerball. Arrested 2 nights ago. He was passed out in his Mustang at the Walmart parking lot at 4 in the morning. It's also drug trafficking and some other bad stuff going on.
0: They do a lot of these studies on people that have won the lottery, and most of these people, a lot of them die early. They end up in jail like this. Like, people aren't equipped to have that kind of wealth so quickly. So if you're in your car right now and you pull, be happy, you pull. Because, hey, you may live longer.
2: Uh-uh. Nope.
0: not for you.
2: No, nope. Listen, I have it all planned out mentally.
0: Oh, this should be good.
2: I'm going to give so much of it away.
0: Yeah.
2: Not, yes, to charity, but to create experiences.
0: Right.
2: Listen, I'm going to have a lineup. The Killers are free there. And
0: you say all this crap.
2: No.
0: You'd be in Tahiti.
2: No, I wouldn't.
0: You'd be in Fiji.
2: No, hell no.
0: On Fiji Air. You'd
2: no.
0: be on your way there.
2: Fiji Airways, yes. I would be in Fiji for 3 weeks at a time.
0: Right.
2: But I can't move there for good.
0: Right.
2: Bula, everybody. Bula. That's my term. So anyway, that guy's a real piece of work.
0: Yeah. Congratulations.
2: A new study was just released and revealed. More REM sleep.
0: REM sleep.
2: Sorry.
0: REM's a band.
2: Jesus Christ. I know it's
0: that's
2: REM
0: like sleeping, listening to REM. Put that green album on, puts me right to sleep.
2: More REM sleep was tied to a lower risk of 83 different diseases.
0: Wow.
2: And the REM sleep is... that's when you're in that dream state. So I don't know how you can get there, but seek it. Dodgers play tonight against San Diego. They're very cocky right now, the Padres.
0: I guess they're just battling for positions in their brackets, right?
2: Dodgers like, and Padres
0: They both are. Yeah. So I think currently, as of today, the Padres are in the Brewers bracket. They're not in the Dodgers bracket. So I don't know how it would flip over. Maybe if the Dodgers win more, the Padres end up in our bracket again. But I want them in our bracket because I like when we beat them and they cry. They got that one banner
2: pretty
0: hanging.
2: Pretty good, though.
0: No,
2: they're
0: they have a banner good. That they hung
2: for
0: this
2: sixth
0: year.
2: Place nine years ago.
0: No, no, they came, they were first place in the standings from like June 12th to the June 16th.
2: And they put a banner.
0: They put a banner up.
2: You know when Steve Garvey was on the team, that's when their banner is up. Talking about pie. Anyway, whatever. Angels, A's. I'm Stryker. That's all I got.
0: Thank you very much. Come on.

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1: Booker, you got a bad look, had a bad look on the radio last night. Another radio station was talking what I thought was very bad about you.
0: Mm-hmm.
1: And I don't know if it's gotten back to you, but you need to defend yourself, buddy.
0: Yeah, so I got a text this morning. I was on a text chain, and it was
1: I heard it.
0: Oh, you heard it?
1: Yes.
0: Oh, you heard it? Okay, I thought it was like from our boss, and he'd heard it.
1: Well, he heard it also.
0: Jesus Christ.
1: Conway Jr.
0: Right. The great Tim Conway
1: Ding
0: Jr.
1: Dong.
0: Ding dong.
1: Known him for years. Love him. Every now and then, Mark Thompson, mm-hmm. great voice, great guy,
2: Mark
1: joins
2: Thompson.
1: Him.
2: Mark Thompson, Fox Mark News.
1: They claim
0: right.
1: that many years ago, you were at somebody's house playing poker.
0: Sam Simon, the creator of The Simpsons.
1: The late, great Sam Simon.
0: Yes.
1: And you did not know. This is how the story was conveyed.
0: Let me hear the story.
1: A poker game broke out, and you needed money. So Sam Simon is like, here's $600 or so to play poker.
0: Right.
1: And then Mark Thompson and Tim Conway Jr. said, you never paid the guy back, and then sadly he died and you got away with it.
0: Wow. So Mark told, because I don't think Tim was there. If he was, I didn't know who he was. So I know Mark Thompson was there.
1: Mark Thompson is a pretty good poker player.
0: So was he is. Did he supposedly tell this to
1: Tim Conway?
0: To Tim, because Tim wasn't there, right?
1: Tim was not at the poker
0: okay,
1: game.
0: So,
1: but Tim has a way of stirring it up a little
0: right.
1: bit.
0: Right. I could see.
1: On the airway.
0: They're
1: so
0: already under my skin.
1: You need to defend. Right. So did you pay Sam back?
0: Yes, 100%. But let me tell the story quickly. So I was visiting my friend who was staying at Sam's house. I had no idea they were going to play poker or a poker game or anything was going to happen. So I was like, yeah, I play poker, sure. And they were like, do you want to play? And I said, I don't have any money on me. I mean, I had like $100 on me. I didn't have like, you know, the buy-in because these guys are rich.
1: That's a lot to
0: You're
1: buy
0: damn right.
1: in for a regular poker game.
0: And by the way, I didn't think
1: house.
0: I was going to be spending this much. And Drew Carey was there. You know Drew Carey?
1: Yes, I do.
0: Yeah, I'll never forget the hand he beat me on. That's for another day. But so I borrowed... He said $600. I thought it was $500. But I do remember thinking, oh, crap. If I lose this money, I'm going to have to come back here. The Pacific Palisades. I lived in West Hollywood at the time. And I'm going to have to go back there. Which I did the next morning. As soon as I woke up, the first thing I did, I still remember going to that ATM in West Hollywood.
1: Can you get that much out of an ATM at the time?
0: Well, I couldn't have that night. That's why I didn't go that night, because I probably took money out earlier in the day. But yeah, you could get $600. So I went and I got, and I still remember the feeling of like, I'm never going to play poker again, because I'm going into my account like a drug addict or something trying to get
1: That's
0: money.
1: That's a lot for
0: it's
1: a
0: lot
1: not,
0: of
1: like
0: money.
1: Like you and I love the game, but I'm not going to buy in for
0: the
1: $600
0: problem,
1: against
0: You can't
1: these
0: play
1: people.
0: Against
1: way
0: rich.
1: Too much
0: you
1: money.
0: You can't play with rich people because right. rich people, they just keep going into their pocket. And I'll tell the full story on Tim's show.
1: Wait, when are you going to go defend yourself? So
0: Today,
1: wait,
0: 6 o'clock. As soon as I get out of here, I'm going to get down there and give him a piece of my mind.
1: Is it a 100% guarantee that you paid Sam Simon
0: well,
1: back.
0: There. I'll tell you what. I'll leave it as a cliffhanger. There may be a twist to this story, but I 1,000% the next morning
1: okay,
0: drove
1: so
0: my ass from West Hollywood back to Sam's house in the Palisades, and I presented someone with the money.
1: Stop right there.
0: Got it?
1: Even though, wait, why would we give him the ratings for people to tell me, and then they can also listen there?
0: Right. Yeah, screw them.
1: Yeah.
0: Take this recording and play it on your show.
1: Can you tell me? But I mean, tell
0: well,
1: me now.
0: It's a little sticky because
1: Uh-oh.
0: Here's
1: Booker,
0: what I...
1: Booker.
0: Okay. No, it's a little sticky because I believe I gave it to the friend. To give to him.
1: To Mark Thompson?
0: No. Mark. No, to my friend.
1: Oh, to your friend.
0: That was supposed to give it to him. Because I don't have a recollection of actually handing him the money.
1: Oh, boy.
0: Yeah.
1: Is this friend still
0: Dead.
1: A friend?
0: Dead.
1: Both of them are?
0: Yeah.
1: Both of them are gone.
0: Yeah. So
1: anything you say cannot be defended
0: right.
1: now. So just go with it. Say you paid him $1,200 back.
0: With interest.
1: Yeah.
0: Well, that's the story. But that's what I think could possibly have happened, but I'm not exactly sure. But I 100% remember waking up that morning and taking that money out of that. I'll never forget that, ever.
1: You know how we've discussed on the show how we have these weird connections, you and I, that we never knew?
0: Right.
1: Like one of them was 3 months ago we went to a funeral, and the only reason why we're at that funeral is because your wife and my girlfriend in their past lives kind of were connected to this person.
0: Right.
1: And we, you and I were at the same funeral.
0: And by the way, this is like an A-list funeral. Right. It's like Stryker and I would, and I've never been to a funeral. I've lived here for, what, 18 years? I've never been to one funeral in Los Angeles. And that's the one I go to, the one where Stryker
1: is. Here's my Sam Simon connection. Never met him in person. But somehow, he had my email and emailed me and said, can you get me verified on Twitter? So this is 12 years ago, 14 right. years ago. I'm like, wow, Sam Simon.
0: Yeah.
1: Okay.
0: He was a good dude.
1: So I got him verified on Twitter. Yeah.
0: But now I'm so sad because if he died thinking like I'm a deadbeat and I don't pay back my debts, which I think
1: he had other things on his mind.
0: Yeah, maybe, but still. But
1: imagine the last thing. Chris Booker! Yeah. Oh!
0: But what? Here's my question.
1: Yeah.
0: Why is Mark Thompson out there telling that story? It's not his story. Why I know him anybody. So I'm going to, that's my
1: Mark
0: problem.
1: Thompson.
0: Why is he telling that story?
1: And why is Tim Conway Jr. egging him on like crazy?
0: Because he's Tim Conway Jr. That's what he does.
1: You know what he did? One time he told the world on his show that I have a license plate, and a stud was my plate.
0: That's true.
1: STU.
0: No, fuck it. Tell everybody. That's true. Come on. Stud one. Stud one.
1: Stud 987.
0: All right. So that story, the full story, I guess.
1: On KFI AM 640.
0: There you go. All right. Booker and Stryker.

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0: and Stryker on Alt 98.7. We're giving away a ton of tickets.
1: Yep, as we are hitting the fall season. But it's officially fall now. The sun just went past the equator. Day and night equal. And that's not going to happen again until next March 21st.
0: Right.
1: And we're going to celebrate by getting you into a bunch of cool...
0: Sorry. You all right over there, Stryker?
1: Ding dong.
0: You want
1: getting you a bunch of cool shows. No, I'm not.
0: Just bust a line in the bathroom. What happened to you? Sheldon's in Monrovia. Sheldon, thank
1: Hello,
0: you for
1: Sheldon.
0: Listening to Booker and Stryker. How are you?
2: Booker, Stryker, how you guys doing?
0: Hey, buddy.
1: Doing great. What? How are you doing, Sheldon? What's the word?
2: I'm driving my kid by Redondo Beach right now. We have a little time off together.
0: Nice,
1: oh,
0: man.
1: That's good.
0: Nice.
1: Are you guys going to the beach or just going to get some food?
2: We're going to probably stop at Randy's Donuts on the way home.
1: Hell yeah.
0: Dad of the year right there.
1: I mean, that's going to be what a healthy dinner.
0: It's pretty awesome. Somber tickets, one of the many tickets we're giving away for you. Congratulations to you, Sheldon.
2: Thanks, guys. I appreciate it. Thank you.
1: You got it. Have a fun night.
0: It is awesome.

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1: Thanks for being part of our afternoon community every day from 2 to 6 p.m. Booker is going to join the Tim Conway Jr. show in just a few minutes from now on AM 640. Be part of that community to hear Booker defend himself about not paying somebody back $600 and then that person sadly passed away.
0: Yeah. And listen, we'll do it after 6. We talked about it a little while ago on KFI, but here is Danica next. I have no idea. 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

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You can think of Alt 98.7 as your music oasis. I got lots of fun stuff to play you tonight. Tickets to awesome shows. I've sold out tickets to Mumford & Sons at the Forum. A little bit later in this hour, I'll let you know when to call in for that. I'm Danica Lopez. I'm back from the UK, by the way. Jet lag has worn off. I'm ready to party. Let's do it. Also in the 7 and 8 p.m. hour is going to have tickets to see these guys, Dexter and the Moonrocks, at the Palladium on the 26th. Here's Freaking Out.

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I'm Danica Lopez. 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
3: 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And they're local too. 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These guys actually started writing and producing music for other people and then just like formed a band together because they were like, we're really good at this. And I'm so happy they did. 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

My Chemical Romance, Alt 98.7. So excited to see them at the Bowl soon. Oh my God, are you going to one or a couple of their shows? I remember when we had Julia Wolf in as a guest host for She Is The Voice, she said My Chemical Romance, one of her favorite bands ever. So obviously, let's roll into Julia Wolf right now. She's playing two sold out nights at the Fonda next month. This is In My Room.

You stressed out? I think you need to go see a show. That's just me. I want to send you to see Dexter and the Moonrocks at the Palladium. They're going to be there in a couple of days on the 26th. Give me a call, 800-782-7987. 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

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If you saw Young the Giant at the Forum in July, you probably heard the song they opened with it. Their new record came out back in May. I just love these guys. 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

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I'm Danica Lopez. 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Weezer played Friday night. This is Weezer on Wednesday. We might as well be strangers.

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I'm Danica Lopez. I want to send you to see Dexter and the Moonrocks at the Palladium. They're playing on the 26th. 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

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We want to get you into one of those shows all this week, getting you to a ton of sold-out shows happening in L.A. 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

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Psyched for that show. So many incredible shows happening this fall, like this Friday at Hollywood Forever. Fontaine's DC is going to be there. 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Maybe you want tickets to it. 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

It's all 98.7 LA's alternative rock. I'm Danica Lopez. Texter and the Moonrocks, very cool band from Texas. They're playing at the Palladium on the 26th. I'm going to have more tickets for you on Thursday. Alessandro will have more for you tomorrow night. I want to get you into that show and see these guys. This is Freaking Out.

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0: 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I can't move on,
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0: 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Not included. Ooh, dude. 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

Tim and Paula and Jenny with Dracula, Alt-98.7. Speaking of Dracula, it's spooky season, my friends. I love Halloween. 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And I went to this art gallery in Pasadena the other day called Sugar Mint. And they have this Over the Garden Wall meets Halloween exhibit happening right now. So if you love both of those, and that sounds right up your alley, go check it out. 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I think it's going on through November, so go check it out. Early.

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I'm Danica Lopez. I'm back hanging out with you. I was in the UK last week. I was in London and Scotland. Had the most magical time. God, I loved Edinburgh. Cannot wait to go back. But that plane ride, woo, it is long, nonstop. I watched A Bug's Life and Shrek on the plane. The flight attendant was probably like, what is this adult doing right now? Those hold up, okay? A Bug's Life needs more love. And Shrek, classic. Okay, I'm done telling you about my movies I watched on the plane. It's all

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98.7 LA's Alternative Rock. I'm Danica Lopez. First day of fall. The weather's getting cooler. So we want to get you into some cool sold-out shows. Got a bunch of sold-out shows you could win your way into all this week. Like Mumford & Sons, Smashing Pumpkins, Dominic Fike. Somber is going to be at the Forum October 10th. We'll have more chances tomorrow. 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

98.7, Ellie's Alternative Rock. I'm Danica Lopez. I just saw today is National Ice Cream Cone Day. Oh, my God. You still got some, I mean, there's some ice cream places open late. Like, I know Salt and Straw, some of them are open till like 11 p.m. They have their Apple series right now. They're about to switch over to their Halloween series, which I'm psyched about. But if you have not had your ice cream fixed today, you still got a little bit of time to do that. It's all

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0: 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Ooh, dude. 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
0: And Dominic Fike at the Wiltern. 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
0: 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Ooh, dude, I thought those were Cabbage Patch Dolls. 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

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Hey, I gotta get out of here for the night. Have a great rest of your Tuesday. Emerging Alt, our new music show, up next with Alex Mack. He's got new Linda Linda's, Young the Giant, Violet Grohl, Joyce Manor, so much more. It's gonna be an awesome show. I'll talk to you soon. More sold out tickets to shows. We got you all this week at Alt 98.7 FM on our Instagram for all the deets. 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
1: 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My name is Alex Mack. Thank you so much to Mike Jones for holding it down, keeping the new music going. But I'm ready, right? We got Young the Giant on the show tonight. We're going to do Violet Grohl, Joyce Manor, Phoebe Bridgers, Steve Lacy, The Neighborhoods, Revivalists, all coming up. And you know what? Make sure you check in with me as you're listening to the show. Tell me what you like, what you want to hear more of. You can always send me a talk back on our free iHeartRadio app. And shout out where you're hanging out, because the show is coast to coast. All right, but let's kick it off right now with the Linda Lindas. It's Burning Out.

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0: 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Shout out where you're hanging out, because show's nationwide. And look alive, because we got a ton of new stuff coming up. I got Joyce Manor for you, Noah Kahan, we're gonna do Leap, Sam Fender, all coming up on Emerging Alt
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1: 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Hey, what's up? It's Alex Mack. I'm your host here on iHeartRadio's Emerging Alt. And for this show especially, I always try to do my homework, right? Like, I want to know the, like, behind-the-scenes stories, the process, the lyrics, the music videos, all the stuff. But I'm always curious, especially when I get to talk to an artist, how, when they have a song title, it ends up also being the title of the record. I haven't had a chance to talk to Steve Lacy, but this is what he did. This is not only the first song on the album, but the title of the new record we just got in July. It's called Oh Yeah.

Alt 98.7. It's Alex Mack here on Emerging Alt, coast to coast on iHeartRadio tonight. You know what? I've got you this new one from the Revivalist, kind of talking about being caught between two loves, like one that's, you know, kind of tearing you in half, and the other one that you know is probably right for you. Honestly, it feels like bragging. You have two people? It's the Revivalist right now. The song's called Heartstop.

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0: Not gonna lie, I'm having a really good time being back. It's Alex Mack, your host here on iHeartRadio's Emerging Alt. Again, I want to say thank you to Mike Jones for covering for me. But since we're back, you know, let me know what you thought so far. Any of these new songs, like, you know, really hitting home? Let me know. If you've had a favorite so far, whether it was that new one from the Revivalist I just played. You know, we had The Neighborhood earlier, and Steve Lacy, The Beaches, Phoebe Bridgers, my friends in Joyce Manor. Let me know what you thought. 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Let me know where you're hanging out.
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What's going on? 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It's Emerging Alt here on iHeartRadio. I'm Alex Mack. And look, I like to think that I've got kind of like my finger on the pulse, right, of new music. And there's this band I've been sort of following on social media for a little bit. Found them on Instagram, actually. These guys, called Leap, and I just am obsessed. Hopefully you're stoked on them as I am. Let me know what you think after you listen to this song, though. It's so good. It's called Exit Signs.

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0: 3, 2, 1. Class is now in session.
2: Hey, good morning, everybody.
3: Good morning.
2: It is Wednesday. It's September the 23rd, 2026. Day number 3 of 5 as we make our way through the week. We are the Woody Show. Woody, Greg, what? Menace, Gina
4: yeah.
2: Grad.
4: Yeah.
2: We got Seabass. We got Sammy.
5: Hello.
2: Jeff G is here. We got Morgan, our associate producer. Vaughn is our video producer. Dumbass Tyler is here. We got Bort. We got Menji. Phones are open. 877-44-WOODY. 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Whenever you send your check-in information, just please include your name. We'd love to get you a shout-out on the air, but we can't do that if we don't know your name.
3: Yeah.
6: Impossible.
2: Name, yeah. And then where you're at, and then, you know, what part of town you're in. Listening to the Woody Show today, anything, anyone you'd like to have us mention, whatever it is, check-in info over to 22987. Lots to get to on the show today, September 23rd. Today is National Apple Cider Vinegar Day.
6: Really?
2: I seem to remember, weren't people drinking that crap for a while?
4: I'm sick of hearing about
2: it. Was it to try to lose weight?
4: Yeah.
5: Oh, no. It helps your stomach. It really does help your stomach. I would take it. When I would get really sick from eating something, it would make the pain go away. It didn't make me not sick, but it made the pain not.
2: Smelling that stuff and then the idea of vinegar.
4: Can't do it.
2: I think it would be the opposite. It sounds like something that would tear a hole in your stomach.
4: Seriously.
3: Yeah.
4: No. I don't get how it helps. I really don't.
2: Me neither.
5: All I know is that it does.
2: But that was a big thing for a minute.
6: People drink the red wine vinegar too.
3: Yeah.
2: Today's National Checkers Day.
6: Really?
4: Checkers.
2: Checkers. Yeah, like the game.
6: The game.
4: Yeah.
3: Okay.
4: Yeah. Like King Me.
7: I played it once a year at Cracker Barrel. That's about it.
3: Rip.
2: Is that so there was another version of it, right, with the golf tees,
7: you're
2: right?
7: A trial game.
4: That's the peg game.
7: That's a one-player game.
2: Yeah, but isn't it called something checkers? Like it's a type of checkers. What was Chinese checkers?
7: Slur, probably.
2: No, that was the little marbles
5: star
2: and stuff,
5: thing.
2: Right?
5: Yeah, there was a star. You had the marbles. You had to move them across to the other side.
3: What about chubby checker?
2: Chubby checker.
3: Yeah.
4: Twist.
2: It's International Day of Sign Languages.
4: Uh-huh. Cool.
2: Today is National Great American Pot Pie Day.
4: Oh, give it to me.
7: All right. So for some time now, I've been eyeing the pot pie at Costco, which is about 25 pounds.
6: Yeah, it looks
7: And I thought to myself, number one, if I brought this in here, would you guys eat it?
4: Are you kidding?
5: Oh, no,
4: yes. We would destroy it.
7: But number
4: We'd
7: two,
4: be in a coma
7: I'd have to bake it at home because it wouldn't fit inside the illegal office oven.
5: But we need it. I was just at a wedding that was passing around hors d'oeuvres that had mini little pot pies, and it was so good.
3: How many did you eat, Fat Sammy?
5: So many.
2: I'm gonna say this, and I've been over here going, you know, I'm going to keep my mouth shut because then you guys will not eat it.
4: Oh, God.
2: But that Costco chicken pot pie, that giant one, is good.
4: Yeah,
2: I think it's really good.
5: You've had it?
2: Yeah, a number of times.
6: Probably garbage.
2: Pro tip is to make sure you brush the butter, like some melted butter, over the top of it when you bake it.
4: Oh, I thought you were going to say, like, pro tip, clear your schedule afterwards.
2: No, it's really good.
4: I want it really so bad.
2: Today is National Snack Stick Day.
4: Okay.
3: Snack stick?
4: Like meat sticks?
6: Like a meat stick?
7: Yeah, they can't say Slim Jim.
2: That reminds me, there was another dumb world record for you, Greg.
6: Oh, rip.
2: Yeah, some people in Omaha, they created the longest Slim Jim. It had to be coiled around a big, like, you know, wire rack kind of thing. But once they unspooled it, it came out to 429 feet and 5 inches long.
3: Damn.
2: Of Slim Jim.
6: Massive meat.
2: That's huge.
6: That is beyond huge.
2: Yeah. I mean, I'm not a big jerky guy, but every once in a while, pretty good. But it beat the old record quite handily by 116 feet.
4: Damn.
2: That's a lot of Slim Jim.
8: Oh, yeah.
6: Dude, hell, why is beef jerky like $9 million an
4: every
6: ounce?
4: Every single bag.
6: Good God.
2: Today in history, Menace, it was today in 1962 that the Jetsons premiered on ABC.
8: Wow.
2: And by the cartoon way, series was the first program to be carried by the network in color.
6: Oh, in Technicolor, even.
7: The Jetsons had AI and everybody was fine, so stop freaking out.
2: Yeah.
3: They were living it up.
4: And that was probably supposed to be like 2000 or something.
2: Yeah, I love the Jetsons.
3: Yeah, and they had a sex robot.
7: Yep.
4: Rosie?
7: Yep.
4: She wasn't a sex robot.
7: Oh. No, it was the dog.
3: Oh,
6: there was a
2: Astro.
6: Sex, yeah. A sex dog robot.
4: Oh, 2062.
2: The other thing they got wrong about the future is that Mr. Stanley was mean and yelled, and as a manager in 2026, you're in the future, you're not allowed to yell or...
3: Well, maybe by that time, it turned around.
5: Yeah, you'd be able to yell again.
4: Was it Stanley Sprockets and Cogsworth's Cogs?
2: Yeah, those are the competing companies. That was the Pepsi to their Coke.
4: That's right. Mm.
2: Yeah, I do like somebody used AI or something to reimagine. Remember the beginning of the show, and they're doing like, you know, daughter Judy,
4: Jane,
2: his wife. He goes to take some money out of the wallet because she's going shopping because that's what she does all day.
6: That's
2: as a woman of the future.
3: Right. That's right. Yeah.
2: She's going
6: to
2: go shopping. And then she took the entire wallet full of cash and left him with a couple bucks.
4: Yep.
2: And then drops out of the bottom of the little, you know, space car, car.
7: What would they be doing?
2: Yeah, but somebody, did you see the AI version?
3: No.
2: Where he's like, no. Hey, bitch. I gave you the $2. This is for me. This is for you.
7: I don't want to spoil your beans here, but that's a Family Guy parody.
2: Oh, it is?
7: Yeah.
2: Oh, okay.
4: Well, still good.
2: Whoever did it was really good. I didn't see it on the Family Guy.
3: Shout out to Seth.
2: Shout out to Seth MacFarlane.
3: Yeah.
2: Sorry for giving the credit to AI.
6: For spoiling your beans.
2: Yeah.
5: Also, fun fact about the Jetsons is that the mom, Jane Jackson, was like 33, and the daughter, Judy, was 16.
4: Do the math.
2: Oh,
6: damn.
3: Wait, in the future you can do that?
7: Yeah, they got real cool about age of consent.
6: Yeah, they don't care.
2: It's because Jane.
9: You full-fledged slut.
6: 17-year-old whore.
2: Yeah, Jane. Jeez.
5: Yeah, and George Jetson, 40.
4: Gross.
3: Oh, what?
6: That's problematic.
2: Yeah. I agree.

0: George Costanza on Seinfeld, Jason Alexander.
1: Yeah. Nice.
2: I saw him eat ice cream one time.
0: Yeah.
3: Cool.
2: That's pretty interesting.
0: He's 67 years old today. Your favorite, Gregory.
1: Ooh.
0: All right. Whose birthday? One of Greg's favorite people. I say that sarcastically.
3: Oh.
2: Billy Porter.
1: Is it a Billy?
0: No, it was just Billy Porter's birthday. Remember?
1: Yeah, yes.
0: Yep.
1: Is it a different Billy?
0: Nope.
1: Is it a Bruce?
0: Bruce Springsteen.
1: Oh, God.
3: Oh, lucky. Nice.
1: Well, you know what? Accentuate the positive. He's getting older and hopefully closer to death.
2: Right. Wow. Not many more.
0: Greg hates him,
1: he
0: some Bruce
1: sucks.
0: Springsteen.
2: Yeah.
0: And not, I mean, just him as a person, everything about him.
1: Person, his voice.
0: Yeah.
1: All the people he duped into thinking he could just sing.
0: I'm not a Bruce Springsteen worshiper, but he does have a few good songs.
3: Yeah.
1: No.
0: Bruce Springsteen is 77 today. Anthony Mackie. From the Marvel movies.
3: Okay.
0: And a whole bunch of other stuff. 8 Mile, The Hurt Locker. And he's 48. Hasan Minhaj.
3: Oh, yeah.
2: Menace's boyfriend.
4: Hasan Minhaj.
0: Is 41.
2: That's his name.
4: Yep.
0: He was Anna Kendrick's boyfriend, Jesse, in the Pitch Perfect movies. Skylar Astin.
3: Yes. Love him.
0: Is 39 years old today. Lazy Bone from Bone Thugs and Harmony is 52. And Julio Iglesias, the master Spanish swordsman, Enrique's father. He is 83 years old today.
2: Nice.
0: And then you got your porno birthday. Today's porno birthday is Jane Wilde. And today's birthday girl, she's had more bones in her than a dumpster behind KFC. Good one, Morgan. 925 fine films, including If at Fist You Don't Succeed.
3: Amazing.
1: Oh, God.
0: She was in Bushy Babes, Volumes 4 and 5.
3: God Gross. Bless her.
0: She was fantastic in The Best Butt Sluts, Volume 2.
1: Nice.
3: The best?
0: Visiting my anal in-laws. She was in I Banged a Black Guy with My Stepmom. Also, Greg, Lesbian Domestic Dispute.
1: Oh,
3: uh-oh.
1: No.
0: She was in Squirtmasters, Fountain of Juice.
1: Sick.
0: And then who can forget her unforgettable role in Wow, We're Kind of Sluts, Huh?
1: You know, I just realized.
0: That's Jane Wilde, who's 28 years old today. And that's your porno birthday, your celebrity birthdays, and that a look of a couple things to a couple of big holidays.
3: Yeah.
0: Pot Pie Day.
4: Yeah.
3: Oh,
4: yeah.
3: Love that.
4: Yeah. Billy Porter got a mention. I forgot to tell you that Billy Porter was. He got spotted by one of my friends at a gay club called the Tool Shed, Greg.
1: Oh, did he?
4: So, if you want the address.
1: Oh, yeah.
0: Maybe you'll run into him there.
4: Yeah. The Tool Shed.
0: Yeah. We're going to take a quick break. More Woody Show is next. Hang on. Woody Show.
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1: Oh my God!
2: Yeah,
1: wait a minute.
0: I'm a collector of fun facts, as you know.
2: Mm-hmm.
0: It's useless knowledge.
1: I disagree.
0: I forget.
2: Never.
0: I forget who told me recently. Like, dude, I have more than I need.
1: There's never enough.
0: No,
1: it's dinner party fodder.
0: Yeah, and this person, God, who was it? I was just talking to them. They go, I'm not good for stuff that you can actually use.
2: Yeah.
0: You know, but man, is my brain full of a bunch of stuff that...
3: useless.
0: Yeah, just absolutely,
3: yeah, same.
0: Absolutely useless knowledge.
1: Oh, is it the same guy that knows what date a certain song came out, no matter what?
0: Yes!
1: That guy, right?
0: Yes!
1: Yeah, he knows so much bizarre stuff.
0: Greg, that's so good.
3: Good pull.
1: And he knows TV show stuff.
0: Yeah, he
1: music
0: does.
1: Stuff. Dates.
0: Yeah, you can give him
1: years.
0: Any, like, not using a phone, not using anything. Yeah. You just say, his name's John. We've had him on the show.
1: That's right.
0: We had John and Greg battle it out in Brady Bunch trivia.
3: Oh, I'd love to hear that.
0: These are two
1: killed me.
0: Brady Bunch nut jobs.
1: Right, he remembers everything.
0: And he does. He knows everything. Anyway, once again, I love to roll out his party trick.
1: Mm.
0: This is at the iHeartRadio Music Festival. And I said, all right, John, the date is, you know, April whatever, 1977. And he said the number one song that week.
1: It's bizarre.
0: And
3: it's a savant.
0: And what song it replaced at number one, and then what song came after.
3: He knew. Just follow-up fun facts?
0: Yeah.
3: Oh,
0: yeah.
3: My God.
1: Oh,
3: that's
1: it's
3: crazy.
1: You would think he's cheating.
2: It's crazy. Man.
3: Yeah, if I was going to give a fun fact, there would be no follow-up questions.
1: Yeah. Don't ask.
0: It's so good.
3: Yeah. Wow.
0: Let's see.
1: Really interesting.
0: Let's see if he picks up.
1: Yes. Of course.
2: Yeah, let's just call people.
0: Try it with... we'll try it with Gina's. It's so good.
1: Yeah.
4: What's up, buddy?
0: Hey, John, we're on the air, so don't say anything filthy.
1: Yeah.
4: Oh no.
0: I was talking. I couldn't remember who said it to me. I said, "Man, I was just talking to someone." They said, "You know, my brain is just filled with all this useless knowledge. I could really never put it any, but it is really good." And Greg and I were just talking who you schooled in Brady Bunch trivia.
3: Which is crazy. Uh-huh.
4: Oh my. Yeah.
0: Yeah. Yeah. Yeah.
4: I had way too much free time as a kid. I was the only child.
3: Yeah.
4: I was the same.
3: You're a latchkey kid.
0: Yeah. Yeah.
4: The Brady Bunch and the Partridge Family and Kolchak the Night Stalker and just these quality shows from the early 70s. It was great.
0: Here, watch this. Somebody else Google this while we ask John.
1: All right.
0: Sammy.
4: Oh, dear.
0: Sammy, your date of birth, month, day, year.
5: December 19th.
0: December 19th.
5: 1987.
0: Okay. Watch this, Gina. Gina's never seen this before, John, so.
5: No.
4: All right. So you want to know the number one song from December of 1987? That would be, well, December, what day?
0: What day?
5: 19th.
4: That would be Faith by George Michael.
3: Yes, that's true.
1: That's
3: what it says.
1: That's so weird.
0: Now, do you remember what song was number one that it replaced? Like,
4: Heaven is a Place on Earth, Belinda Carlisle.
2: Wow.
3: That's a great song.
0: And then what song replaced George Michael Faith at number one?
4: I mean, it was number one for a few weeks. Hold on a second.
0: He's not looking. I promise you, he's not looking this up. This is incredible.
4: Really,
0: yeah.
4: I'm really not. I think it was Time of My Life from Bill Medley and Jennifer Warren. Sorry. I knew it was. No, hold on.
0: No.
5: He knows their name.
4: Oh, hold on. It's tough sometimes.
2: What are you slipping?
0: Wait, hold on. I'm gonna let him. I don't want to ask him anything because he's.
4: Oh. Was it? No, hold on. 1980. So it was like early. It was early in '88, right? It's bad. It's like.
0: Yep.
4: It's not Man in the Mirror, Michael Jackson. I don't know. I mean, that's hard because. Number one song is it?
3: It's kind of a trick question.
0: Why?
4: Was it Whitney Houston? So Emotional?
3: Yes!
0: How?
1: Isn't that weird?
0: How? What song? Whitney Houston, what?
3: I get so emotional.
0: Oh, so emotional.
4: So emotional.
0: Oh, yeah.
3: Oh, my God.
0: That is an incredible. So, John, let me ask you. When you hear the date. And what is the picture in your mind? What are you kind of rolling through?
4: So again, too much free time. I listened to the Casey Kasem American Top 40 Countdown on Sunday morning. I would write it down And I did that until I went to college, I think, or actually through college. And I'm picturing the notebook paper and my magic marker that I wrote it down, the thin magic marker each week. So
6: that's
2: photographic memory.
0: It's really good. So besides Brady Bunch,
4: it used to be a fun party trick. Now people just think I'm creepy and weird.
0: No, it's cool. I'm impressed by
1: it. It's awesome.
0: I think it's really, so besides songs and the Brady Bunch, can you do that with anything else? Is there anything else that you're super?
4: I mean, dates and dates in history. If you say a date, if you say a big event in history, I can give you the date it happened. Something important.
0: And don't you have some crazy impressive Disney movie collection, don't you?
4: Oh, well, no, record collection. But I mean, I have all the Disney. I have all the Disney DVDs that my kids watched.
0: Yeah, because somebody told me, like, oh man, like, you remember those white clamshell VHS cases that all the Disney movies came in?
4: Of course.
3: Before it goes back in the vault.
4: Well, I have the original one with the Little Mermaid. The Little Mermaid one where someone at Disney, was kind of like playing a trick, and it looks, it's like a big phallic symbol.
0: And the dong in there, right?
1: Yeah.
4: No, I don't know if it's a bong. I think
0: a dong. A dong.
3: A ding dong.
0: Like a wiener. Mm-hmm. A wiener. Okay,
1: John, a wiener.
0: Yeah. You know what we're talking about.
3: It's kind of shaped like a bong.
0: Yeah. All right. That's great. It's amazing.
3: That was incredible.
0: I'm telling you, it's a beautiful mind you have.
1: It's crazy.
0: It really is so good. I wish I'm pretty good. Like, if, especially anything from, say, I would say, like, you know, 80, mid to late 80s into, I would say,
3: late 90s, early 2000s.
0: No, yeah, like probably like 2000. I could, if you give me the song, I can say, like, I can give you the year. I can't
3: the
0: give
3: year,
0: you like the month and the day. Because that's when I can start, kind of like you, like when I hear the song, I'm picturing, that's why I asked you that question, I'm picturing in my mind where I was, what I was doing, because I was working in radio already, by the
4: radio station you worked at, how long the intro time was.
0: Yes. I can nail all that stuff. But
3: incredible.
0: He's a way smarter guy than I am, though. John, you are a smart guy. All right, man, we love you. Thank you.
1: Thanks, John.
4: That was awesome. Love you guys.
0: All right, love you, bye.
2: All right, bye.
1: All right, super cool.
0: All right, we're going to take a quick break. I did promise you, that was some fun facts.
3: That ruled.
0: But I got a legit round of Woody Show fun facts that's coming up for you next here on The Woody Show. Hang on.
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0: 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It's not that hard anymore.
3: Oh,
0: do you want to take a taste?
3: Seaweed and like gerbil cave.
0: You're going to have to give us a guess.
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2: 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There's one crash right now in Corona, westbound 91 at the 71. You got the three left lanes closed, and you got stop traffic from the 15. Again, that's westbound 91 at the 71. And southbound 5, as you approach Burbank Boulevard in Burbank, wood debris reported in that middle lane. Heads up for that. 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
1: All right, so the giveaways, again today, sold-out shows every hour, 7 a.m. to 7 p.m. Looking at the schedule for us today, 7 o'clock hour, we'll start with some Mumford & Sons tickets.
0: All right.
1: Your second course will be Dominic Fike.
0: Mm-hmm.
1: We'll be at the Wiltern in September. This is September. September 29th, next week.
2: Yeah.
1: And then we'll finish you off. First of all, finish.
0: Oh, wow.
1: With Smashing Pumpkins. Got more of those tickets today for the November 12th show at the Forum. That'll be in the 9 o'clock hour.
0: Rip.
1: More tickets to the 10th annual Pacific Air Show in Huntington Beach. 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
1: And let's get a headline. Closer to home here in the state of California.
0: Well, there was drama in Irvine last night, which is noteworthy because there's never drama in Irvine.
2: Right.
0: A couple people have been arrested on drug charges after Irvine police say they found a pipe bomb in their car. So this happened at a gas station on Portola Parkway. Cops responded to a report of suspicious circumstances, which is very vague.
4: All right.
0: And when they arrived, they arrested a couple men for drug possession. One of the guys also had an outstanding warrant, and then police found that pipe bomb. So they called in the Orange County Bomb Squad to remove it, and they safely took it to another location. Imagine trusting your friend enough to be driving around with a pipe bomb
2: in
0: the car.
2: No, thank you.
0: There's big news in the nature world. There's a sea turtle currently nesting near Seal Beach in Orange County. It was seen digging and laying eggs, and this is the first time ever that a sea turtle has nested anywhere in Southern California or even the West Coast.
4: Wow.
2: What?
0: 3 days after that sea turtle was seen near Seal Beach, it was spotted near the Huntington Beach Pier. Not sure if it was the exact same turtle, maybe a different sea turtle. They're protected under the Endangered Species Act, and wildlife experts are going to protect the local nest. They are generally found in tropical waters, and they've occasionally been spotted in Southern California, but they've never been documented to actually nest in the United States.
2: Okay, so you know what this always leads to? Anytime it's like, that's weird, global warming,
0: totally.
2: Water's too hot.
0: Yep,
2: uh-oh.
0: Hurricanes.
2: Okay.
0: And finally, LA health officials, they're investigating an outbreak of flea-borne typhus in the Wilshire Center neighborhood. Seven people already have shown symptoms. Six of them had to be hospitalized. Typhus is rising in general all across the country, 109 cases so far.
4: Jeez.
0: And this is the second outbreak reported here in LA. Flea-borne typhus, it's a bacterial infection. You can get it from an infected flea that hitches a ride on a pet. Symptoms include fever, headache, body aches, and rash.
4: I
0: recently had a rash. Maybe I had typhus.
2: Oh,
4: great,
2: yeah.
4: Great, thanks.
1: When I was a kid, I went to a buddy's uncle's house. Like, we went because he had the cool uncle.
2: Uh-huh.
1: And we were doing, like, you know, guy stuff, like fishing and four-wheeling and stuff like that. Anyway, the uncle's house was, like, deplorable.
4: Yeah.
1: And I came home from that weekend, flea bites.
2: Because
1: they're, like, yeah. And he's like, I'm like, what am I? Because I kept, like, brushing my skin. Like, what the hell's jumping on me? Anyway, it were these fleas. He goes, here, you just take lemon. He had me, like, rub lemons on my skin. I'm like, looking back, I was like, that was the answer?
2: Yeah.
1: I was a kid, so I didn't even think about it. I'm like, oh, okay.
2: Oh, that'll kill it. Like,
1: yeah, that was the answer.
2: It smells delicious.
4: That's gross.
0: Oh, God.
1: Dude, so many fleas.
0: That's disgusting.
1: It was a dump.
0: Well, that's what's going on, Wood.
1: What about the forecast today, Sammy?
5: Sunny today. High of 88 in the valley. 84 for downtown, 83 for Orange County, and 70s along the coast.
1: All right. It is the Woody Show. I got

0: Beat Show.
1: All right. What a show. Fun facts, finally.
2: All right.
1: Woo! Meta said he was out at an event recently, and he was talking to listeners who were there.
3: Yeah.
1: And, you know, actually, hey, what kind of stuff? And
3: the past couple events.
1: Yeah, he said Woody Show Fun Facts keeps coming up. We do it every once in a while. It used to be like a daily thing.
2: Yeah.
1: In fact, I think that's what we did when I gave the porno birthdays a rest.
2: That's correct.
1: I went to that.
4: Okay.
1: But yeah, Woody Show Fun Facts.
0: The Woody Show.
1: Now, this one, loose theme to it. These are some odd objects that have hidden features that make life a little easier. Like, what do those things do?
4: I like these. Yeah.
1: So, and I mean, it was a long time ago, but like for the longest time, I didn't even know. I was always like, oh yeah, wait. Even a car I've been driving for the longest time. What side is the gas tank on?
4: Like, right.
2: Oh, yeah, yeah.
4: Yeah.
1: So the little arrow next to your fuel gauge points to the side of the car where the gas cap is located.
4: Yeah.
2: Mm-hmm. I always have to look at it every time.
1: I just did today.
2: Did you?
1: Idiot.
4: Really?
1: The same car.
2: Yeah. Never remember.
1: Yeah. All right. So that's one. What does other things do? The tiny hole in padlocks. Have you seen that? Like, there's like a key.
2: I recently learned this, and I've already forgotten.
1: Yeah, so the tiny hole in padlocks helps drain water, and it provides a spot for lubricant. Like, if the lock starts sticking and stuff, you can, lube it up. You can lube it up that way.
2: Lube it.
4: Okay.
1: Yeah. I thought that was pretty cool.
4: Mm-hmm.
1: This one I did know. The small hole at the end of a tape measure can catch onto a nail or like a screw.
4: Right. Oh, makes sense.
1: Yeah. So, measuring can be a one person job.
2: Mm-hmm.
1: Right. The hole in a pasta spoon drains water and it measures about one serving of dry spaghetti.
4: Yeah, if you put it through the hole.
2: Yeah.
1: Yeah.
2: One now, portion for a small person.
4: Yeah. No.
1: Dry spaghetti.
4: Yeah.
1: So like it fits.
2: Before you boil it, you put it in.
1: Yeah, it fits through the hole. Uh-huh. And the one, it's kind of like the claw.
2: Yes.
4: Yeah.
1: The raised bumps on the F and J keys help you position your hands correctly without looking at the keyboard. I had no idea.
2: You didn't know that?
4: Yeah, the little bumps, yeah.
1: No.
2: It's holy position.
4: Didn't you learn that in typing class?
2: Yeah, right.
1: never had typing class.
4: You did. Wow.
3: I've never even noticed the bumps before.
2: Are you serious?
1: Yeah, it's weird. As never took a typing class, and I used to be like the two-finger...
4: Hunt and
2: peck.
1: Hunt and peck, typer. And then over time, I got really fast, and now I use a combination of both thumbs and then my pointer and middle finger on each hand, and I can type pretty fast without looking.
2: Right.
1: So I can be looking at the screen and just knock it out. So I'm not doing it, I think, the way that they would teach it with the, because I'm not using
4: You're not using all your fingers.
1: Correct.
2: Are you this much of a nerd where you sometimes don't even have a keyboard around and in the air you act out typing
4: we
2: and you know where it is?
1: Yeah, because when you're trying to figure out like what your password is.
4: Yep.
2: Yeah.
4: Yes.
2: Yeah.
1: Yeah.
2: I love typing class.
1: Hey, what do those things do? The loop on the back of some dress shirts was designed so the shirt could be hung without wrinkling.
4: Wait, I thought it was called the
1: fag tag. People go just say it.
4: I was waiting for you to say it.
1: Grown-ups,
2: come on, Gina.
4: Yeah, we're grown-ups. We call it a fag tag.
1: Yeah,
4: we're
1: adults.
4: We're grown-ups too,
2: that's what adults talk about it over dinner.
1: You mean the fag tag?
4: My financial meetings.
2: Yeah. I'd like a cognac, and can we discuss your fag tag, please?
4: What grown-ups do.
1: I don't like when adults censor themselves around other adults, right?
4: Oh,
2: what
4: God.
2: The bleep are you talking about?
1: The black dots around a windshield.
4: Oh.
2: Isn't that
4: like sun visor?
2: Something about sunblock?
1: Or it helps protect the adhesive that holds the glass in place.
4: Oh, like the glue. Okay.
1: It also helps with heat distribution.
3: That wraps around it.
4: Yeah.
3: Where are those dots?
1: The little dots all around it. Dude, has anybody priced out a replacement windshield?
4: I had to get one.
3: Yeah.
2: Only since you told me about
4: it.
3: I have a current quote that I need to.
5: Yeah, especially if it's a smart one.
4: Because they all have those little sensors in them.
1: That's the thing. A buddy of mine just had the same thing, man. It was crazy.
3: You want to know my quote?
1: Can I take a guess?
2: Yeah, let's play Price is Right. Is it a quote smart one?
3: Mm-hmm.
1: It is. So it's a smart one, and is this through insurance?
3: Nope.
1: So is out of pocket?
3: Yeah, out of pocket. I took it to the dealer.
1: Okay.
4: Oh, the dealer. Said,
5: are we all writing down our guesses?
3: I said, how much would it be to replace this?
1: Yep, I'm writing it down. Write down your guess.
4: I'm typing mine.
2: All right, got it.
1: Now, nobody else look as we show Menace, okay?
3: Okay.
1: Or Menace, I'm going to show mine first.
3: All right. Okay. All right.
1: And then you can tell us who wins. Okay. Show yours. I'm not looking.
3: Okay.
5: Mine
3: Okay. All right. Woody is the closest.
5: Wow.
1: All right.
3: But it's still higher.
4: Oh, Woody, what higher was yours?
1: It's higher than mine.
4: Which was?
1: Greg, what was your guess?
2: 3,220.
1: Okay.
4: 2,000.
1: 2,000?
5: 2,000.
1: My guess was $3,500, and he said it's still higher than that.
5: Wow.
2: For a piece of glass.
3: $3,800.
2: Wow.
1: Yeah.
4: Because I did replace mine, and it was about $1,800, and I thought I was going to die.
1: You put that through insurance?
4: No, because I was told
1: was it not smart glass? Or
4: I was told it was smart glass, and then the reason I had to go back and do it again was because the sensors didn't calibrate perfectly. So
1: yes,
4: you must have very smart glass.
3: Yeah.
1: Smarter than he is.
4: What's the IQ of your glass?
3: It's super smart. 877-44
1: Woody. Send us a text over to 22987. Quick break. More Woody shows next. Hang on.
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2: 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And there's a car fire in Carson, southbound 405 at Avalon. That's over to the right shoulder. Flames have been seen coming from underneath that car. And for Anaheim, a two-car wreck southbound 57 before you get to the 91. That's off to the shoulder. And every now and then, you find a deal that actually feels like a win. 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
1: All right, thank you very much, Greg Gorey.
2: You got it, Woody.
1: All right, so we have the phones open, 877-44-WOODY. You can send us a text, check in, over to 22987. And fall is officially here.
2: Yeah.
1: And Greg, I have this for you. Reasons why fall is the best.
4: Oh, yay. Nice.
1: Now, this is not my list. I'm just sharing the list.
4: He's just the messenger.
1: I'm trying to find a silver lining for you, Greg.
2: You're so nothing on this list.
1: Depressed about it.
2: Yep.
1: Number one, sweater weather.
4: Sweater weather.
2: Who cares?
1: Being able to open your windows at night. And the end of summer means it's the end of the heat.
2: Okay. So, the window thing, I'll allow it.
4: Okay, thank you.
1: Number two, apple picking.
2: Oh, cool.
1: So dumb.
2: Never picked an apple in my life.
4: It's kind of fun.
1: Is it?
4: But then once you get them, you're like, I don't want these.
5: But then you can get fresh apple cider while you're at the orchard. That's great.
3: I used to go pick blackberries.
1: Number three, visiting a pumpkin patch.
2: Ooh.
4: The whimsy, Greg.
2: That's awesome if you're four.
1: All right, I'm going to read this one verbatim. Number four, all the yummy fall foods like apple cider donuts and pumpkin spice.
2: Oh, God, who cares?
1: Do we have you yet, Greg?
2: No.
5: But you like apple fritters. You don't like apple season flavor.
2: You know what? You can get those.
1: You can like apples without liking fall.
2: Yeah, you can get those in July, too.
3: Yeah, they're available all the time.
1: Reasons why fall is the best. Leaf peeping. Again, I'm reading this verbatim.
3: I don't even know what that is.
1: It's so nice to take a long drive in the country and check out the fall foliage.
4: Oh, nice.
2: Too messy.
1: It's so pretty.
4: I love that.
1: Think of all the great pictures.
4: Yeah.
1: Number six, all the fall smells, like making a simmer pot with cinnamon, apples, oranges, and vanilla.
4: They're the best. Simmer pot. Yes. Oh, my God. Oh, God.
2: So
1: number
2: grandma.
1: Seven, visiting a corn maze. And then getting lost in the corn maze.
4: Get lost in a corn
2: maze,
4: what?
2: Greg. Maybe. I don't know.
1: All right. Fun? Reasons why fall is the best. Halloween. They say, quote, do you have your costume picked out yet?
2: I'm like the Grinch of Halloween.
1: Yeah. You really are. Greg hates fall and he hates Halloween.
2: Can't stand
1: it. And then here's the last one. All the relaxed vibes that come with a rainy and cozy fall day.
4: You mean suicidal vibes?
2: Suicidal vibes.
1: Yeah. I saw this like, oh my God, Greg's going to hate this.
2: Oh my God.
4: I do have one thing that I think you can love about fall, Greg.
2: Tell it.
4: That's when all of the bugs go back to hell.
2: Okay. I'll take that and opening windows at night.
4: Yeah.
2: And nothing else.
1: Well, Greg, just keep this number handy. 1-800-273-8255.
2: Oh, I think I have that in my phone.
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3: I like that very much.
4: All right, time to check in with Gina Grad.
5: Well, Converse has pulled that ad featuring that K-pop star Karina after people said the image looked like a KKK lynching imagery thing. I don't know if you've seen the picture, but definitely Google it.
4: When you zoom in and then you screenshot the zoomed in thing.
5: Wait a second. Yeah. Karina was holding a pair of black Chuck Taylors while a triangle white shape behind her was compared to a KKK hood. And the dangling shoes were interpreted by some people as someone being hanged. Converse apologized. They removed the image and says it's reviewing how the ad got approved.
4: See, like when you see the entire ad and you would just show it to somebody, you go, oh, but like that's not how any of the coverage was. All the coverage
6: was all cropped.
4: The cropped, zoomed in image. They go and they told you what you were looking for. Mm-hmm. It's like when you say, oh, this dog says, I love you. And
5: right.
4: Just because there's like a when you tell people that they're going to see that.
5: Mm-hmm. Yeah. It's like
7: in the uncropped image, you can tell they're just holding a pair of
5: shoes. But I did look it up because that's exactly what I wanted to know. And it did look like one of the ads was that picture. It was like the icon Chuck Taylor coming this date or whatever.
4: Now, so even when I saw the full ad, it didn't make me want to buy those shoes. So maybe not a great ad anyway.
5: Yeah.
4: It wasn't like, man, I got to get these shoes.
5: Don't blame the ad.
6: It's funny that you say that because somebody was just talking to me the other day. Or it was an image that I saw like multiple times and didn't even think anything about it. And they go, look at this image. Does it look like there's a penis in it? And I go, oh, yeah, it does look like a penis.
7: If
6: but it goes.
7: If you're looking for it.
6: Yeah.
5: They suggested the image you saw.
6: And I usually have penis on the mind.
7: Exactly.
8: Everything looks like a penis.
4: What was the audio? Like Green Needle?
5: Green Needle.
6: Yeah.
7: And Brainstorm.
5: Yes. Yeah. Oh, my God. I couldn't think of the other word the other night. It was driving me crazy.
7: It was the weirdest, though.
5: Rainstorm and Green Needle.
7: Yeah. Brainstorm.
5: Is it Brainstorm?
7: Brainstorm.
5: Yeah. Okay. Yeah, and that one, I don't know how they do it.
7: It's weird.
5: It just makes you remember how dumb we are as humans.
7: Right.
5: We can be tricked that easily.
4: Yeah, you tell people what they're watching for or listening for, and they'll get it. Yeah,
5: exactly.
4: Okay, yeah. You want to hear the clip?
5: Yes.
4: All right, so what does this say? Green Needle or Brainstorm? I'm going to tell you it says Green Needle.
5: Got it.
4: Tell me if you hear anything else. Right. When I tell you, oh, you're going to hear Brainstorm,
5: and you
4: listen to it thinking Brainstorm.
5: Yeah.
4: So Brainstorm is what you want. Brainstorm is what you're listening for. Brainstorm is in this clip. See?
5: It literally sounds like you played two different clips.
7: Weird.
5: It's so clear.
4: Right.
7: That's so weird.
5: Wow. Well, an ICE officer who shot that dude in Austin over the weekend wasn't wearing his assigned body camera.
6: Accidentally forgot it.
5: Agents were trying to arrest this guy who had an outstanding deportation order when the ICE officer shot him in the back. He was treated at a hospital and transferred into federal custody. The whole thing is under investigation, but now we have a camera these days, and this guy's an idiot for not wearing it.
4: Well, look, here's the thing. The body cam has been the best thing to happen to law enforcement because think about dash cams for your car.
5: Yeah.
4: Everything's on deck. When people go, oh, no, this happened. Oh, really?
7: No,
4: here's the dash cam video.
7: Yeah.
4: And now there's no disputing it.
7: Yep.
5: Yeah.
7: Mm-hmm.
4: So if you are doing the right thing, you're a police officer, in this case, ICE agent, whatever you're doing, and you're doing things by the book and you're following the rules, the camera will show that.
5: Absolutely.
4: And you will hear that things were done the right way.
5: You don't even have to defend yourself.
4: When you don't have that thing that will protect you, it's almost like, man, you have to go with whatever the story is.
5: Yeah, and getting shot in the back is not great.
4: Because you had the ability to wear this thing.
5: Yeah.
4: It's your responsibility to make sure you've got it, it's on, it's working before you do anything.
5: But that's the thing. If somebody is turned around facing away from you, you can't claim like self-defense.
4: Mm-hmm. Well, he was running right away from me.
5: Exactly. Yeah. That's what you see. That's what you yell.
4: Yeah. He's running away from
7: right in front of me. Was running away.
5: Yeah.
4: Right.
5: Well, we now know what killed Hayden Panettiere. You know, she was 36 years old when she died from toxic effects of fentanyl and a bunch of other drugs. And her death has been ruled an accident. Toxicology also found Xanax, a muscle relaxer, and some other substances in her system. Now, as you remember, she was found unresponsive at a house in South Carolina last month, where her boyfriend gave her Narcan and performed CPR, but she couldn't be revived. The DEA is investigating where the drugs came from. And I looked up all these drugs because they have long names, and I wasn't familiar with most of them, if you can imagine. And so many of them say, okay, this does this. It's fine on its own. Do not take it with the following. And of course, it was, you know, a lot of it was the list that they found in her.
7: Well, they all say don't take it with alcohol, for example.
5: Yeah, right.
7: But Xanax and beer is the best combo.
5: Thank you, Dr. Greg.
7: And I recommend it to everyone.
4: Well,
5: with a chaser? No, I wouldn't do that.
4: No. I wouldn't do that.
6: No.
7: Yes, I was being serious. God, relax, everybody.
5: God, Dr. Greg.
6: Yeah, chill.
5: Well, Giants quarterback Jackson Dart's knee injury may be a lot worse than everybody thought. So he got smashed between two Rams defenders Monday night. The Giants first thought it was just a sprained MCL, but further testing showed he could need season-ending surgery. He's getting second and third opinions from the doctors. And in the meantime, Jameis Winston takes over as quarterback.
4: You know what I'm loving, man? I'm loving all the Caleb Williams memes, the AI videos that people are making. Oh, it's so funny, dude. He hurt his hamstring. It looks like he's even going to play this week.
6: Oh, geez.
4: But man, the way he reacted, like he'd been shot.
5: Yeah.
9: Oh, yeah.
4: The videos, they're so dirty with language, I can't even play them. But man, are they funny. Like, he's such a little baby.
5: Yeah. Well, apparently it hurt real bad.
4: Right. Like, well, oh my God, this guy with the, like, I thought you were a football player, dude.
5: Yeah.
6: Was football he flopping players, or something?
4: No, he's not flopping. He hurt his, like, he injured his hamstring. Mm-hmm. Okay. But not to any kind of serious degree. He's probably not even going to miss a week.
9: Wow.
4: But you would have thought he snapped his ACL the way that he reacted.
9: Oh, yeah. When I saw, I was like, oh, his season's over. That sucks. He was doing really well.
4: Because of the way he reacted on the field.
9: Yes.
6: Yeah.
4: I guess some people just have like a super low pain tolerance.
5: Well, that, but like I said, some testing shows it could be a season-ending surgery but involved.
4: This is the same little guy who, in college, like, crawled up into the stands and curled up in his mommy's lap and was crying after the game.
5: What?
4: Oh, dude.
6: Oh, yeah. It was a big thing.
4: Yeah, he's such a sissy.
5: No. Okay.
4: But the memes and the stuff that are going on is so great, man.
5: Okay. Well, we've got some fast food on fast food crime in the news. So two Wendy's employees in Georgia allegedly broke into a McDonald's worker's car while wearing their Wendy's uniforms. They stole his backpack and they took off, but cops found one of them hiding in a nearby grocery store. The second guy was even easier to ID because he had applied for a job at that McDonald's a few weeks earlier.
4: Oh, he wanted to switch teams?
5: Yeah, exactly.
4: He was put in the transfer portal.
6: Yeah.
4: From Wendy, you wanted to go to McDonald's?
5: He was onboarded.
4: Yeah.
5: And cops eventually found him back at Wendy's, working behind the counter like nothing happened. So apparently he didn't get the job at McDonald's and decided to come back for a little vengeance.
4: There was a story about one of the largest Wendy's franchisees. Like, they own a ton of stores. This one franchise owner owns a bunch of stores, and they filed for bankruptcy.
5: Oh, no.
4: And I forget what percentage of Wendy's business this franchise owner represents.
5: Oh, no.
4: But it's not good.
5: Yeah.
4: And I like Wendy's. Wendy's is good.
6: I love Wendy's.
5: Wendy's is great. And finally, listen up, Woody, specifically, because we know you like to mail your stuff at the very last minute, 11th hour.
4: Stay distracted.
5: Yeah. So the Postal Service is already reminding people about thinking about shipping for Christmas. So if you want your stuff there before Christmas, the USPS says the deadline is December 17th for Ground Advantage and First Class Mail.
7: Oh, got plenty of time.
5: They know who they're dealing with. A lot of dum-dums. They got
4: a lot of Woody's out there.
5: Yeah. December 18th for Priority Mail and December 19th for Priority Mail Express, which you will be paying for. Shipping is also getting more expensive with temporary holiday price increases starting October 4th running through January 17th. So, you know, get those Christmas presents out this week.
4: See, when it comes to all the Christmas presents, my wife's in charge of that.
5: Yeah. Oh, I'm totally in charge of that.
4: I do, like, for, you know, my dad, my mom. Those guys, that's the birthday cards, right? Or for my wife, an anniversary card. Wife's easy because I don't have to send it anywhere.
7: Totally.
5: Right.
4: But, man, when I got to get a birthday card or something to a parent or something like that, that's where I get so distracted. I'm like, damn it.
5: Yeah.
4: Now I got to overnight it.
5: Wow. I do a calendar.
4: To get it there on time.
5: I do a notification. Like, this has to be in the mail by this day or whatever. Also, I don't know if this is going to be weird. Sammy might be the only one who appreciates it, but you might even think it's weird. I already bought all of my parents and in-laws Christmas presents.
9: Oh, yeah.
4: Oh, that's fine.
7: It's organized. Okay, cool.
4: That's yeah, good. Getting ahead of it.
7: That's
4: my,
7: admirable.
4: My wife of course, will lose do it that. By that time. She's pretty good. I mean, because she's thinking about Christmas, I think, 364 days a year.
9: You yeah. have to.
6: You have yeah,
9: you
6: to?
9: Have
4: you have to.
9: Well,
6: it's mandatory.
9: Because when you come across something and it reminds you of someone, yep. you go, oh, this would be great for them. Just buy it. And then that's one person checked off the list. Easy.
4: I've always thought like that's what I was going to do. If I was just somewhere, my wife's getting a card for somebody for something, I would just look at the cards and go, oh, and take a look. If I see the good card, just grab it.
5: Yes.
4: Have it already in the house.
7: Right.
4: Mm-hmm. You know, and then go like, oh, let me go to the pile of cards that I thought was pretty good.
5: But here's the problem with me. I will
4: be
5: do
4: ready.
5: That. And I'll have the best intentions and I'll bring it home and I'm like, look at me. And then I absolutely 100% lose
4: yeah, it's
5: card.
4: Like people that buy treadmills and, you know, ellipticals.
5: No,
4: oh, no. If I had it at the house, I would totally use it all the time.
5: I lose it. It's gone.
4: Yeah. Just you have the best intentions.
5: Yes.
7: Keep it in a box, though. Like in my... one of my rooms, I have a box that says new cards to use. And then you go through, oh my mom's God. Birthday's coming up. Just kind of flip through the
5: wow.
7: birthday cards.
5: And that's then, good.
7: You know, just buy them
5: is
7: when
5: it
7: they're
5: like
7: on sale.
5: Like accordion files. So it's like sympathy.
7: Yeah,
5: get
7: in
5: well.
7: A shoe box or whatever.
5: That's a great idea. And that's what's going on, Woody.
4: All right. Thank you very much, Gina Grant.
5: You got it.
4: We'll take a quick break. More Woody shows next. Hang on.
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7: 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It's going to be real slow in Ontario at the moment. Westbound 10 after Mountain Avenue. There's an accident that has just moved to the shoulder. You got to back up to Euclid Avenue. A car fire and a brush fire. The car fire is in Long Beach, northbound 710 before you get to the 91. And the brush fire is in Paramount, eastbound 91 at Downey Avenue. And we'll end in Santa Clarita. There's a tire that came off a car, northbound 5, right before Calgrove. Luckily, that car ended up over to the shoulder. 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
0: Somebody texted over. We're talking about Jackson Dart and his injury. Could likely be out for the rest of the season.
2: Yeah.
0: Week 3 is just starting. Already out. And then I said, man, I'm loving all the memes and videos that people are posting on social media, just clowning on Caleb Williams, who's the quarterback for the Chicago Bears. Right. He's such a little bitch. Where'd it go? Oh, yeah, I'm starting to lose all respect for Woody and Jeff G for hating on my quarterback, Caleb.
2: Uh-oh.
0: Oh, you guys are gonna be so cute together. I have the clip. Jeff G cleaned it up. I said some of these are, because the language is dirty and everything else, but it's really funny. There was one this guy did where it was comparing when Aaron Rodgers snapped his Achilles. Remember when he first started with the Jets?
3: Mm-hmm.
0: Yeah. You know, they ran out the flag, you know, and the whole thing. And then the first series, was out for the rest of the season because he got up, he walked off the field, and they're like, and he's kind of waving people off, like, no, I'm good. Mm. Caleb Williams barely, you know, grazes his hamstring. I don't know, whatever. Minor hamstring injury. He's going to play this week, it looks like. But, he's wailing on the ground as if he,
2: got shot.
0: Someone, cut his spinal cord. I guess you couldn't react if somebody cut your, you wouldn't be able to.
2: Yeah, you'd be paralyzed.
0: If he snapped his Achilles.
4: There. Yeah, there you go.
0: Well, I said they make much sense. Yeah, here's a
5: Caleb line. Williams goes down with a f***ing serious-looking injury.
6: Caleb, what's wrong? What did you hurt?
7: I chipped my nail polish!
8: I think you're just on your period, you little bitch.
0: And the trainers walk away.
8: This guy.
4: I chipped my nail polish.
0: He's got a different color on every finger.
3: Oh, that's good.
0: I chipped my nail polish.
3: You promised he wasn't flopping.
0: Huh? No, he wasn't flopping.
2: He's hurt.
0: You can flop, I guess, if you want to try to sell, you got hit in the head.
3: Yeah.
0: Helmet to helmet contact. Mm-hmm. Hot, right, Greg?
4: That's pretty.
0: Yeah. But there's some flopping in football, not nearly as bad as soccer, basketball.
4: Basketball.
3: Basketball's getting just as bad as soccer.
0: Yeah. Keep score. How many? You get a point for each one that you could say that you do. These are, it's a test to see if you're mentally strong. I'm guessing, I don't think Caleb's very, he's certainly not, physically, yes. I mean, the guy's in shape. Yeah. Can't take away. And look, Caleb Williams is a good football player. I'm not trying to take that away, but dude, he seems to be very dramatic.
4: Mm-hmm. Well, to be fair, if I'm on a football field, if somebody so much put a finger on me, I'd probably flail.
0: Yeah, and I hated when he crawled up into the stands and curled up in his mom's lap and cried.
2: I gotta see.
0: Here's the thing. I was embarrassed and for him.
2: Yeah. Secondhand embarrassment.
0: When people, they can't help. Oh, God.
9: And when did he do that?
0: Oh,
3: college.
0: His last game at USC.
9: Mommy.
4: Oh, babe.
0: Yeah. Mommy.
9: So an adult.
0: Yeah, adult after the bowl game.
3: It was very, very public.
0: Oh, yeah. They're like, dude, what are you doing, man?
2: Oh, there it is.
0: Oh, babe.
2: I put Caleb Williams' mom's lap.
0: Comes right up.
2: Yep, right here.
0: Yeah. All right, so are you mentally strong? Give yourself a point for any of these things.
2: Okay.
0: You cut people off without warning. Is that in the car?
2: That makes you strong?
0: But I guess.
2: Yeah, I guess it's
4: cut people off without warning.
2: So no.
0: Oh, never mind. No, I'm reading it right. Yeah, you cut contact. So,
4: you just pick up the phone call.
0: When Gina had that beef with her friend, the one that was all drama.
2: Yes.
0: It's not that you hadn't had a conversation with this person.
2: No.
0: You had the conversation with this person. And then you're like, you know what? And
2: we're
0: then
2: done.
0: Made the that. So it wasn't it came out of nowhere.
2: Right.
3: Mm. You're okay with ghosting them.
0: There you go.
2: Yeah. Very okay.
0: Yeah. Idiot. Yeah. So you cut people off without any warning. You never have a conversation. You just ghost.
4: Just drop them.
3: Yeah.
0: Yeah. I don't do that.
4: I don't do that. I can't do that.
0: Mm-hmm. You forgive, but never reconnect.
2: Yeah.
4: Mm-hmm.
9: Yeah.
4: Probably.
0: I'm trying to get better at that.
4: Yeah.
0: Right? I'm trying to let things go, not necessarily want to reconnect. I think Like, I've always been against people, the idea of you break up with somebody and you get back together.
2: Mm.
0: Right? What's that?
2: You've never done that?
0: No.
2: Wow. That's tough.
0: Because what happens is you break up and then all you can do is think about, all the good things. You forget immediately. It's like amnesia.
4: Yeah, totally.
2: I hate this
0: guy.
4: Right.
0: Yeah, you forget all the reasons got you to the place that you broke up in the first place or whatever happened. Mm-hmm. And then all you can be like, cause whatever, you're lonely. You're, you know,
2: wistful.
0: You like the idea of the relationship, but not necessarily the person you were in the relationship with.
2: It was more convenient.
0: Yeah, but like when somebody, here's the thing. If somebody screws you over or whatever, you know, burns you in some way, shape, or form, like you don't ever go back on that relationship, whether it's a romantic relationship, a business or personal friendship.
4: Yeah, you can't forget.
0: A snake only sheds its skin to become a bigger snake.
2: Ooh, I like that.
0: Right?
2: Should have told 22-year-old Gina that. Got back together a billion times.
0: Yeah, so don't do that. But I am trying to get better at like, all right, things happen or whatever, move on.
2: Yeah.
0: You don't post your every move. I don't do that.
4: Definitely not.
2: Not
0: You're
2: anymore.
0: Okay walking alone. Yes.
4: Walking alone? Sure.
0: Yeah. Well, I don't think necessarily literally, Greg. I think like just through life, like you're independent. Like you don't have to have somebody.
4: Yeah,
0: you don't always have to be in a relationship. Yeah. You don't have to. Yeah. You say no without guilt. Yeah.
2: I have a tough time with that. I'm working on it.
0: I used to be awful at that. And I've gotten good at that. That's been a work in progress thing.
2: When they say no is a full sentence, I'm like, is it though?
0: I did see a video recently. It was like a guy's like, hey man, ever since I turned 50, like I leave when I'm ready to go. I go to a party or I do this.
4: True.
0: I leave when I'm ready to go. I will say no without feeling guilty about it. If somebody asked me something, to do something or for something, I used to feel guilty. So, Maybe that's what it is. Maybe that just comes with time and time and age.
4: Definitely with age.
0: You keep peace over proving. No.
4: Say that one again.
0: You keep peace over proving.
2: Like you'd like rather be words, happy than be like right.
0: You're
4: in an argument or whatever.
2: Are you sure? But I think you do get to an age, and we've talked about this before. Like if someone's just super dumb and they won't stop arguing, you're like, you know what? You're right. Gotta go. You know. So I'll do that for sure.
0: Who was that? Keanu Reeves.
2: Yeah, I do that now as I get older. I'm like, sounds good, buddy. Bye.
0: He said, someone can tell you 2 + 2 = 6. You go, right.
2: That math checks out. Gotta go.
3: I give myself a point for that because I just don't really care that much.
9: Yeah, if it's a random person, I don't care. I can let it go. But if it's someone in my life, no. We're going over this. I'm concerned.
4: Right. I'm with you on that.
0: Wait, Menace, you say you keep peace over proving?
3: Over proving somebody wrong?
0: Yeah.
3: Yeah.
0: You're the first guy to break out receipts.
3: Yeah, but I mean, it's not every single argument, you know? Like, I think the person that wouldn't take a point is somebody that does that every single time there's a situation like that.
0: You adjust but never shrink. I don't know what that means.
2: Like, you don't try to become what somebody else needs, but you'll make a little bit of an adjustment. Is that what that means?
0: I don't know.
2: I'm going to skip that one.
0: You don't overreact anymore. Nope, I sure do. Well, I'm the king of sending an email in the moment of, heat or whatever. Yeah. The heat of the moment, whatever they call that. Mm. Like that's, because it's fresh.
2: Yeah. Right.
0: That's when you're at your best.
4: That's true.
2: When you're angry.
0: That's when you send your best emails.
2: Yeah, right.
0: You know, or you fire.

0: We got some more sold-out tickets to a bunch of different shows coming through all day long again today, 7 a.m. all the way through 7 p.m. So schedule giveaways here on The Woody Show this morning. Mumford & Sons for one of the two sold-out shows at the Forum, October 6th and 7th. That'll be in the 7 o'clock hour. Dominic Fike, who will be at the Wiltern September 29th next week. That's next week. Dominic Fike won tickets in the 8 o'clock hour. And then Smashing Pumpkins, Greg.
1: Yeah.
0: Again, we got some more Pumpkins tickets. That'll be in the 9 o'clock hour. Pumpkins will be at the Forum.
1: Let's go to that.
0: On November 12th.
1: Rep.
0: So your chance to win every hour. So us, Nicole Alvarez, Booker, and Stryker getting you set up today here on Alt 98.7.
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0: And let's get a headline closer to home here in the state of California.
1: Well, it seems like everybody, definitely the news outlets and definitely me, is panicking about the El Nino that could be hitting SoCal this winter. And of course, this could now jack up food prices even higher. There's one estimate that says the disruption could push food prices up more than 15%. And that's on top of the already high energy costs as well. So you have to start emotionally preparing yourself now for even higher prices at the grocery store.
4: Okay, I was there yesterday, and for the little bag of Baby Bell cheeses, $12. Wow. No, thank you. So it couldn't possibly get worse, could it?
1: Even four chocolate chip cookies the other day at the bakery section, $6.
4: Good God.
5: Damn.
1: I mean, I had to buy them.
5: Greg, what color is your canoe that you bought for the flooding?
1: I'm going to go with the dark forest green.
4: Ooh, yeah. Okay. You won't show dirt.
1: That's what I need. Also, a pretty big development involving Magic Mountain's X2 roller coaster. Now over 100 people say they've suffered brain injuries after riding the coaster within the past 2 years. There was this CNN investigation that showed over a dozen serious injuries and two hospitalizations linked to X2 over the past 20 years, including two deaths. And a couple women suffered severe brain hemorrhages just 6 days apart in July after riding X2. Both required brain surgery.
4: God.
1: So now lawyers who rep these riders say they've been contacted by over 300 people, and three lawsuits have been filed this week alone. As for X2 itself, that's closed down. Six Flags says the ride would have daily inspections back in the day when it was opened up, but it's never coming back after all that.
4: No. But also, how do you prove it? It's not like you just randomly got a brain scan before you went on it and then after.
1: Good point.
0: Yeah, I mean, my son and I were talking about, because we love Magic Mountain, and I love that ride. The last time I went on it, though, I'm like, I think this is the last time for me on this ride.
5: It's a badass ride.
0: It is. I love, dude, I love all that stuff, as you know.
1: Uh-huh.
0: But the last time I went on it, I was on there with my kids, and I think the part that they're talking about, because my son and I talked about it, like right the first kind of inverted drop, man, when it comes back the other way, your head, boom, just slams right back. Mm-hmm. Now, if you've rode that ride a number of times, you can almost anticipate it and prepare.
1: Yeah. And just kind of lean back.
0: If you're just on there or whatever, man, you are getting rocked.
1: Oh, that sucks.
0: Yeah, and I don't know if there's a way to, you know, reconfigure the ride in some way.
4: Put some more cushion in the headrest.
0: I'm saying reconfigure the ride some way where that wouldn't happen.
4: Yeah.
1: Right.
0: That's got to be the part that is in question here.
1: Or maybe reconfigure the seating, something.
0: I don't know.
1: Well, we have to end with some sad news for Sammy, because I know you love going to Santa Monica so much.
6: Oh, yes.
1: The iconic neon sign that greets you as you make your way onto the Santa Monica Pier.
4: Mm-hmm.
1: It's headed to Vegas because it needs to be repaired.
4: Oh, no.
1: This is part of Santa Monica's plan to replace that 87-year-old bridge that connects the pier to the street. So the neon sign is going to this restoration company in Vegas, and it should be back in place in Santa Monica, they say, in about 1 year.
4: Well,
1: takes a minute.
6: How are we going to take our selfie?
4: Yeah,
1: thank
4: you.
1: Fix a neon sign.
4: And there is a really cool neon sign, like, graveyard in Vegas.
1: Yeah.
4: A lot of people do wedding pictures there. I did some pictures there. It's very cool.
1: I've always wanted to check that out.
4: It's cool.
1: So that's what's going on, Wood.
0: All right, what about the forecast today, Sammy?
6: Sunny today. High of 88 in the valley, 84 for downtown, 83 for Orange County, and 70s along the coast.
0: All right, it is the Woody Show. 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It's MGMT. 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

0: MGMT. It is Alt98.7.
1: There's this model, this legit fitness model that I worked with, and he was super hot, and so I thought like it would be the ultimate power move to bang him, and I did, and then instead of him telling everyone, I told everyone, because I thought that would make me look cool, and it caused a ton of problems, and then he got fired.
2: The Woody Show.
0: About some music news, you guys.
3: Ooh.
1: Okay. Yeah.
0: Taylor Swift is releasing a new song on Friday called Patient Zero.
4: Like I didn't know that.
0: And
5: don't have to tell Greg.
0: Dude, she is not dumb. She knows.
3: She does.
0: She does. She is selling three different versions on CD.
5: Yeah.
3: Oh, yeah.
0: So what was it, Jeff? You were running down some of the numbers for me.
3: Yeah, artists get about $1 to $2 per CD, right? That they take. That's their take home money.
0: Yeah. Now, is that out of like a $20 CD
3: or whatever?
0: Because
3: like
0: these are only
3: anywhere between $15 and $20 bucks.
0: Yeah. Because these are only like $3 to $5 or something like that.
3: Yeah. So she'll get, that's still significant money compared to streaming, because streaming is like 0.0003
6: for every thousand.
3: Yeah.
0: So yeah, I saw
3: she's gonna cash out, man.
0: I saw some video with Snoop Dogg, and he was talking about how a billion streams equaled, I forget what it was, $17,000.
3: Yeah.
4: For a billion.
5: That math doesn't matter.
0: Something like that. Well, pull up the Snoop Dogg thing.
5: But that's what I'm saying. That's incredibly unfair.
0: Yeah.
5: Mm-hmm.
0: Yeah, anyway, so she's selling three different versions on CD on her website. There's a regular version, Greg, an acoustic version, and a piano version.
4: Pre-ordered that.
0: So the fans get to buy the same song three times.
5: They'll do it, too, because in the past, remember, she re-recorded all of her songs so she could sell them. And then I think she did that with another album where they were different album covers. And you had to get them all.
7: She did it with vinyl.
6: And Woody, you love piano. You would get the piano version.
0: I get the re-recording, you know, because somebody else owned the original.
5: Back.
0: Right. That I get. That's cool, petty stuff.
5: Yeah.
0: And not even petty, because, I mean, there, you know, there's a ton of money in that. And it's your art.
5: Yeah,
0: it's
5: and
0: your
5: no one's
0: stuff.
5: Forcing you to buy all of these.
0: Anyway. Cares about Taylor Swift. How about this? We're getting a Wendy's album, you guys.
5: What?
0: Yeah. Like everybody's been waiting around for the My Chemical Romance, their fifth album. Everybody's like, waiting for that. We're getting a Wendy's album before new My Chemical Romance.
3: Wow.
5: Talk to
0: the
5: me about
0: fast
5: this.
0: Food chain. They've got an emo album.
6: Oh, rip.
0: Yeah.
3: It's so good, too.
5: So, oh, my God.
0: Yeah. So they went, you know, went on social and, you know, the Wendy's logo with side bangs swooping over, you know, one of her eyes.
6: I saw that online. I thought people were just playing around.
0: No, man. So they posted this 6-song track list. And you want to hear some of the songs?
5: More than anything.
0: Okay. So this is from the Wendy's emo album. It's called She Said She Didn't Want Fries.
5: Oh my
0: parenthetically,
5: God.
0: She Lied.

0: What she did? Did she dip them in your frosting, or did she get her own frosting? Yes, yeah, so that's called. She said she didn't want fries. Mm-hmm. She lied. This next one from the new Wendy's album is called "Salt in the Wound." Something tells me this is not guaranteed human.
1: Yeah, I was wondering the same thing.
0: Because it has that AI sound.
1: Nope. Yeah. I looked it up. It said the vocals are real.
0: Yeah, is that right?
2: They're actually legit bands that made them. There's the track list on the paper.
1: Right, yeah. I didn't know if they were real people or characters.
2: Yeah, they're real bands.
3: My other question is, was this completely designed for Tyler? Fast food.
0: Fast food emo.
3: Dude, Tyler loves a good emo night.
0: I got a good Tyler story here in a second.
3: Okay.
0: That first one she said she didn't want my fries. Mm-hmm. That was from the band Memphis May Fire.
1: Okay. Right.
0: And then Salt in the Wound is by I guess it's an artist, but Winona Fighter.
4: All right.
0: So not a Foo Fighter.
1: Yeah. Oh, that's
0: Winona Fighter.
1: It's like a roller derby name.
0: All right. From the new Wendy's emo album, this is a song by Silverstein called "I Miss the Sunroom."
5: I miss the sunroom.
0: Because remember, Wendy's used to have those sunrooms.
1: The solarium in the room.
0: Yeah,
4: it was so upscale.
0: Yeah, with like red brick and a lot of glass.
1: With the round, the curved walls.
0: Yeah, yeah.
1: Yep.
4: Ceiling.
3: That's awesome.
1: I love it.
0: Pretty funny.
1: This is hilarious.
0: All right, next one. Here, we'll get through the last couple of these. This one's called "The Best Combo Meal on the Worst Night of My Life" by the band Bless the Fall. This could have all been the same band.
4: Yeah, pretty bad.
1: For sure.
0: Because the vocals sound exactly the same.
2: I mean, a lot of those bands sound the same.
0: Yeah.
4: Gina, do you think your kid would be into this?
1: I think he thinks it's hilarious.
4: Funny, right?
1: Yeah, it's good.
0: All right.
3: Am I at Warped Tour right now?
1: Yeah, seriously.
0: The band is State Champs. It's from the new Wendy's emo album. A song called "It's Not a Phase, It's a 10-Piece." It's not
2: a phase, it's a 10-piece. Nuggets will never desert me. This is my favorite.

I think they're only doing one version. I don't think you get to buy it three times like you do the Taylor Swift. Here, that's one more. Funny. This is from the band Holy Wars. It could be found on the new Wendy's Emo album. It's called My Frosty's Funeral. Here we go.

0: There you go.
1: I can love so it. Relate to that sentiment. that last sip. Oh,
0: so that's sad. The new Wendy's Emo album.
2: That's sweet. Funny.
0: Yeah, available now. You can you can check it out.
2: I don't hate it.
0: Dude, I stopped in the convenience store this morning, as I always do.
1: Yes.
0: And I see the same guy behind the counter every single day.
1: Yeah.
0: Hey, man, what's up? Blah, blah, blah. You know, small talk stuff.
1: Yeah.
0: Today he goes, hey, man. He goes, I just saw you online. Huh? I go, you did? He goes, yeah. I was killing some time. I was on Instagram, and you popped up. Mm-hmm. I go, I know that dude.
3: Yeah.
0: He comes in all the time. I go, oh, cool. He goes, yeah. He goes, you host a radio show, like The Breakfast Club.
2: Yeah.
0: I go, yeah. He goes, dude, that guy selling the lemonade. It was all about it.
3: Yeah, nice.
0: He's like, I thought he was going to get his ass kicked. Those guys were serious. I guess he didn't hang in there long enough to know that. End,
3: No one has attention spans these days.
0: Those are Jeff G's friends.
2: Yeah.
4: That was a great bit.
0: It lives on, Tyler.
3: Yeah.
0: I guess Tyler...
3: he's a legend.
2: Forever and ever.
0: Yeah, he's got some other gig he's doing now, too.
2: Oh.
0: Yeah. And where he's, like, selling cards, like trading cards.
2: Oh, okay. Mm-hmm.
0: But it's this thing, it's, like, online, right? Like, it streams or something?
5: Yeah, so I'm working with a specific company that basically sells trading cards.
0: Plug
5: online.
0: It.
5: Yeah, so I'm working for this company called Mama Breaks. Basically, this is how it works. So let's say you have a box of, like, football cards, right? You really like the Bears. So you see, like, hey, I can sell you all the Bears cards in here before we even open the box. You spend a certain amount of money. Doesn't matter if it's a rare card. Doesn't matter if it's base. Doesn't matter an autograph. If it's a Bears card, you automatically get it. So that's what we do over there, and I've been having a lot of fun doing it.
0: And you got to know, like, what, you know, what's possibly in that box.
5: Yeah. Yeah.
0: Like a so-and-so rookie card kind of thing, like a one-of-one type situation. Now, here's the funny thing. So Tyler's on this stream, and he's, you know... He's pimping these cards and stuff like that. And people are like, hey, man, you're the adult lemonade stand guy. He's getting recognized, you know, as he's selling these cards as the adult lemonade stand dude. Yeah.
5: I've been doing it on Fanatics Live, and I told people, like, hey, look, if you want to make a specific deal with me, go to my Instagram, like, shoot me a DM. So they're looking through my Instagram, and they're like, yo, what was up with that lemonade stand? Like, that dude's going to kick your ass.
0: See, I'm quite the salesman. I'm doing cards. I'm selling lemonade.
3: Yeah, just to help him out a little bit, what you do is you download the Fanatics Live app, right? And then you search Mama Breaks.
5: Yep.
3: And you'll see Tyler in there under shows.
5: Yep, and I stream on the weekends. That's pretty fun.
3: Yeah.
0: Okay. Oh, there you go.
2: Fun.
6: Well, we'll watch the hell out of that.
2: Are there, can you watch reruns? Like, can I look up one now?
5: Yeah, you can watch reruns. You can go back and watch previous shows.
2: Okay, cool.
0: The only thing about that job, man, I don't think you're going to meet a lot of chicks in that line of work. That seems to be mostly dudes who would be into cards and card trading and stuff.
3: It's run by a woman that's not bad looking.
2: Yeah.
0: Run by a woman. I'm saying, but, like, I would imagine, like, a lot of the people who, the clientele would be more, the people who are streaming it and watching it, I would think that would be mostly dudes, right?
5: I would say so far right now it's probably 75-25 dudes.
0: Yeah. Mm-hmm.
5: So mostly dudes, but there's some chicks in there.
0: Yeah. All right. Well, hey, good luck, man.
5: Appreciate it.
0: Yeah. And next time, you know, I'm working for the, like, plug it.
2: Yeah.
0: You know what I mean?
5: Yeah. Mm-hmm.
0: Yeah.
5: We're working on that vocal part of the salesmanship.
0: Okay. All right. 877-44-WOODY. 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
5: 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Things are still slow from 6th Street, though. Also, a Brea accident. This is southbound 57 before Lambert Road. Things start to slow down at Diamond Bar Boulevard. That crash is over to the shoulder.
18: Sherman Oaks, broken down car, southbound 405 at Burbank Boulevard. The carpool lane is blocked. That is not good. And there's stop traffic from Roscoe. And we'll end with a car fire in Long Beach that's luckily over to the right shoulder, northbound side of the 710 before you get to the 91. That's where you'll see that. And time is running out. 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
0: Coming up tomorrow, Menace is going to be out once again.
3: Yes.
0: At Living Spaces in the Kooks.
3: Oh, yeah, right. Rancho Cucamonga.
0: 5 to 7. And they're going to be giving away a bunch of gift cards while he's there.
3: Ooh. Thousands of dollars worth of gift cards.
0: Oh, awesome.
3: Like the biggest I've ever done.
0: Living Spaces grand reopening in the Kooks on Foothill Boulevard. Menace, what were you telling me the other day about something about the 909?
3: Yeah, so I've been wanting to do some stuff with Living Spaces for years, right? And then there was an ex-employee who said, we don't have listeners.
0: Our employee?
3: Doesn't work here anymore. Yeah, said, we don't have listeners that have families or live in Rancho Cucamonga.
2: Excuse me?
3: So I'd never been able to do it. So please come out and prove them wrong.
0: Really?
3: Yeah.
18: Nobody. And
3: I always make the argument. I go, well, I mean, maybe Disney has it wrong then for giving us a park to do events.
0: Well, I'm just looking at the text now. There's a bunch of stuff in here from the 909.
3: Yeah.
0: I mean, random comments about random things.
3: But it's so funny because
0: not necessarily about Living Spaces.
3: Yeah. Like people make
18: there's one right
3: people
18: there.
3: Make a story, you know, about the show like all the time and say who we are, and it's so incorrect, you know? So
0: yeah.
3: I'm very happy to be able to do this. So
0: do you remember,
3: please come on out.
0: It was years ago. There was another station and they were trying to get a client that was trying to, you know, figure out where they're going to spend their advertising dollars. Mm-hmm. And they were counter positioning us and this station, saying that people who listen to this show, people who listen to this radio station, don't buy mattresses.
3: Yeah.
2: I don't sleep on the floor.
0: I'm like, wait a minute. Where is that? How is that?
18: It's very specific.
2: This is a bed of needles.
0: Yeah. And so that was like one of their ways to, and then they had convinced this company's like advertising agency that was the case.
2: That's
0: hilarious.
18: Yeah, we did our research.
0: So we asked the question on the air. What do you sleep on?
18: If not a mattress.
0: Yeah, whatever. It could be what. Maybe it is a mattress. Maybe we'll be surprised.
3: Yeah.
0: What do you sleep on and where did you get it?
3: Yeah.
0: Did you buy it? Did you find it on a curb in Van Nuys?
2: Hey. Right.
0: Like, there's a lot of mattresses and couches on the curb in Van Nuys.
18: All for free.
0: Yeah. Where did you get it? And it turns out that a number of our listeners sleep on mattresses.
2: Shut up.
0: And they had bought them from retail stores, whether it was like, you know, Sit and Sleep or, you know, any of those other places, right?
3: Yeah.
0: And so we ended up getting that business, and then we started doing events. It was Sit and Sleep, and Larry was cool, man. Larry's, I haven't talked to him in a while, but we ended up doing these events, and places were packed with people. It turns out
18: that they did use mattresses.
0: People have this weird idea about what the audience is and what they think everybody's, you know, purple hair and living at their parents' house and just smoking weed all day. Uh-huh. And, you know,
3: yeah, it's shocking.
0: It's really weird. And I know that Coke talks a lot of, well, more Pepsi talking smack on Coke because Coke is the bigger brand.
2: Yeah.
0: Typically the way that works. But it's, you know, a strategy, I guess, if you're trying to get the sale.
3: Yeah.
0: You're trying to get the money over somebody else. Yeah. Well, their audience, that...
2: People
0: listening to Alt 98.7, they don't sleep on mattresses.
3: Oh, and they don't have furniture either.
0: It's really weird.
2: Oh,
3: empty
2: wow.
3: houses.
0: Like the signal from the radio station, like the broadcast tower, it goes out like if you drop a pebble into a still lake. And the rings they go out. It completely misses the 909.
18: Yeah.
2: So weird.
0: Like just that, like that
18: in a weird angle.
0: Yeah. It covers that area, but for whatever reason, it's just the 909. Yeah. Like they
2: can't
0: just
2: get
0: don't.
2: There.
0: Their radios don't tune 98.7. They can't or won't listen to the Woody Show. It's pretty funny.
2: That's hilarious.
3: And every time I'm in Living Spaces, I always run into listeners. So.
0: Yeah.
3: Thursday, 5 to 7 p.m.
0: Yeah, go see Menace. All the event details on our website. 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We got Redneck News coming up after Pierce the Veil. So Far, So Fake. It's The Woody Show. So

0: Pierce the Veil. It is the Woody Show. So you guys have seen that dude on social media who goes to all the Chinese buffets until he gets food poisoning?
1: Yeah, he's the best.
2: On your mullet recommendation,
0: review.
2: Yes.
0: Mullet review?
1: Hot blonde.
0: Yeah. Hot blonde walks into an Asian buffet.
1: Yeah, every caption is hot blonde goes to dot, dot, right. dot.
0: That's so funny, man. Right. Anyway, he's going to be on the show.
1: Oh, yes! Wow. I'm so excited.
0: I love that account, man. And
3: it's all over the internet.
0: Yeah, yep. Jeff's been chatting with him and going back and forth, and he says he's a really cool guy.
1: Oh, I'm sure he is.
0: Yeah, he's from Ohio. I always wondered where he's from. I was trying to take a guess.
1: Yeah, because it's always like places in Indiana, Kentucky,
0: right.
1: Ohio.
0: Like
1: yeah.
0: in that general area.
1: Yeah.
0: Right. I guess he's won a mullet contest before.
1: I'm not surprised.
0: Yeah.
1: It is a luxurious mane.
0: Man, I was mentioning the menace the other day. I'm like, just talk about stumbling into something that
2: exactly.
0: just catches fire
2: so
0: like
2: random.
0: That. Yeah. I'm sure he just did it, and we'll find out when we talk to him, but I'm sure he just did it, like, just to be funny.
2: Yeah.
0: He went to one, did a, all right, I'm going to do a funny review, and it just kind of took off.
1: Yeah.
3: I mean, with the same thing, what happened with Cartnarks, you know?
0: Yeah.
3: Greg came up with the idea, and Seabass did it
4: once. Seabass made it happen.
0: And Seabass just kind of ran with it.
4: Yeah.
3: Mm-hmm.
4: It's so good.
0: Yeah.
4: This guy is hilarious, though. I only recently started watching because you guys recommended
0: him. It's the delivery, dude.
4: Yeah. It's so funny.
0: We're gooning now, boys.
1: We're gooning, boys. Not really gooning.
4: Yeah.
0: I paid $29.15 for two people.
4: Right.
0: I love it.
4: Pause.
0: It's so funny.
1: Yeah, he's hilarious.
4: I think I'm an adventurous eater. Some of the stuff he plates.
0: Oh man.
1: Oh God.
0: Yeah.
1: Scary. Anyway. Vile.
0: Yeah. So the Asian buffet until I get food poisoning guy, the mullet review guy, will be on the show with us here this week.
4: Yes. Awesome.
0: I do have a brand new redneck news.
5: Right. The Woody Show.
6: If the most math you done ever did is keeping score in a game of darts, that's redneck news. Yay!
0: All right, today's redneck news is from Florida, where this 50-year-old broad at the Royal Country Mobile Home Park was beefing with her neighbor.
4: Aw.
0: She thought the neighbor lady was having an affair with her husband.
1: Uh-oh.
0: And she wanted to give that neighbor a piece of her mind.
4: Scandal.
0: So she went over to the other chick's trailer, and she started banging on the door. When the door opened, she starts yelling and screaming about the woman stealing her man. Mm-hmm. Things escalate, and at some point, the one woman got so mad that she forced her way into the trailer and she threw the contents of a bucket that she had brought with her.
3: All right.
0: The contents of that bucket turned out to be her own poop.
1: No!
4: Caca.
0: And she threw it into the home wrecker's face.
3: Hi.
0: So the cops, they were called, of course. They arrested the poop thrower for burglary. I'm not sure what she took. I guess for barging in?
4: Yeah.
1: Maybe.
0: Is that considered,
1: is that
0: technically burglary? Like,
1: good question.
0: Or do you have to steal something?
4: I think burglary is one of those weird definitions where it's not necessarily...
0: Because she forced her way into the trailer, so
3: yeah,
0: that,
3: so
0: like, that would be
3: entering.
4: So it's just the illegal entry,
0: and then the throwing the poop into the face. That's the battery part that she got charged with.
1: AI says you can commit a burglary without stealing anything.
0: Oh yeah,
1: yeah.
0: Well, no word, and if there is an actual affair going on, but really just a crappy situation altogether, guys.
1: Getting.
0: So there it is. That is from Florida. Where a woman in a trailer park throws a bucket of her own poop in the face of the neighbor lady who she believes was trying to steal her husband.
1: Oh, that'll show her.
0: And that is today's Redneck News. I tell you what, this button doesn't work much anymore.
3: Oh, no. It's burnt.
0: It sticks. Look, I'm hitting it. Look.
1: Give it.
0: There it goes.
1: Give it 45 seconds.
0: Yeah.
4: I just like how she's fighting for the man that is willing to stay with the woman who's pooping in a bucket.
1: Yeah.
0: All right, we're going to take a quick break. We got some more Woody Show for you next. Hang on.
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4: 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In Brea, you're going to see an accident sitting on the shoulder southbound 57. Ooh. Right before Lambert Road.
3: How's the chop house?
4: It's perfectly fine.
1: Thank God.
4: There is slow traffic from Pathfinder Road. Long Beach, there is a car fire northbound 710 before the 91. Everything's off to the shoulder. The fire is put out. They're just waiting on a flatbed tow truck. And yep, a ladder to report. It's in Irvine, northbound 405 before you get to the 133. There's a ladder lying in the right lane. And Fiji Airways is celebrating 75 years of connecting travelers to paradise. 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It's Greg Gorey. That's your Alt 98.7 traffic.
19: Yeah, a lot of people following up on the text. They do indeed listen to the Woody Show and sleep on mattresses.
1: Okay, that's really good to know. We weren't sure.
3: I wonder if they eat food.
19: I'm an engineer. My husband is an investment banker. We both listen to the Woody Show religiously. We definitely own mattresses.
3: What about furniture? Do you own furniture?
19: 909. I've been here since day one. Love you guys. I sure do sleep on a mattress, and so does my child, which I don't have, interesting, as we don't have families.
1: Either way, it's fine.
19: I live in Fontana. I work in Rancho Cucamonga. I sleep on a mattress, and I have a furnished home.
1: Good to know.
19: I push through the static on my truck radio to listen to you guys every morning. You have listeners in the 909.
3: Thank you.
19: Oh, see? Well, it turns out that person who no longer works here doesn't necessarily know what they're talking about. Hell, we learned that the person who runs the entire building has no idea who Gina is.
1: Yeah, it happens.
19: Which, that video, man.
1: God, that was funny.
19: On Instagram, so good.
1: It was so funny.
19: Yeah, and people really liking Paul.
1: They love Paul. He's great. He's
4: a likable dude.
1: He's great.
19: I think it's kind of like my Aunt Chrissy. They can't believe it's real. Right?
4: Yeah.
19: They're like, how does this guy not know? Yeah. What?
1: And for the people who ask me if I'm offended, I am truly not offended. I thought it was very funny.
19: Yeah. Well, it's because it was also expected.
1: Yeah.
19: Although we thought he wouldn't know Greg's name.
4: True.
1: But I do think that might have been a gimme.
19: Yeah, we kind of, maybe. Yeah. 877-44-WOODY. You can send us a text over to 22987. It is The Woody Show. Yeah.

0: I grabbed the bag and I ran. And as I'm running back, they're paging my name.
1: Uh-huh.
2: Oh, no.
3: This is The Woody Show.
1: I've shared a number of parenting tips over the years, things that I have found, my wife and I have found useful over the years. You know, when the kids were really little and the ice cream man would come around, something that I had heard, this is not something I made up, it was just something I heard. And so I'm like paying it forward by then resharing it again. You just tell the kid, and it worked really well on my son. He's like, oh, can we get ice cream? And I go, they're playing the song. What? I go, when the truck is playing the song, it means they're out of ice cream.
4: Yeah, that's my favorite.
1: And so the next time, the next time that it came around, he's like, oh, out of ice cream again.
5: Damn.
1: It really
5: hilarious.
1: Worked.
6: Always out of ice cream.
1: And the other thing, now that your stepson's getting older, I felt like this is a good time to share this with Gina, and I'll share it with everybody too. Once your kids are really able to, you know, fully understand. They start negotiating and reasoning. The reasoning.
5: Yep.
1: Kids, even little kids, will try to negotiate with you. But like when they start to be able to reason and fully understand, you can really do this. You don't have to get mad. You got to remember you're the adult. You're the parent, right?
5: Mm-hmm.
1: So when you tell them to do something and they go, I'm not doing that, or whatever the kind of smart mouth thing, they hit you back, but they do something that they're not supposed to do, or they don't do something that they've been told to do. Hey, put away all your laundry, please. Keep all this stuff up off the floor. I've told you three times. Hey, my wife's big thing is we leave the house at a certain time. And my son has a really big problem with time management. Like, we have to leave the house in 2 minutes. He'll come down, shirt still not buttoned.
5: Let me jump in the shower.
1: One shoe on. Yeah. And he starts, like, making eggs. And we're like, what
6: are you doing?
1: What are you doing, dude? We're fine. Like, what do you mean we're fine? Anyway, so we had to set like a drop dead time about be downstairs and ready to go. And if you're not, he just knows that my wife's going to then send an Uber for him and he's going to have to pay for it. He's got a job.
5: Okay.
1: And we take that money right out of his account. Like, hey, man, the train or the plane, it leaves at a certain time. If you're not on board, you got to figure something else out. It's not our problem.
5: Wheels up, baby.
1: But remember, parents, you don't have to argue with these people. Mm-hmm. You don't have to, get emotionally, charged and start yelling. And the worst thing you could do, because this is when they know that they got you, is you start throwing out, well, you're not going to XYZ. Well, you know what? You're not going to that birthday party on Saturday now either. And they just keep firing you up because they know that they got you. So here's what you do. Next time they do something that is against the rules, instead of saying, well, here's the punishment or getting mad, just go, all right. Mm-hmm. Again, they have to be old enough to be able to reason.
5: To get it.
1: And you go, all right, because at some point that all right will be all you need to say, because here's what it means. The next time they need or ask for something, which will be in the next, 24 hours, the next thing they ask for, you just go, no. And they go, why?
5: Why?
1: You go, hey, remember yesterday?
4: Yeah.
1: When I XYZ told you and you said or you lipped off or you whatever? That's why. See ya.
4: Mm-hmm.
1: So take care.
4: Like a delayed punishment.
1: Yeah. That's it.
5: I'm so excited to try this because yesterday we get like food delivery orders sometimes and it had been sitting out for like 2 hours. I didn't know. And we said to the kid, did you see this when you came home from school? Yeah. Why didn't you take it inside? I didn't feel like it. And I said, first of all, his blood ran cold because I said, what did you, I get quiet and I go, what did you say?
4: Yeah.
5: I go, oh, okay. And I was like, yes. And I pulled Andy aside and I go, is there anything he needs like in the next couple days? Because we're going to say, I don't feel like it. And so we're all excited.
4: Ooh,
5: so we're looking at an opportunity. Yeah.
1: Yep. It's
4: awesome.
1: Good. It's good.
5: We're
1: Do you
5: excited.
1: Have anything like that, Jeff? You're pretty, you're a cool dad. Like I think, and I hear the way, and I see the way that you interact with your kids. Like you're a very loving dad.
5: But they're not, but they're not best friends.
1: But they don't get away with anything.
5: Yeah.
6: No,
1: that's for sure.
6: Yeah, yesterday I think you even heard me talking to my son who was in Italy. We talked about how I had to go to the emergency room, and I'm all, "Hey, by the way, bro, next time can you charge your phone before you go to the emergency room? Why are your phone on 7% during an emergency?" I'm all, "You couldn't pick a cord up or whatever." But I keep it real with boys. I think boys, you'll see, you need to keep it like 100 with them because if not, they're just gonna think you're too cool, and you're your friend.
7: And you're a pushover.
6: So I keep it 100 with them, and I also, give them what they need, but I also, if they don't deserve it, they're not getting it.
1: Yeah, and I don't cave. My wife caves.
6: So does mine.
1: And they know if they just, like, they hang in there long enough, she'll eventually get frustrated and just cave.
4: Yeah.
1: And so that's why I say every once in a while to them, hey, would you have done that or said that to me? No. Well, why would you do that to your mom? Or why would you say that to your mom? And I know the answer.
5: Yeah.
1: I tell my kids that. That's the other thing you can tell your kids because it's true. Most of the time when a parent is asking you a question, they already know the answer.
5: We want to know if we're on the same page.
1: Yeah. They already know.
5: Yeah.
6: I want to know if you're lying or not.
5: Yeah.
1: Yeah. Hey, anything happened at school today? Mm. We already know.
4: Yeah. Mm-hmm.
1: I mean, somebody called. Somebody sent an email. We already know what happened.
2: Yeah. I have another question. Can they be controlled with treats like my dogs?
6: You know, the treat is their phone.
5: Yeah, exactly.
6: That's how you control it. Yeah.
2: Yeah, straight up.
1: Mm-hmm. Yeah. So don't feel the need to start throwing out punishments or things the moment. Mm-hmm. Just go, all right, cool.
4: Just defer it.
1: Mm-hmm. And then the next time, is it cool if I go over to so-and-so's house? No,

0: want to be around you right now.
1: No, I don't know why anybody who has a kid, I don't know why. It may not be for you, and you may choose not to do it, but like how you could be so adverse to it. I get it.
0: He was very vocal about it.
1: Like this person said, my toddler is an expert into getting the most dangerous situation possible at all times.
2: Or disappearing.
3: Well, Jeff, you were visually turned off by that.
4: Yeah, nah, I don't really like that method. That's what strollers are for. If they're going to walk away, put them in a stroller, keep it moving. I'm not a fan of it because it just reminds me of a dog too much.
2: It does. And
0: that's what he would say.
2: We never did it, but when I see parents
1: but we
2: with
1: love
2: it,
1: dogs.
2: I'm like, I get it. That's true.
1: So if you love your dog so much and everybody has all, they have more care for dogs than they do for people, why are dogs on leashes?
4: I think it's two different
1: things.
2: They're
1: as controllable.
2: Strollers.
1: They're as controllable. They have the same brain. Like a toddler is the same like mental capacity as like say like a golden retriever. The golden retriever, an adult golden retriever, has the same mental capacity they say as a human toddler.
5: Yeah. Well, right. So you still have to teach them though. I mean, wouldn't this go back to when anyone says like, oh well, when we were kids, we didn't have that and we were fine. Like leashes weren't always a thing and toddlers survived.
2: And all the kids were on milk cartons. Thank you.
1: As Prince said, my wife and I used to say no tablets or phones at the table when we go out to eat, but then we changed our mind because we want to be able to sit there and enjoy a meal or a drink together.
3: Yeah. True. Yeah,
2: I'm not there
0: yet.
2: That's
0: tough.
1: True.
0: Just left the kid at home.
1: I used to judge sending your kid to daycare during the day, during a day off during the week. So like a parent,
2: like a parent day off.
1: Yeah.
3: I would never judge somebody for that.
2: You know, I used to judge like nannies and stuff hard. Like you don't want to raise your kid that don't have a kid. And now I'm like, I want the best for my kid. I want someone to interact with them 24 hours a day. I just don't want to do it. So I get why somebody would do it.
1: Tex says, I judge people who leash their kids until I had kids. And now I see why I need my 2-year old needs it. Mm-hmm. I get it.
4: I mean, to each their own. By the way, I really want to debate that dogs aren't smarter than 2-year-olds because I think they are.
2: Oh, a lot of them are.
3: Way smarter.
1: Having a kid who only wants to eat chicken nuggets and fries, I always thought, why don't you try to expand their palate a little? Okay.
2: It depends what kid you have. We have a kid who's an adventurous eater, so I don't have a problem with that. But if a kid's a super picky eater, they got to eat something. What are you going to do?
4: Let them be a kid and let them eat that crap. They'll grow out of it.
2: Yeah.
1: Parents were asked, what's something that you judged other parents for before you became a parent yourself? Planning your day around your kid's nap time.
2: I.e.
1: rushing home when they're sleepy. I thought I was going to take a more relaxed approach. It turns out sometimes you just want to stick to the schedule to make things easier for everybody.
0: Okay,
1: I get that.
0: I do have a question, all right? Like, just straight up, why did you want to do it? Why did you want to have kids? Or were you just naive on how much responsibility it would be?
1: Great question, Menace. Yeah. I have no idea.
3: I think that's a philosophical question that not many people could answer.
4: Yeah.
3: Because I've always wondered that. Like, why do people want to have kids?
1: Well, my wife and I never, individually, before we were ever together, we were both adults saying, I'm never having kids. And then we got married and we're like, maybe one. And we both softened on that. And I don't know what it was. I was married before. I was like, nope, absolutely not. And she was big on, she wanted to have kids. I'm like, nope, absolutely not.
2: Most people are hardwired to procreate, have kids. So we're wired.
4: Were yours planned then?
1: Yeah.
4: See, mine were both oops. It took a while to figure it out, especially like for my wife. It took her a little, she'll admit it. Like
2: That's
4: it took
2: funny.
4: Her a while to give up her lifestyle to figure out kids, you know?
2: I guess you could say in a way mine was an oops. Being a stepmom. Well,
1: yeah, could you...
2: Because I didn't want to
1: You fell in love
2: kids.
1: With a guy who had a kid.
2: I did, but I know this is going to sound very cliche, but like I think I got a lot of love to give and I like giving it to some, you know, younger, helpless thing that needs, you know, that needs that guidance and needs that love. I like doing it.
1: My parents raised me on good old-fashioned physical discipline. Yeah, belts, extension cords, whatever was closest to my dad.
0: Nice.
1: If I was lucky, he let me choose.
2: Oh, my God.
0: Now that's the Sammy style parenting, right?
5: So. Oh, yeah, for sure.
2: Extension cords.
4: Switches, wooden spoon, chunkers.
2: Wrenches.
1: All right, quick break. More Woody Show next. 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
15: 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It's Mumford & Sons. 9 o'clock hour, we'll have some Smashing Pumpkins. Also today, Jack White, Dominic Fike, The Neighborhood, Somber. 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
15: All right, Jeff G, what's popping with sports?
17: Let's go ahead and start with our Dodgers. They beat the Padres last night 7-0. Tommy Edman, Will Smith, both homered tonight. Big news, man. Shohei Ohtani is expected back in the lineup tonight. As you know, we've mentioned before, he's not going to be pitching the rest of the season, but just to have him back in the lineup is a good thing, man. Menace, more big news tonight is Hello Kitty and Friends night.
18: Oh, my God. I mean, the one that they're talking about the most is the Godzilla night, though.
17: Yeah, that one's big. That's this week as well. But Hello Kitty night, there's one of five mystery collectible Hello Kitty and Friends keychain plushies.
15: Damn. You heard that right, adult Dodger fans.
17: Yeah, this is not a stadium-wide giveaway. You have to purchase the special Hello Kitty night ticket.
18: Oh, okay. I know that's big, but, dude, the Godzilla I cannot stop hearing about.
15: Yeah, that depresses Greg so hard.
18: What, the Godzilla?
19: No, Hello Kitty.
17: We got to get Menace a Hello Kitty plushie keychain, right?
18: I already have five, dude.
17: If someone's listening, maybe they can drop it off.
15: It's not Hello Kitty itself. It's like the fact that adults get excited about it. It bums Greg out. Like,
19: it's odd.
15: Like, it's just I get depressed.
17: I totally get it, man. Dodgers magic number for a first-round playoff bye is down to one, so if they win tonight, they handle that. Angels, rough one for them. Last night, they blew a 6-0 lead and lost 9-7 to the A's last night. Same two teams tonight at 6:40. Preseason hockey back. Kings lost last night 6-3 to the Utah Mammoth. They play the Ducks tonight at Honda Center at 7 in a preseason freeway faceoff. I'm Jeff G, and that's your SoCal Sports.
15: All right, Jeff G, everybody. Yeah, so yesterday, I was like, oh, man, there's a Mumford & Sons song.
19: I went home and listened to it like 10 times, the one that you played.
15: Yeah, called Believe.
19: Yeah.
15: Right. Now
20: that was different.
15: Yeah, I thought I was thinking about that song. I'm like, oh, I'm going to play this. And I'm like, this is not the song. Wait a minute, what the hell is this?
19: Yeah.
15: I did remember the song. Mm-hmm. It wasn't the one I was thinking of. It turns out the one I was thinking of.
19: Totally different
15: I thought it was going to be. Not even the same band. So we will have the Mumford & Sons tickets that you can win between now and 8. But the song I was thinking about yesterday was Death Cab for Cutie. Their song called The Ghosts of Beverly Drive.
17: Okay, yeah.
15: I forget what year that came. It's since we've been here at Alt 98.7, but I totally forgot about that song. I thought that was the song I was going for yesterday, but
20: nope.
15: We'll make good on today. Here it is. It is The Woody Show. It's Alt 98.7.

0: Let me tell. I don't know why. I don't know why. I was thinking of that song.
1: Yeah, I don't know why you
0: Mumford and Sons.
1: That's so weird.
0: Doesn't even sound anything alike.
2: No.
0: But yeah, that's the song for whatever reason was in my head and hadn't heard it for a long time. The Ghosts of Beverly Drive is the name of the song. Death Cab for Cutie here on Alt 98.7. And yes, you can win sold out Mumford and Sons tickets coming up here in the next few minutes. And I got one of those
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0: I mean, a follow-up to the parenting conversation in just a second, but I did want to mention here, just real quick, I saw a trailer. There's a new documentary about Norm MacDonald.
2: Oh, I will watch that immediately.
0: It's going to be on Netflix October 16th. It's directed by Judd Apatow.
2: Oh, nice.
0: And it's called Norm, The Tale of Norm MacDonald. And I have a clip from the trailer. Man, I love Norm.
1: Yeah. This is one of the celebrity deaths that I think bummed me out the most.
0: You know what it is? He's one of those guys I think you just kind of took for granted, meaning that he was there and he was just always kind of around.
2: Mm-hmm.
0: But I think he was certainly underrated.
1: Not nearly appreciated as much as he should have been.
0: Yeah,
1: absolutely.
2: To the public, absolutely. Yeah.
0: Yes.
4: He was super unique.
0: Yeah, dude, and he was such a nice guy. But
1: so nice.
0: Yeah, so here's a little clip from the trailer.
5: It's funny with Saturday Night Live, isn't it? That people either go on to huge fame or they fizzle into oblivion.
6: And then there's you.
7: Now, why would they fire you?
5: This guy, Don Olmeyer, he goes, I'm firing you there from the show. And then I said, oh, that's not good. And then I said, why is that now? And he goes, oh, you're not funny.
7: Yeah.
5: And then I said, holy Lord, that's even worse news, you know?
8: I don't like to act.
9: Actors look on me the way vampires look on Count Chocula.
10: We regard you as the best of the best, the guy who has it in every fiber of his being.
0: Yeah, I mean, it looks really good. Again, it's called Norm, The Tale of Norm MacDonald, directed by Judd Apatow. It's going to be on Netflix October 16th.
1: So good.
0: You can check that out. All right, so this is the parenting thing. So when you said send your kids off to college, I have a lot. This is the age group that my wife and I are in now, where a lot of our friends, this is what they're doing. They're sending their kids off to college.
1: Empty nest.
0: So nice. Mm-hmm. Now, it doesn't mean the parenting stops, because families are now hiring campus moms.
2: What?
0: So there are companies around the country that offer students care packages, wellness check-ins, fridge restocking, laundry pickup, and some parents are paying $1,500 a semester for the service. And they said the company says that they're helping students become more independent.
2: Oh, really? Well,
1: how? No.
0: Why? It's like you have like a fill-in mom.
2: They're doing the opposite.
0: Dumbest thing ever. Fridge restocking.
4: You have a concierge.
0: Yeah. So the company say they're helping students become more independent, while people online say parents are just paying somebody else to baby their adult children.
2: 100%.
0: Yeah, nothing says independent adult like your parents hiring someone to do your laundry.
2: Yes. Yeah. It's like I've always said about participation trophies. The kids aren't giving them to themselves.
0: No.
2: We can't blame the kids for this. This is dumb parents.
0: No, man.
2: Let go.
1: Defeating the purpose of college.
2: Exactly.
0: Now, I mean, you know, our friends, they'll go visit their kids at school, at college. And while they're there, it's like, oh, yeah, we went to Costco.
2: Of course, we loaded
0: them up on blah, blah, blah.
1: Yeah, that's normal.
0: Yeah. My one buddy, he always sets his son up. He buys like a giant Costco thing of rubbers. And he will go and buy like a ton of bottles of booze and stuff like that
2: and load
0: them up that way. And he goes, dude, we went to Costco. We spent X number of dollars, hundreds and hundreds of dollars on all this booze and all this beer and everything else. He said by the end of the weekend, it was already half gone.
2: Good God.
0: As soon as it hit the closet in their house, he invited all of his friends over. And so from the time we left, it'd say like 6 p.m. until we got back the next morning to take him to breakfast, the closet was half emptied out already.
2: Oh, is Bert Kreischer their kid?
0: Dude, well, I mean, you know, the kid's going for it. He's at Indiana University.
4: Did he buy him a second round, or was that
0: That was it.
4: Okay.
0: That was it. Like, hey man, I stock you up, and what you do with it, you got to learn to ration, dog.
4: Well, that's it. That's the whole thing. The purpose is going, and they have to, you know, handle their finances. They have to cook their own food.
1: Yep.
4: They have to manage their own schedule. Like,
0: because that's
4: part
0: what's
4: of
0: next.
4: Going to college, because that's life.
1: I would say that's the biggest part about going to college.
2: And it's fun as a kid to be on your own. You don't want mommy following you around.
4: Yeah.
0: Yep. Figure it out. 877-44-WOODY. Text over to 22987. Yeah, I heard the term dorm refresh recently. Because the big thing now, this is more with moms.
2: Yes.
0: Like college moms with their college daughters. And the mom is almost like living vicariously.
2: Yes.
4: Yeah,
0: a second college experience through their daughter who's at school. But they'll go there and they'll do like a whole social media thing.
4: Yeah,
0: like a
4: dorm revamp, room. Dude.
0: Yeah. Yes.
4: It's like decorating. It's crazy.
2: But they're so cute.
4: Yeah.
2: It's way better than a regular dorm. See? You want to get, you know, the little stuff. Yep. But Sammy, I know you're not on board with this, but when I went to college, my mom was like hanging out. I was like, Mom, can you go? Like,
0: get out.
2: Exactly. I don't get it. Like, you don't want mommy in college with you.
0: No, but like now the moms are in there almost just like another sorority sister.
2: Right. Yeah.
4: Go play pickleball or something.
2: Yeah, right.
4: Dude. Like,
2: go play mahjong.
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1: 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And there's a few new problems. There's a crash in Long Beach, southbound 710 at the 91. That's against the center divider, so they're going to have to clear that to the right pretty soon. Pasadena, a broken down car in the far left lane, westbound side of the 210 before Allen Avenue. That's making things slow from the 605. And Ontario, westbound 60, right after Haven Avenue, there's a big tree branch in that right lane, and that's making things heavy from Milliken Avenue. 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It's Greg Gorey. 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
0: All right. Thank you very much, Greg Gorey. And congratulations. We have Jason in Tarzana.
28: Yeah, Jason.
0: The winner of the tickets for Mumford & Sons.
4: Nice.
0: Now, coming up here in the 8 o'clock hour, Dominic Fike. At the Wiltern next week on the 29th. You can win those tickets. More sold-out tickets here. Sold-out ticket week on Alt 98.7. And also in the 9 o'clock hour, because somebody just texted over about it. Yes, we do have more tickets today for the 10th annual Pacific Air Show in Huntington Beach. Not this weekend, but the following weekend, October 2nd through the 4th. You could be there with a four-pack of tickets. Win that coming up in the 9 o'clock hour. You didn't get an allowance? No. So how did you know how much money you had to spend? You could just spend whatever you wanted?
29: Yeah, but I also wasn't like... I wasn't going shopping and stuff, but if I went to the movies, I'd be like, Dad, I'm going to the movies. He's like, that's fine. Take the card.
30: I know. I hear it now.
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0: All right, well, One Hit Wonder Day is a thing. One of the 8 billion different made-up holidays. I don't think it's a card or gift-giving holiday, but...
29: No.
0: Yeah, it's just it's an acknowledgement. It's an acknowledgement.
4: Yes.
0: Yeah. Shout out to One Hit Wonders.
4: Yep.
0: And so I got a best of 7.
29: Yes.
0: You guys know how this works.
29: Love these.
0: I have 7 songs to consider.
29: Okay.
0: Now, like in a best of 7 series, you know, sports, first team to 4 wins moves on kind of thing. Only 4 of these songs will make it. These are all 4, all 7 of them are One Hit Wonders. Now, I should point out, One Hit Wonder doesn't mean this band only had one song, only released one song, only recorded one song.
29: And then disappeared.
0: Yeah.
1: Preemptively letting you know, exactly. Yes, they have more than one song.
0: Yes, but only one of them was a bona fide hit.
29: Yeah.
0: Right? Like a super huge smash. Like, just because the song hit like number 20 on the chart, that's not a hit.
1: Yeah.
0: I would say really top 10, top five, really top five to be considered a hit.
2: Like kind of an example would be Alien Ant Farm. They're,
0: Smooth Criminal.
2: And they did have a semi-hit song.
0: Movies.
2: Movies, yeah.
0: Yeah.
2: But
0: there's another one, too.
1: But essentially.
0: Yeah.
2: Essentially, it's the Michael Jackson cover.
0: So to save you a text or two, all these bands, of course, have other songs, but this was their one big hit.
2: Smash.
0: And they are universally recognized as a one-hit wonder. This is not my label I put on them. In fact, I saw a list of the top one-hit wonders of all time, and that's where all seven of these songs come from.
29: Ooh.
0: In no particular order. So listen to all seven options, and then you're going to text your picks, the four that you would keep. You're going to text the four that you would keep over to 22987. Everybody here in the room ready to go?
1: Yes. Oh, yeah.
0: All right, so the first one, very big, popular song, but the one-hit wonder from Four Non-Blondes, What's Up? Yeah. All right. So Four Non-Blondes, What's Up? That's your first one-hit wonder for this best of seven.
1: Can I just say, it always bothered me that the name of the song isn't What's Going On.
29: I know. Yeah. What's
1: Up? Always bothered
0: me. Yeah. What's Up? Yeah. Isn't it parenthetically What's Going On?
1: I think so.
0: I don't know.
1: But it should have been What's Going On.
0: All right. Number two for this one-hit wonders best of seven. The artist is Wheatus. The song, Teenage Dirtbag.

0: I was convinced this was a chick for the longest time singing this song.
1: He acted like it in the song.
0: Yeah, but then I saw, like, even him in video watching an interview talking about this, and you're listening to his speaking voice, and all of a sudden he has the acoustic guitar and starts. I didn't realize, like, how many that's with it. I'm sure half those words are words that we're allowed to say, too.
1: But when he does the part that he's being the girl, like, I have two tickets to...
0: But even the main part of the song.
1: They have other chicks in the band. Yeah. They could have done it.
2: Oh. Yeah. Yeah, he does it way better.
0: All right, so best of seven, one-hit wonders. You can only keep four of these. Number one was Four Non-Blondes, What's Up? Number two, Weedest Teenage Dirtbag. Number three... from the 80s, they kind of go all over the place here, was from A-ha, Take On Me. Great song. I never realized what this line was here. I'll be home. What's the next part?
1: In a day or two.
3: In a day.
0: In a day or two.
3: Okay, never realized that.
0: In a day or two. I never realized what was being sung there. In a day or two. This is a song I never get tired of hearing.
1: Really?
0: Yeah.
3: Interesting.
0: Yeah.
1: I get burned out on it.
0: Really?
1: Cool video, though.
3: The video was groundbreaking.
1: I still think it's groundbreaking.
3: It's pretty good.
1: Yeah.
0: All right. Number four, best of seven. This is from the 90s.

right. So that's song number four, best of seven one-hit wonders. Again, so far, if you're just tuning in, the considerations, Four Non-Blondes, What's Up, Wheatus, Teenage Dirtbag, Aha, Take On Me. There was a tag team, Whoomp, There It Is. And now the next song, song number five from Crazy Town. The year was 2000, Butter...

0: The video is cool too. Butterflies in her eyes and her looks to kill. Time is passing, I'm asking, could this be real? Cause I can't sleep, I can't hold.
1: Are you guys ready for the next one?
2: Oh yeah. Oh, yeah.
1: Alright, so song number 6, best of 7, one hit wonders. The name of the song, Return of the Mac.
2: Yeah.
1: Mark Morrison. A lot of people know the name of the song and they can't remember the guy's name.
3: I'm in that category.
1: Mark Morrison.
0: Because I always thought it was Montel Jordan.
2: It does sound like that.
0: Yeah.
1: Jeff and I were debating Montel Jordan. This is how we do it. But he had another song that hit number 4 on the charts.
2: He did?
1: Yeah. Cause we just talked about it yesterday. And today, I can't tell you what it's called.
2: But when you heard it, were you like, "Oh yeah, that song"?
1: Didn't even bring it up.
2: Oh wow,
1: yeah. Montel Jordan to me would be a one hit wonder, but yeah. Again, that doesn't, from a technical standpoint, it doesn't qualify as a one hit wonder.
2: Wow.
1: All right, so Four Non Blondes, what's up? We just Teenage Dirtbag. Aha, Take on Me, Tag Team, Whoop, There It Is, Crazy Town, Butterfly, Mark Morrison, Return of the Mac, and one more song here. For your consideration in this one-hit wonder round of the best of 7, Gautier, Somebody That I Used to Know. Again, you can only keep 4. You gotta tell us which 4 you keep. You can text over to 22987, either the artist, the title, or even just the number of the song. I like songs. 3, 1, 5, whatever. Yeah, like here, someone said just keep 1, 3, 5, and 6. So they want 4 Non Blondes, Take on Me, Crazy Town, Butterfly, and then Mark Morrison, Return of the Mac. Get your votes over to 22987. Everybody's going to take a minute to think about what they want to get their votes for, and then we'll go back and we'll look at the text. We'll let you know the 4 that collectively, on average, which got the most votes, which ones everybody's keeping.
3: I got a text from our program director, Lisa. Fun fact about the Four Non Blondes song. They called it What's Up out of respect to the Al Green song, What's Going On.
2: Oh, okay.
3: Interesting.
4: Yeah, okay. So thank you, Greg.
1: Yeah, also, she has written a ton.
3: Oh, yeah.
5: Our program director?
6: Oh, yeah.
1: No.
3: Linda Perry.
2: Yeah,
3: Linda
2: Perry. An unbelievable producer.
3: Right.
1: Yeah. I mean, she made the Arby's hat famous before Arby's did.
2: Yeah. Or Pharrell.
1: Or Pharrell.
3: And she was married to Darlene from Roseanne.
2: Yes.
1: Oh, that's right.
2: Yeah. For a time, yeah.
1: A delicious lesbian, right, Craig?
3: You Your favorite. Got it right.
1: All right, so which ones are you keeping? You can only keep 4 out of that list. 4 Non Blondes, What's Up? We Just Teenage Dirtbag. Aha, Take on Me. Tag Team, Whoop, There It Is, Crazy Town, Butterfly, Mark Morrison, Return of the Mac, Gautier, Somebody I Used to Know. What are you keeping? Text over to 22987. We'll have those results coming up next.
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3: 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Irvine, you got a new accident to deal with if you're heading northbound 405. It's right before Culver Drive, and the two middle lanes are blocked. That explains the stop-and-go from the 133. And in Fullerton, if you're heading northbound 57, there's a crash that's partially blocking the off-ramp to Nutwood Avenue. And a broken down vehicle in Linwood, northbound 710 at the 105. You got the right lane partially blocked with a truck that broke down. There's stop and go from Rosecrans. 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
1: All right. Thank you very much, Greg Gorey.
3: You got it, Woody.
1: All right. So I'm going to give you a recap here. Let's do a recap of what songs you're voting on for the best of seven. So song number one is Four Non Blondes. What's up? You'll either text Four Non Blondes, what's up, or just one over to 22987. You gotta keep four of these. Number two, Weedus, Teenage Dirtbag. That's song number two. It's a best of seven one hit wonders. These are all one hit wonders. Number three, Aha, Take on Me from the from.

0: Song number 6, Mark Morrison, Return of the Mac. And song number 7 for the best of 7 one-hit wonders for your consideration, Gautier. So the 4 that you keep, only 4 of the 7 you get to keep. Text over to 22987. We'll get our votes, and then we'll merge them all into one to know which 4 get to hang around. I mean, it has no real consequence, guys. All these songs still get to exist.
1: The 3 that don't make it die.
2: Without us.
1: They die.
0: Somebody said honorable mentions. Big Country. Big Country.
1: Yeah, I love it.
0: Mr. Big, To Be With You.
2: Yes.
0: Darkness, I Believe in a Thing Called Love.
2: Love that song.
0: That's another great song.
1: That was fun.
2: Those are great honorable mentions.
0: All right, so out of those, which one do you want to go with?
1: Ooh. I probably say Island of One. I would vote for Big Country.
0: You would? I would say either Darkness. See, I would say either Darkness or Mr. Big.
2: Yeah,
0: personally.
2: I love Darkness, but since Mr. Big is literally one of my karaoke songs, I'm going with Mr. Big.
0: Menace?
3: You know I don't know these by name.
0: You don't?
3: I would have to hear that.
0: I believe in a thing called love.
3: I'm
4: the one who wants to be with you.
3: See, now I know them.
0: Yeah.
4: In a big country, stay with you.
3: I would say the Darkness then, and then Thing Called Love.
0: Sammy? The what?
5: The second one that you guys sang.
3: Oh, it's been a thing going on.
5: No, the other one.
0: Mr. Big, To Be With You?
5: Yeah, To Be With You. Yeah, that one.
3: Because that's kind of like country a little bit.
0: Let's see, which one's
1: it has more emotion.
3: Yeah.
5: Let's see.
3: Darkness.
1: I remember how surprised I was that Darkness made it into that format.
2: Yeah.
1: It was kind of a crossover.
3: Really?
1: Kind of.
0: Well, it was more
1: at the station we were working at
0: it was
1: the
0: more
1: time,
0: like it was a joke.
1: It didn't belong.
2: It's
1: it was
2: because
1: it was a joke. Yeah.
0: Yeah.
1: It was definitely a joke.
0: Yeah.
2: Jokes on them because we loved it.
0: Yeah, we're just going to play it.
1: Right.
0: Yeah. Other one was, I don't know, not as fun. To Be With You is a great song, but like, I don't know, this just has more vibe, more energy.
2: Oh, I love this song.

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1: One Hit Wonder, Darkness, I Believe in a Thing Called Love. It is the Woody Show. It is Alt 98.7. The results are in for the best of seven.
0: Oh, it's so cute. I need it. I gotta have it.
2: The Woody Show.
1: So there are seven considerations. Only four can make it. The results, we have those all tabulated. I'll give you the results for here in the studio and then also the listener vote. And thank you, everybody, who texted your votes over to 22987. I'm curious, going around the room, I'll tell you what's the final order of the most popular from everybody, but going around the room, which three didn't make the cut for you, Greg Gorey?
3: Starting with Mark Morrison, Return of the Mac. Fine song, good song, never on my radar in my lifetime.
1: Yep.
3: Whoop, There It Is, not on my list. Also, same reasoning. And this one did not make my list, and I'm going to be that douchebag. Aha, Take on Me. Is it a great song? Yes. But why is it not on my list? I personally don't consider them a one-hit wonder band. They had The Living Daylights, which was a James Bond movie, and The Sun Always Shines on TV, and growing up listening to this certain format, it was locked in my life, and those were hits. For that band.
4: For $1 million, I couldn't sing either of those.
5: For Greg. So,
1: among their fans. That was, those were all hits.
3: Yeah.
1: Like, it was about, Menace, what didn't make the cut, the three?
6: Weedus, Teenage Dirtbag. I love the song. It just, I feel like the other songs were stronger, so it didn't make the cut. Tag Team, Whoop, There It Is, because that's Wash dad rap. I'm over it. And then Mark Morris, just because I've heard it a trazillion times. So.
1: All right. Gina Grad.
4: Aha. I'm just sick of that song. Still an amazing video. I'm just sick of it. Crazy Town. Don't get it. Never did. And I feel bad about this, but I chose Gautier. I loved it when it came out, but if I never heard it again, I think I'd live.
1: All right. Sammy.
7: Aha, Take on Me. It's a fine song. It just gets old. Whoop, There It Is. Just because, again, it's fine in the right scenario. You can get hyped on it, but it's so repetitive that on my own, I don't want to listen to the whole thing. And then Mark Morrison, Return of the Mac, because
1: because
7: it's just there. It's nothing to me.
1: All right, the three songs that didn't make the list. The one I had the hardest time cutting. Like, oh man, I was looking for. Is there sure there's nothing else I can cut instead of this one? Mark Morrison, Return of the Mac. I love that song.
6: Yeah,
1: so man, good. Honorable mention. It couldn't get any closer to making the list for me. Crazy Town, Butterfly. That's one, if I never heard that song again, I'd be totally fine.
4: No problem.
1: I didn't love it when it came out.
3: I thought you did.
1: It's fine. Yeah. I don't hate it.
3: Right.
1: But it's one of those, I could totally leave, take or leave, right. I could totally leave it.
4: I kind of hate it.
1: And the song that I've hated since the first day I heard it is Gautier. I hate everything that sounds like it. I hate everything that, you know.
3: I just thought it was so different.
1: I hate the name Gautier.
4: You probably hated the video with the painted faces. Yeah,
1: couldn't even tell you what the video looked like.
4: Really?
1: Like,
4: wow.
1: Yeah.
6: Well, I met Gautier and he was a dick, so.
1: Oh, really?
6: I never. But I'll tell you this. Later, and when it came out, hated it. And I hated it for a long time. But for some reason, now that I hear it, I like it. But I think it's more for the chick that's on it. And her name's Kimbra. Mm-hmm. I like her a lot, too. So.
1: Okay. So those are the three that that we all cut. Now, around the room, it worked out where the We Are Keeping. Let's see here.
4: Collectively, We Are Keeping.
1: What's that?
4: Collectively, We Are Keeping.
1: Yeah. So let's see. We had a tie. Mm. We had a tie. So I guess we had to include those two, right?
4: Yeah.
3: If it's a tie.
1: Yeah. So it would be Gautier. This is from the bottom up. Gautier, Somebody I Used to Know. Tag Team, Whoop, There It Is. Mm-hmm. Crazy Town, Butterfly.
4: Ugh.
1: And then number one is Four Non-Blondes.
3: Yeah.
4: Okay.
1: Got the most votes among the Woody Show staff.
4: Because it rules.
1: All right. Listener vote. Number four, Gautier. The number three vote getter was Tag Team, Whoop, There It Is.
3: Really?
1: Second place, Aha, Take on Me.
3: Mm-hmm.
1: And then number one, Four Non-Blondes.
4: Hell yeah. We all agree.
1: Yeah, the ones that the audience, the listeners on the text, decided to cut. It was a tie between Return of the Mac and Weedus. But the one that got the least amount of votes, and I was surprised by this, is Crazy Town Butterfly.
3: I'm very surprised.
4: Rule. I agree.
1: I wouldn't have guessed that.
3: No way.
1: But everybody agrees. Here in the room and the listeners on the text, Four Non Blondes, number one hit wonder, best of

0: the top vote getter and our best of seven on one hit wonders from not just here in the studio with the Woody Show staff, but also with the listeners who texted over to 22987. Four Non Blondes, what's up? Somebody in the text said it was about 30 years before I realized that this wasn't Cher singing.
1: Oh, that's funny. That's super funny.
0: I also understand this one. Text came over and said, funny. Working at a karaoke bar, I am so burned out on Four Non Blondes.
1: I get that. Yeah.
2: I bet.
0: All right, quick break. 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

0: I have an update for you. Do you remember the Florida woman who claimed the cocaine fell out of her ass and it wasn't hers? Mm-hmm. Yeah, remember that?
1: Yeah, I hate when that happens.
2: Not my butt.
0: Yeah, well, she made a deal, and the deal is they would drop the drug charges, but she got 18 months probation, mm-hmm. a $700 fine, and then she got credit for the 70 days that she had already spent in jail. So,
1: so nothing. Did do
0: time. Yeah. So, I mean, you have a bunch of cocaine that falls out of your ass during a search.
1: You're all good.
0: And it's $700 in time
2: and
0: served.
2: Probation. Okay.
0: Which you probably could have been out right away if she would have had any money to...
1: Oh, for bail?
0: To get bailed out.
2: Yeah. True, true.
3: Yeah.
0: See, there's another thing. We talked about, like, not understanding drug stuff, Greg.
2: Yes. Exactly.
0: That process is another one I don't really understand.
2: Completely. Bail, bond, don't get it.
3: Yeah, bail bondsman, how's that process?
0: So
2: I don't get it.
0: My basic understanding, right? Like, so let's say, Greg, you get arrested, right?
2: Right. Bail set at $1 million.
0: You'd be like 10%, I think. So it'd be 100,000.
2: Right.
0: Now, if you can't come up with 100,000, then you can go to people feel free to correct on the text over to 22987. I could go then, or somebody can go to the bail bondsman, right? And they would put up the 100 grand for you.
2: I don't know.
1: But you better show up to your court.
0: That's the thing. But then you are responsible for then showing up for that. Not only repaying the 100,000,
2: right?
0: So they'll front the money.
1: Yes.
0: But then they also keep you accountable. Like, you're going to be the one showing up to the court. And then if you don't, that's when they send like a bounty hunter
1: out
0: to you.
1: Dog out.
0: Yeah. Like Dog the bounty hunter.
3: But there's like a fee or something.
0: Yeah, of course.
2: Right.
0: Yeah, it's like a payday loan.
2: Now, here's what I don't get. And this might be the dumbest question ever. Do you get that money back, or do you pay it and it's gone?
1: I think you forfeit that money.
2: You do?
0: Well, what if... Well, okay, so let's say Greg gets arrested, right? Greg gets arrested, and he ends up having his day in court.
2: Right.
0: He got bailed out. Say he paid the $100,000.
2: Right.
0: Right? He got bailed out. They have the day in court, and he's not guilty. Then do you get the $100,000 back?
3: Yeah, that's a good question.
0: Because you paid...
2: Great question.
0: These are things, thank God, I have no
2: and
0: first-hand experience with.
2: If it's uncool, oh well. Like, wait, you don't get bail.
1: Well, this
2: loser.
1: Says, no, you do not get your money back from a bail bondsman, even if you are found not guilty, if the charges are
3: dropped. Okay, let's just say you had the money.
0: Not the bail bondsman.
3: Yeah, yeah.
1: Oh, just bond.
0: I'm saying, like,
2: the
0: you
2: bail.
0: Know, you, because the bail bondsman pays it to the clerk, right? The county clerk.
3: Yeah.
0: I'm assuming. So... Does somebody get the money back, right?
2: Yeah, that's what I don't know.
0: If you're found not guilty.
2: And why do the 10% thing? If it's $1 million bail and you have to pay $100,000, why don't they just make it $100,000?
3: Yeah, that's weird.
2: I don't get it.
0: I don't understand why they sentence somebody to life in prison.
1: And make it 20
0: years. But you can get paroled?
2: Then that's not life.
1: No, you're right. Yes, you will get the bail money back from the court if you are found not guilty.
0: Okay, there and then you would use that to then pay off... Right. Whatever you owe to the bail bondsman.
2: Okay.
0: That's when you know when you're a good part of town.
3: Right. It's crazy that bail bondsman...
0: Start seeing those places popping up, you're like, ooh.
3: That they have so much money because they're usually like a little hut by the courthouse, you know?
0: Yeah.
2: Right, right.
0: Well, they're nice and close. It's convenient.
1: Exactly.
2: And much like the life in prison thing, I don't think there should be probation. That's not a punishment. Probation, oh, you're not allowed to get in trouble now. You never are.
1: Right.
2: How is that a punishment?
0: Well, I mean, if it keeps you out of... If it keeps you out of jail, it's like that last chance, right? So you got busted. They give you, I don't know, 3 years of probation.
2: Right.
0: Keep your nose clean for the next. Of course, you're supposed to.
2: Yeah. Mm-hmm. But then but in 3 years and one day, then you can do whatever you want.
0: No, no. But if you don't want to go to jail on your current charge.
2: Right.
0: Like, you're going to stay out of jail. You're on probation. But if you violate that probation, you will go to jail for this.
2: For that. Okay, that makes
0: And then you're also
2: sense.
0: In trouble for whatever new thing you did. And here comes the guy in this room, the only person who's ever been to jail.
1: School.
0: Are you coming in to explain it to us?
4: No, I was just going to
0: I thought you were just... Okay.
4: I was going to say, Greg, you know, like, it worked for me. Probation was plenty for me to learn
0: my lesson. Yeah, dude.
2: I just... Here's how I look at it. We're all on probation.
4: Technically, yeah.
2: We're not. Yeah. You're not allowed to commit any crimes.
0: No, you're not. But yeah, if, like, say you broke a, you know, whatever. You committed a crime.
2: Yes.
0: Right? You still could get probation, but if you're on probation and you commit a crime, you're in jail.
2: Yeah.
4: For longer.
0: Yeah, because you go to jail for whatever you already did,
1: yeah,
0: and now you're also in trouble for whatever you did that, you know...
1: It's compounded.
0: ...ruined your probation.
1: Yeah.
3: Yeah, Greg.
2: I just don't find it to be a punishment.
4: Yeah, I mean, you move differently, that's for sure. When you're on probation, that's for sure.
2: Oh, I bet.
0: Yeah. How long was your probation?
4: 3 years.
0: Is it one of those you had to like check in with somebody?
4: Nope.
0: Okay. Because, yeah, they're...
4: I got everything reduced, so...
0: Yeah, I thought that you had to check in with your parole officer.
4: Right. No, that's right? That's a different level.
0: That's different?
4: Yep. Yep.
2: Yeah. See, yeah, parole I don't know. And probation are different.
3: Yeah, it's not
0: such a loser. Yeah. God,
2: you're such a square.
3: Jeff did white collar crime, not
4: yes.
5: Know. Yeah.
0: Yeah. Yeah.
5: Parole is like ankle monitor stuff, right?
4: You could be on probation with ankle monitors too.
5: Oh, yeah. Okay. Yeah.
4: You could be waiting to go to court with an ankle monitor.
0: Mm. Mm. Okay.
3: Yeah. Well, my friend, she had to go to Tent City. She had an ankle monitor. She was allowed to leave. You know, Tent City in Arizona, the jail in the desert. Yeah. She was allowed to leave, but she had an ankle monitor on to go to work and then come back.
5: How was that jail?
0: Yeah.
3: I mean,
1: got to make special, that money.
3: Yeah.
2: Yeah, I worked.
0: Was it a work
2: like
0: release?
2: That.
5: Really?
0: Like a work release
5: wow.
0: program?
5: Yeah.
3: Well, no. It's, yeah, just like you had to go to jail during the day. She would leave for like 4 hours, 5 hours a day and then go back to jail.
2: Right.
0: But like that's what it's called, right?
2: The one, the guy that I worked with, it was called the Honor Farm. He lived at the Honor Farm. And
0: wow.
2: And he
0: sounds
2: could go
0: so
2: to
0: hippie.
2: Work. And if you had to stay at work 1 minute over, you had to call and report and say where you're going to be.
3: Yeah.
2: And then after work, go right back to, jail.
1: Well, 1 year we went on a vacation to this island called Rarotonga. And I really wanted to go to the jail just to see what it was like. And we went on a weekday. And it was empty. And we're like, where is everybody? And the jail, the correctional officer said, oh, everyone went home for lunch.
2: Wow. Ooh, nice.
0: Someone in the text, the 10% is a down payment for the total amount of bail. The bail company then pays the remainder. You never get that 10%.
2: Oh.
0: They get to keep that as their fee.
3: Oh, okay.
4: You're basically taking a loan out with the bondsman. Now, let's say Woody had $100,000 in cash as an example. He could put that down, and as long as I went to all my court appointments, Woody would get his money back. But because it's cash, Woody's money, borrowed from.
1: And you can put up your house or something. Somebody called me, I know this secondhand because I was called by a bail bondsman to put up money for somebody. And I said, no, thank you, and hung up the phone.
2: Yeah, I don't think I'd bail anybody.
1: Yeah.
2: Depending on how long.
0: And what was the circumstance? Yeah. Is it something that they actually did? Or are they now caught up in something, wrong place, wrong time?
3: Yeah.
0: You know.
4: Yeah, there's levels to it. I mean, if you know they're a tweaker and they're in trouble for like the fifth time,
0: dude.
3: Hell no.
1: Lose my number.
0: But, you know, people make stupid decisions and they do whatever. And depending on just how close you are to this person, like, I'm willing to give somebody one, you know?
1: We've said that before. It is.
2: The first one.
0: Like, no pun intended, but like one bailout, you know, if you can swing it. Depends on also what it is. Like, what are we really talking about here? Depending on what the crime was or what you're being accused of.
3: 100%.
0: Don't want to touch that at all.
5: Yeah. Just murder.
0: Don't want to be involved.
3: Yeah.
0: You know?
3: Yeah.
1: But what if your kid did the dumbest thing, like, ever? Like, really bad and, like, definitely their fault.
0: Like, this looks maxing kid?
1: Yeah.
0: No.
2: Yeah, no way.
0: No.
1: Daddy, please.
0: Not touching. Daddy, nothing.
2: Jeff, are you allowed to drink when you're on probation?
4: Yeah.
1: I think it depends on the
4: situation. For the most part. Like,
3: well,
0: wait, so what's the difference?
3: Some of the monitors can detect.
1: Yeah.
0: Wasn't like Tracy Morgan's when he had his?
1: Yeah. If
0: it was like detecting.
1: Booze,
0: right.
3: Yeah,
2: so you talk about a punishment.
4: Yeah. Everything's different. There's so many levels to all of it. Yeah.
0: So wait, what's the difference between parole and probation?
1: Well, parole is when you get out of prison, right?
4: You're I think that's a more serious crime thing. Like,
0: But like parole, like you gotta see a parole officer, like, but is that just the same thing as probation?
2: Like you can't get in trouble.
1: Probation is given by a judge instead of jail time. Parole is an early release after prison time.
4: Oh, there you go.
2: Mm-hmm. Okay.
3: And going back to that.
4: Yeah, I never did prison time.
1: Yeah, so you're
0: just counting, right?
3: Yeah.
4: No, not even. I mean,
0: not even counting?
4: Yeah.
0: You got taken to
4: quick
0: counting.
4: Quick ins and outs, yes. Mm.
1: You got processed and
0: released. The old revolving door.
3: It's basically like vacation.
0: Recidivism.
3: Right?
4: Yes.
3: Forced vacation.
0: Door going to swing wide.
3: Yeah.
0: 877-44 Woody. What menace?
3: I was just gonna say my friend with the ankle monitor, she bedazzled it, so it was super cute.
0: Oh, it's okay.
4: So cute. How long has Julianne had it?
3: Never Julianne. Dude.
0: 877-44 Woody. 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
0: Dominic Fike sold out at the Wiltern September the 29th. 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Less than a week away now, officially next Tuesday.
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2: 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Got an Alhambra crash westbound 10. This is at Fremont Avenue, the carpool lane and the left lane blocked. Overall, it's going to be slow from Santa Anita Avenue. Elysian Park, you got a crash southbound 110 at Stadium Way. That is up against the center divider. There's a backup to about the 5. Then it improves, and then it's slow to about 3rd Street. And Fontana, broken down car in the right lane, westbound 10 after Citrus. And Fiji Airways is celebrating 75 years of connecting travelers to paradise. There's never been a better time to travel with the world's happiest airline. Fly direct from LAX to Fiji. 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
1: Well, Converse has pulled that ad featuring that K-pop star Karina after people said the image looked like a KKK lynching imagery thing. I don't know if you've seen the picture, but definitely Google it.
0: When you zoom in and then you screenshot the zoomed in thing.
1: Wait a second. Yeah. Karina was holding a pair of black Chuck Taylors while a triangle white shape behind her was compared to a KKK hood. And the dangling shoes were interpreted by some people as someone being hanged. Converse apologized. They removed the image and says it's reviewing how the ad got approved.
0: See, like when you see the entire ad and you would just show it to somebody, you go, oh, but like that's not how any of the coverage was. All the coverage
3: was all cropped.
0: The cropped, zoomed in image. They go and they told you what you were looking for. Mm-hmm. It's like when you say, oh, this dog says, I love you. And
1: right.
0: Just because there's like a when you tell people that they're going to see that.
1: Mm-hmm. Yeah. It's like
2: in the uncropped image, you can tell they're just holding a pair of
1: exactly.
2: shoes.
1: But I did look it up because that's exactly what I wanted to know. And it did look like one of the ads was that picture. It was like the icon Chuck Taylor coming this date or whatever.
0: Now, so even when I saw the full ad, it didn't make me want to buy those shoes. So maybe not a great ad anyway.
1: Yeah.
0: I wasn't like, man, I got to get these shoes.
1: Don't blame the ad.
3: It's funny that you say that because somebody was just talking to me the other day. Or it was an image that I saw like multiple times and didn't even think anything about it. And they go, look at this image. Does it look like there's a penis in it? And I go, oh, yeah, it does look like a penis.
2: If you're looking for it.
3: Yeah.
1: They suggested the image and you saw it.
3: And I usually have penis on the mind.
2: Exactly.
0: everything
2: looks like a penis.
0: What was the audio? Like Green Needle?
1: Green Needle.
3: Yeah.
2: And Brainstorm.
1: Yes. Yeah. Oh, my God. I couldn't think of the other word the other night. It was driving me crazy.
2: It was the weirdest, though.
1: Rainstorm and Green Needle.
2: Yeah. Brainstorm.
1: Is it Brainstorm?
2: Brainstorm.
1: Okay. Yeah, and that one, I don't know how they do it.
2: It's weird.
1: It just makes you remember how dumb we are as humans. Right, right. We can be tricked that easily.
0: Yeah, you tell people what they're watching for or listening for, yep. and they'll get it. Yeah,
1: exactly.
0: Okay, yeah, here's, you want to hear the clip?
1: Yes.
0: All right, so what does this say? Green needle or brainstorm? I'm going to tell you it says green needle.
1: Got it.
0: Tell me if you hear anything else. Right.
2: Yeah,
0: now, when I tell you, oh, you're going to hear brainstorm,
1: it's
0: and you
1: brainstorm.
0: Listen to it thinking brainstorm.
1: Yeah.
0: So brainstorm is what you want. Brainstorm is what you're listening for. Brainstorm is in this clip. See?
1: It literally so sounds like you played two different clips.
2: Weird.
1: It's so clear.
2: Yeah.
0: Right.
2: It's so weird.
1: Wow. Well, an ICE officer who shot that dude in Austin over the weekend wasn't wearing his assigned body camera.
3: Agents accidentally forgot it.
1: Agents were trying to arrest this guy who had an outstanding deportation order when the ICE officer shot him in the back. He was treated at a hospital and transferred into federal custody. The whole thing is under investigation, but now we have a camera these days, and this guy's an idiot for not wearing it.
0: Well, look, here's the thing. The body cam has been the best thing to happen to law enforcement because
2: now,
0: think about dash cams for your car.
1: Yeah.
0: Everything's on deck. When people go, oh, no, this happened. Oh, really? Here's the dash cam video. And now there's no disputing it.
2: Yep.
1: Yeah.
0: So if you are doing the right thing, you're a police officer, in this case, ICE agent, whatever you're doing, and you're doing things by the book and you're following the rules, the camera will show that.
1: Absolutely.
0: And you will hear that things were done the right way.
1: You don't even have to defend yourself.
0: When you don't have that thing that will protect you, it's almost like, man, you have to go with whatever the story is.
1: Yeah, and getting shot in the back is not great.
0: Because you had the ability to wear this thing.
1: Yeah.
0: It's your responsibility to make sure you've got it, it's on, it's working, before you do anything.
1: But that's the thing. If somebody is turned around facing away from you, you can't claim like self-defense.
0: Mm-hmm. Well, he was running right away from me.
1: Exactly. Yeah. That's what you see. That's what you yell.
0: Yeah, he's running away from
2: right in front of me. Was running away.
1: Yeah.
0: Right.
1: Mm-hmm. Well, we now know what killed Hayden Panettiere. You know, she was 36 years old when she died from toxic effects of fentanyl and a bunch of other drugs, and her death has been ruled an accident. Toxicology also found Xanax, a muscle relaxer, and some other substances in her system. Now, as you remember, she was found unresponsive at a house in South Carolina last month, where her boyfriend gave her Narcan and performed CPR, but she couldn't be revived. The DEA is investigating where the drugs came from. And I looked up all these drugs because they have long names, and I wasn't familiar with most of them, if you can imagine. And so many of them say, okay, this does this. It's fine on its own. Do not take it with the following. And of course, it was, a lot of it was the list that they found in her.
2: Well, they all say don't take it with alcohol, for example.
1: Yeah, right.
2: But Xanax and beer is the best combo.
1: Thank you, Dr. Greg.
2: I recommend it to everyone.
0: Well,
1: with a chaser?
0: I wouldn't do that.
3: No.
2: Yes, I was being serious. God, relax, everybody.
1: God, Dr. Greg.
3: Yeah, chill.
1: Well, Giants quarterback Jackson Dart's knee injury may be a lot worse than everybody thought. So he got smashed between two Rams defenders Monday night. The Giants first thought it was just a sprained MCL, but further testing showed he could need season-ending surgery. He's getting second and third opinions from the doctors. And in the meantime, Jameis Winston takes over as quarterback.
0: You know what I'm loving, man? I'm loving all the Caleb Williams memes, the AI videos that people are making. It's so funny, dude. He hurt his hamstring. It looks like he's even going to play this week. But man, the way he reacted, like he'd been shot.
1: Yeah.
4: Oh, yeah.
0: The videos, they're so dirty with language, I can't even play them. But man, are they funny. Like, he's such a little baby.
1: Yeah. Mm. Well, apparently it hurt real bad.
0: Right. Like, well, oh my God, this guy with a, like, I thought you were a football player, dude.
1: Yeah.
3: Was football he flopping players, or something?
0: No, he's not flopping. He hurt his, like, he injured his hamstring. Mm-hmm. Okay. But not to any kind of serious degree. He's probably not even going to miss a week.
4: Wow.
0: But you would have thought he snapped his ACL the way that he reacted.
4: Oh, yeah. When I saw, I was like, oh, his season's over. That sucks. He was doing really well.
0: Because of the way he reacted on the field.
4: Yes.
3: Yeah.
0: I guess some people just have like a super low pain tolerance.
1: Well, but like I said, some testing shows it could be a season-ending surgery involved.
0: This is the same little guy who, in college, like, crawled up into the stands and curled up in his mommy's lap and was crying after the game.
1: What?
0: Oh, dude.
3: Oh, yeah. It was a big thing.
0: Yeah, he's such a sissy.
1: No. Okay.
0: But the memes and the stuff that are going on is so great, man.
1: Okay. Well, we've got some fast food on fast food crime in the news. So two Wendy's employees in Georgia allegedly broke into a McDonald's worker's car while wearing their Wendy's uniforms. They stole his backpack and they took off, but cops found one of them hiding in a nearby grocery store. The second guy was even easier to ID because he had applied for a job at that McDonald's a few weeks earlier.
0: Oh, he wanted to switch teams?
1: Yeah, exactly.
0: He was putting the transfer portal.
3: Yeah.
0: From Wendy, you wanted to go to McDonald's?
1: He was onboarded.
0: Yeah.
1: And cops eventually found him back at Wendy's, working behind the counter like nothing happened. So apparently he didn't get the job at McDonald's and decided to come back for a little vengeance.
0: Dude, there was a story about one of the largest Wendy's franchisees. Like, they own a ton of stores. This one franchise owner owns a bunch of stores, and they filed for bankruptcy.
1: Oh, no.
0: And I forget what percentage of Wendy's business this franchise owner represents.
1: Oh, no.
0: But it's not good.
1: Yeah.
0: And I like Wendy's. Wendy's is good.
3: Love Wendy's.
1: Wendy's is great. And finally, listen up, Woody, specifically, because we know you like to mail your stuff at the very last minute, 11th hour.
0: Stay distracted.
1: Yeah. So the Postal Service is already reminding people about thinking about shipping for Christmas. So if you want your stuff there before Christmas, the USPS says the deadline is December 17th for Ground Advantage and First Class Mail.
2: Oh, got plenty of time.
1: They know who they're dealing with. A lot of dum-dums. They got
0: a lot of Woody's
1: early.
0: Out there.
1: Yeah. December 18th for Priority Mail and December 19th for Priority Mail Express, which you will be paying for. Shipping is also getting more expensive with temporary holiday price increases starting October 4th running through January 17th. So, you know, get those Christmas presents out this week.
0: See, when it comes to all the Christmas presents, my wife's in charge of that.
1: Yeah. Oh, I'm totally in charge of that.
0: I do, like, for, you know, my dad, my mom. Yeah. That's the birthday cards, right? Or for my wife, an anniversary card. Wife's easy because I don't have to send it anywhere.
2: Totally.
1: Right.
0: But, man, when I got to get a birthday card or something to a parent or something like that, that's where I get so distracted. I'm like, damn it.
1: Yeah.
3: Yeah.
0: Now I got to overnight it.
1: I do a calendar.
0: To get it there on time.
1: I do a notification like this has to be in the mail by this day or whatever. Also, I don't know if this is going to be weird. Sammy might be the only one who appreciates it, but you might even think it's weird. I already bought all of my parents and in-laws' Christmas presents.
4: Oh, yeah.
0: No, that's fine.
2: That's organized.
1: Okay, cool.
0: Yeah, good. Getting ahead of it.
2: That's admirable.
0: My wife
1: of course, I'll probably lose it by that time.
0: She's pretty good. I mean, because she's thinking about Christmas, I think, 364 days a year.
4: You have to.
3: It's mandatory.
4: Because when you come across something and it reminds you of someone, you go, oh, this would be great for them, just buy it. And then that's one person checked off the list. Easy.
0: I've always thought, like, that's what I was going to do. If I was just somewhere, my wife's getting a card for somebody for something, I would just look at the cards and go, oh, and take a look. If I see the good card, just grab it.
1: Yes.
0: Have it already in the house.
2: Right.
0: You know, and then go like, oh, let me go to the pile of cards that I thought was pretty good.
1: But here's the problem with me. I will
0: be
1: do
0: ready.
1: That. And I'll have the best intentions and I'll bring it home. And I'm like, look at me. And then I absolutely 100% lose
0: the card. Yeah,
1: it's
0: like people that buy treadmills and, you know, ellipticals.
1: No,
0: if I had it at the house, I would totally use it all the time.
1: I lose it. It's gone.
0: Yeah. Just you have the best intentions.
1: Yes.
2: Keep it in a box, though. Like in my one of my rooms, I have a box that says new cards to use. And then you go through,
1: my mom's
2: birthday's coming up, just kind of flip through the birthday cards. And
1: that's then, good.
2: You know, just buy them when
1: they're
2: on sale.
1: Is it like accordion files? So it's like sympathy,
2: just
1: get
2: in
1: well.
2: A shoe box or whatever.
1: That's a great idea. And that's what's going on, Woody.
0: All right. Thank you very much, Gina Grand.
1: You got it.
0: We'll take a quick break. More Woody shows next. Hang on. Looking for caller number 98. We got a 4-pack of tickets to the Pacific Air Show, the 10th annual Pacific Air Show. It's going down Huntington Beach, October 2nd to the 4th. So not this weekend, but it's next weekend. All four branches of the U.S. military involved this year. Last year was all, you know,
2: jacked
0: government
2: up.
0: Shutdown
2: yeah,
0: stuff.
2: Yeah.
0: But they're all there this year. It's going to be awesome. Caller number 98 gets a 4-pack of tickets. 877-44-WOODY. 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
2: 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In Elysian Park, you have that crash to deal with, southbound 110 at Stadium Way. Still up against the center divider at last look, and there's stop traffic from the 5. Then it improves a bit, and then it stays slow to about 3rd Street. Alhambra, you got two lanes blocked with an accident. The carpool lane and the left lane, westbound 10 at Fremont Avenue. It's heavy from Walnut Grove Avenue. And Carson, they're not saying if it's a crash or road work, but northbound 405, the off-ramp to Wilmington Avenue, that is currently closed. So that's why it's heavy from the 710. And it's all happening right now. 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
0: Hey, we were just there.
2: It's It is like
3: we
2: that.
3: Were.
0: We were just in Vegas for the iHeartRadio Music Festival where we saw Smashing Pumpkins.
4: It ruled.
0: Who were giving away tickets to go see Sold Out Show at the Forum November 12th. You can win sometime between now and 10. We talked to the Smashing Pumpkins a couple different times.
2: Mm-hmm.
0: One for the Hulu broadcast, another one for the radio broadcast of the iHeartRadio Music Festival. And one of the questions that Billy Corgan was asked when Stryker and I were talking to him, and it was a Stryker question. He said, if there's, I mean, all the things that Smashing Pumpkins, Billy Corgan have done in their career to this point.
2: For decades.
0: Is there like one moment that he would relive or like one experience that he would relive if given the chance? And his answer made me think of Greg because I'm thinking like, man, Greg would have loved to have been there.
8: You know, there's not a lot of things that you do in that blur of, especially in the 90s, we were working so much. For me personally, I think playing David Bowie's 50th birthday at Madison Square Garden, that's one of those nights where it's like, I wish I paid more attention than I did because that's sort of one of those historic nights. And I think when I did the Black Sabbath last show with Oz in Birmingham, I because I'd had that experience with David, I spent the entire time saying, I just need to soak all this in because this is going to be one of those shows like David's show.
0: Nice. Yeah, it's pretty cool.
2: Wow, nice. Good answer.
0: Yeah, just think about all the people, other people who were there. Think all the people that came out for the Ozzy Osbourne final show, right?
2: So cool.
0: Anybody who was anybody was there.
2: That's incredible.
0: They were awesome at the iHeartRadio Music Festival. They're going to be great at the Forum. Win tickets to go see the Smashing Pumpkins sometime between now and 10 here on The Woody Show.

0: Greg,
1: Woody,
0: made an observation, and now it's all I can do to not notice it.
1: Really?
0: I think you're right.
1: Oh, that's nice to hear.
0: Greg said to me, why does it seem that the richer a person gets, the like a guy especially, the more they're in the bracelets? Like beads and strings.
1: Oh my God, I'm so glad I'm not alone in this thinking.
0: Well, so women, the more wealthy they are,
1: yeah,
0: they have just more stuff. Necklaces, yeah, like more jewelry in yeah general.
1: Yeah. I mean, they know how yeah to edit. But
0: you're right about
1: when
0: dudes
1: it comes to men specifically. And I don't mean like, oh, I came into, you know, a few hundred bucks. I'm talking like the ones you see on TV, rich, mm-hmm, and they have so many bracelets, including like little pieces of string. The kind of bracelets that look like your daughter made you at yeah camp.
2: Right, right. With like, right, a, like maybe a little piece of metal on it.
1: There's this invest-
0: like you get them at gift shops and yeah you're down at the shore or something, yeah, like down the beach.
1: Or it might be a single, like I guess it's called a beaded bracelet or
2: yeah
1: like a pearl, like a rubber pearl bracelet.
0: Okay. Or some kind of like mm-hmm leather, like strappy lace, like a shoelace, but yes, it's made of like a leather.
1: And it's kind of ill-fitting and falling apart. Yeah. There's this guy I saw on TV. His name is Grant Cardone. I believe he runs a thing called Cardone Capital. Essentially a billionaire, and he invests in real estate. And he's doing this interview, and he's wearing the bracelets. And then there's another New York real estate investor I saw on TV. Incredibly successful. And he has about 75 bracelets. And I think we know people really, really high up in the company totally into bracelets.
3: Yeah.
1: And it's the richer the man gets, the more bracelets.
0: What's the bigger the hoop, the bigger the whore, like when yeah it comes yeah to earrings, right?
1: Yeah, yeah.
0: Or the higher the heel, something.
1: Right.
0: There's another one of those.
2: The higher the hair, the closer to God.
3: Yeah, I'll tell you though, the observation I've made, I have the same observation, but that's millionaires.
0: Mm-hmm.
3: Billionaires, like nothing. It's just yeah like t-shirt, jeans.
1: Yeah, yeah.
3: Yeah. No, no bracelets, nothing.
0: I was watching a video of the guy, the NVIDIA guy,
3: mm-hmm, mm-hmm,
0: and yeah he was he always has the same jeans, same shirt, and then that like black leather jacket.
1: Yeah. Right.
0: And they're like, we always see you in the exact same, like, how many of these mm-hmm do you have? Because I got a ton of them. Mm-hmm. He wears the same exact thing.
1: But he has multiples.
0: And I agree, because my wife says mm-hmm all your stuff is exactly the same. I have three different versions. I have mm-hmm long sleeve t-shirt, mm-hmm, short sleeve t-shirt, and polo.
1: Yes.
0: In mm-hmm only like a small handful of colors. Okay. Yeah. Black, gray, perhaps like a brown.
2: Like a right dark green or something.
0: Or like a dark blue.
2: Yeah.
0: That's it.
1: Yeah,
0: that's what I've got.
2: It's like you and Steve Jobs.
0: And as much as I hate the what's for dinner question, mm, I don't enjoy like what to wear.
1: What
0: like the whole
1: wear?
0: Like who cares? So it's one, and the NVIDIA guy said it's one less decision he's gotta make.
2: Yeah.
1: Right.
0: He doesn't even have to think about it. He just knows mm-hmm like this is what I'm wearing.
3: This yeah worked. I'm
2: and
3: gonna
2: Steve
3: wear
2: Jobs.
1: Almost like
0: and
1: a
0: who
1: uniform
0: cares?
1: Yeah.
0: Yeah.
1: I've definitely noticed it. If you're watching TV or you're seeing interviews with people, look at their hands and they're wearing bracelets. And they're usually a piece yeah of string or, like you said, a shoelace. Something very innocuous.
3: Yeah, millionaires are way more gaudy than billionaires.
0: That is true. The yeah billionaire guys, they're you know, they look
2: quiet
0: homeless
2: luxury
0: yeah half the
2: yeah
0: time.
1: Well, yeah, our late,
0: you know why? Because you don't have to care.
1: Yeah.
2: No, you already made
1: our late agent was very wealthy, and he kind of had that, not homeless look, but that.
0: Oh, he didn't look homeless.
1: Jeans and hoodie, you know, having drinks at a nice hotel with him. And
0: yeah, he was very.
1: But you could tell he was.
0: It was very casual.
1: Yeah. Right. It's like if I did it, I look like a bum. And when rich people do it, they look cool. You know what I mean? Like, you look cool when you look poor.
0: Yeah.
3: Yeah, but like that sweatshirt that looks like crap is $500.
1: Exactly.
3: Yeah.
1: Exactly.
0: Dude, so this guy is a couple in Florida. They're in bed. They're trying to sleep. No sexy time. But the guy, he kept farting. And his chick was getting pissed.
1: Right.
0: And she's like, yo, stop. So they start arguing because he won't stop farting. Police say after she spit in his face, he grabbed her by the throat with both hands, pulled her off the bed, and strangled her.
2: Oh.
0: And she eventually got away and called the cops. When the officers questioned him, he admitted that he choked her dumbass, quote unquote. And
2: uh-oh
0: he was arrested for domestic battery. Like, I wouldn't do it myself, but I get it. Like, somebody spits
1: yeah
0: in your face, yeah, man, you got to have some major league restraint. If I'm on that jury, not guilty.
1: Right.
2: But he started it with all the farting.
0: Yeah. People fart. You're sharing a bed.
3: Spit can be considered assault.
0: Like, of course. If
3: I'm
0: you throw
3: a
0: slice of pizza
3: like that.
0: Yeah. So he just had enough. He's like, ugh.
1: See, they need a sleep divorce.
2: Yeah. You know?
1: That would have solved all their problems.
0: A guy in Louisiana killed his wife and then was nice enough to take her on one last road trip. According to the cops, they had gotten into an argument. The guy snapped. He shot her, put her in the passenger seat of the car, propped her up like Weekend at Bernie style, and just started driving 400 miles.
1: That's so creepy.
0: 400 miles to Memphis. One last road trip. Before anybody even noticed, by the way. And so he was arrested, extradited back to Louisiana. You guys remember Freddie Wilhite?
1: Freddie
2: Wilhite?
3: Yeah.
0: So we played a clip of this guy before.
3: A lot.
0: I mean, he reached his breaking point.
1: I don't remember that.
0: He and his wife, something happened, and then he called 911 on himself. You remember this call?
4: North Richland Hills 911.
5: That's it.
4: Hello?
5: This is Freddie Wilhite.
4: How can I help you?
5: I shot my wife in the stomach with 38.
4: What address are you at?
5: 8432.
4: Is she still there?
5: Yeah, she's lying on the floor.
4: And what is your name?
5: Freddie Wilhite.
0: Open your ears, lady.
2: Jeff told you.
0: What, Freddie Wilhite?
4: Where's the gun at?
5: What?
4: Where's the gun?
5: It's in the closet.
4: What is her name?
5: Donna.
4: Is there anybody else there with you?
0: When was the last time you heard someone named Donna?
2: It's been a while.
0: Yeah. Donna's an oldie, old-timey name.
1: Yeah. God, do I know any Donnas?
2: I know one Donna.
0: You do?
6: I know one.
2: Yeah, my mother-in-law.
0: Yeah?
6: Yeah.
0: How old is she?
6: She's like in her 60s.
0: See?
6: Yeah, exactly. Donna.
3: Don't know any Donnas. Yeah.
0: Bad day for this Donna.
5: No.
4: Okay. Why did you do this?
5: She enticed me, and she would ridicule me throughout my lifetime.
4: Okay, and you're at 8432 Gifford?
5: That's it, baby.
2: Oh, my God. It,
0: he's shooting his shot with the
1: 911
0: operator.
1: I do remember this.
0: Guy. Yeah,
1: oh,
0: yeah.
1: Wow.
2: He is totally content with his choices.
0: See, and, you know, people, man, you're together for however many years. And things just, like, you ever watch an old couple bicker and argue?
1: All my parents do.
0: Right. I see it so much now between, you know, my dad and my stepmom.
1: Yeah.
0: My mom and my stepdad. I think it just happens. They love each other. I know they're good.
1: Right.
0: I think it's just what happens. And it's over dumb stuff.
1: It's over the dumbest stuff. Any given conversation is... Oh, Gregory, we were having dinner last Wednesday. No, it was Tuesday.
0: Right.
1: Well,
0: yeah.
1: Like, who cares?
0: Yeah.
4: Okay, I'm going to get somebody out there. Where in the house are you right now?
5: Well, I'm in the dining room. I don't know if she's dead or not.
4: How long ago did this happen?
5: A few minutes.
4: Okay.
5: They're saying he shot her. He's still holding the gun on her. I'll see if she's alive.
0: Yeah, I'll go check.
2: Okay. Yeah. Hold on. That what I should do?
0: Yeah, I'll go check.
5: Are you alive?
0: Are you alive? Or are you dead? That's how he checked.
3: Wow.
0: Freddie
2: if
0: Wilhite.
2: She says dead, that means she's dead.
1: Right.
4: He said he shot a wife in the stomach.
5: You there?
4: Sir, I'm here.
5: I think she's dead.
4: Okay. Is there anybody else in the house with you?
5: No.
4: Okay.
5: I'm peaceable. It's okay.
3: I'm peaceable. Wow. I just murdered my wife, but I'm peaceable.
2: I'm good.
1: You can come on in.
0: Yeah. I'm peaceable.
2: My hard times are over.
3: It was between me and her. Yeah. No one else.
0: Yeah, we're good.
4: Okay, sir, it's okay. I understand. I've got help coming up there. I just want to stay on the line with you until they get there.
5: Well, okay, okay. And then I'll go down.
4: I'm sorry?
5: I'll go down.
4: Okay.
5: Okay, you all right?
3: Yeah.
0: And that was it. Yeah, they picked him up, rested, you know.
3: You all right?
2: All good.
0: Yeah.
3: You having dinner later?
0: Yeah.
2: Three hots and a cot.
0: So as I hear stuff like this or, you know, whatever, I tell my wife, like, hey, as annoyed as you may get, like, don't kill me. You know?
2: Just
0: like,
2: do that courtesy.
0: As we grow older.
1: Can we agree on just that?
0: Like, we just had our anniversary, our 18th anniversary, you know, and it's like, well, you know, as we go further down this road together, babe, like, I know we can annoy the crap out of each other, but just divorce me, you know?
2: Yeah,
0: like, feel free to just divorce me. You don't got to kill me.
1: Right.
0: Please don't spit at me or do any. Like, it gets to that point where, like, you feel like you're going to, like, kick somebody in the balls or
1: start
0: doing, like, that kind of stuff because, man, let's not let it escalate.
1: Okay, Cookie.
0: Like we can live together and secretly and quietly hate each other if we get to that point, you know? Because at that point, you're so old, like you don't even want to.
1: Yeah.
0: You don't even have the energy to get divorced. But let's not go the way of Freddie Wilhite.
2: Yeah.
0: Let's avoid that.
2: Can we shake on it?
0: Yeah. 877-44-WOODY. You can send us a text over to 22987. 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
1: We got 2 hours commercial-free Alt-98.7 music with Nicole Alvarez, the Alt-120 that comes up at the conclusion of The Woody Show at 10 o'clock. Here in a couple minutes, we'll give you a chance to win some tickets to go see Smashing Pumpkins. 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Congratulations to Steve Menace. Guess where Steve is from.
2: Steve, where are you from?
1: Guess.
2: Guess? Is he from Palmdale?
1: No.
2: No?
1: Rancho Cucamonga.
2: No way! But
3: yeah. We have listeners then.
2: But we have no listeners in
1: We were just told by, you know, like a...
2: A former co-worker
1: that, the reason that Menace couldn't do an event out in Rancho Cucamonga is because we don't have any listeners there.
2: Uh-huh.
1: Well, she didn't think that we had any listeners there.
2: Yeah, yeah.
1: But,
4: well, we got that
3: turns
4: one.
3: Turns out.
1: Yeah. We have Steve.
4: That's it.
2: Yep.
1: Yeah.
2: Thanks, just Steve.
1: Steve. What's up?
4: Good old Steve.
2: What's up,
3: yeah.
2: Steve?
3: I love Steve.
1: He just won tickets to the 10th annual Pacific Air Show in Huntington Beach.
2: Nice.
1: Not this weekend, but next weekend, October 2nd through the 4th. We got more chances for you to win tomorrow and Friday here on Alt-98.7.
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1: And let's get a headline closer to home here in the state of California.
4: Well, it seems like everybody, definitely the news outlets and definitely me, is panicking about the El Nino that could be hitting SoCal this winter. And of course, this could now jack up food prices even higher. There's one estimate that says the disruption could push food prices up more than 15%. And that's on top of the already high energy costs as well. So you have to start emotionally preparing yourself now for even higher prices at the grocery store.

0: I was there yesterday, and for the little bag of Baby Bell cheeses, $12. I said, no, thank you. So it couldn't possibly get worse, could it?
1: Even four chocolate chip cookies the other day at the bakery section, $6.
0: Good God.
2: Damn.
1: I mean, I had to buy them. They
3: Greg, what so color is your canoe that you bought for the, for the flooding?
1: I'm going to go with the dark forest green.
0: Ooh, yeah. Okay. You won't show dirt.
1: That's
0: yeah.
1: what I need. Also, a pretty big development involving Magic Mountain's X2 roller coaster. Now over 100 people say they've suffered brain injuries after riding the coaster within the past 2 years. There was this CNN investigation that showed over a dozen serious injuries and two hospitalizations linked to X2 over the past 20 years, including two deaths. And a couple women suffered severe brain hemorrhages just 6 days apart in July after riding X2. Both required brain surgery.
0: God.
1: So now lawyers who rep these riders say they've been contacted by over 300 people, and three lawsuits have been filed this week alone. As for X2 itself, that's closed down. Six Flags says the ride would have daily inspections back in the day when it was opened up, but it's never coming back after all that.
0: No. But also, how do you prove it? It's not like you just randomly got a brain scan before you went on it
1: right.
0: and then after.
1: Good point.
2: Yeah, I mean, my son and I were talking about, because we love Magic Mountain, and I love that ride. The last time I went on it, though, I'm like, I think this is the last time for me on this ride.
3: It's a badass ride.
2: Yeah, it is. I love, dude, I love all that stuff, as you know.
1: Uh-huh.
2: But the last time I went on it, I was on there with my kids, and I think the part that they're talking about, because my son and I talked about it, like, right, the first kind of inverted drop, man, when it comes back the other way, your head, boom, just slams right back. Mm. Now, if you've rode that ride a number of times, you can almost anticipate it and prepare.
1: And just kind of lean back.
2: If you're just on there or whatever, man, you are getting rocked.
1: Oh, that sucks.
2: Yeah, and I don't know if there's a way to, you know, reconfigure the ride in some way.
0: Put some more cushion in the headrest?
2: I'm saying, like, reconfigure the ride some way where that wouldn't happen.
0: Yeah.
1: Right.
2: That's got to be the part that is in question here.
1: Or maybe reconfigure the seating, something.
2: I don't know.
1: Well, we have to end with some sad news for Sammy, because I know you love going to Santa Monica so much.
4: Oh, yes.
1: The iconic neon sign that greets you as you make your way onto the Santa Monica Pier.
0: Mm-hmm.
1: It's headed to Vegas because it needs to be repaired.
0: Oh,
1: this
0: no.
1: is part of Santa Monica's plan to replace that 87-year-old bridge that connects the pier to the street. So the neon sign is going to this restoration company in Vegas, and it should be back in place in Santa Monica, they say, in about 1 year.
0: Well,
1: takes a minute.
4: We're going to take our selfies.
0: Thank
1: fix
0: you.
1: A neon sign.
0: And there is a really cool neon sign, like, graveyard in Vegas.
1: Yeah.
0: A lot of people do wedding pictures there. I did some pictures there. It's very cool.
1: I've always wanted to check that out.
0: It's cool.
1: So that's what's going on, Wood.
2: All right, what about the forecast today, Sammy?
4: Sunny today, high of 88 in the valley, 84 for downtown, 83 for Orange County, and 70s along the coast.
2: All right, it is the Woody Show. Midweek, Wednesday morning.

0: Temper City, self-aware, we are the Woody Show. See the story about this bear that walked into an arcade?
1: No.
0: This is, it's a bear, people in town spot a bear, but then the bear walked right into the arcade.
1: Oh.
0: And they had to try to get this thing out of there.
2: Hey, don't go up there. Don't go up there. No. Oh, dear God. Bear! Yeah. Hey! Out! Self-repulsion, that bear's in the retrograde.
0: Yep.
3: Oh, God, I would freak out.
0: I don't think people are nearly scared enough of bears as they should be.
1: No. Well, because they're fluffy and their ears are cute.
3: I mean, they're like number two to dogs on the cuteness scale.
1: Totally.
3: They're so cute. But I've never seen one in the wild.
0: Really?
3: I've seen them at the zoo. I've never seen a bear out in the world.
1: I mean, not either.
0: Up close where I was in fear.
4: Yeah.
0: I mean, I've seen one. I think it was in a car. Mm-hmm. You know, driving through a national park, but saw one. Uh-huh. Didn't stop, get out to go take a selfie with it.
4: Yeah. I've seen them, like, camping and stuff.
3: Really? Yeah.
0: Oh, dude, I saw a video yesterday. Don't know where it was. I forget. Not important. Sharks just mutilated this seal.
1: Oh, no.
0: Oh, like, it looked like, it looked like a scene in Jaws because the water just turned red.
4: Oh, yeah.
3: Brutal.
0: So watching animals and stuff, man, I mean.
3: Yeah.
0: It is pretty incredible.
3: It is.
4: Sheer strength.
0: Like, it's not like they're influenced by social media. They're just doing it because that's what they do. Sharks.
1: Sharks gonna shark.
0: You know? Bears just walking through town. He doesn't know that's an arcade.
1: Uh-uh.
0: Doesn't care.
3: This place
1: it's a
3: looks
1: structure.
3: Fun.
1: Yeah.
0: You know, raccoons getting into stuff, which we're probably due for another round of raccoon news here.
4: Yes, please.
0: Shortly.
3: Way overdue.
0: This woman in New York, she walked out into her backyard. She suddenly fell 8 feet underground.
4: What?
0: It was a narrow sinkhole, and it was so tight, man, she was struggling to breathe.
5: I do have a picture.
1: Oh, yeah. God.
0: Just walk out in the yard, having a great day. Yeah. Look at this.
3: Oh my
1: God. Oh, that's never, a nightmare.
0: Yeah. It just...
1: Boop. Literal
3: that
1: nightmare.
3: Is the size of a headstone at a grave.
0: Who just had a sinkhole open up in front of their house, their, you know, beach house.
4: Oh, that was, what's his name?
3: Nicolas Cage.
0: Nicolas Cage.
3: Yeah.
0: Yeah.
3: House is collapsing.
0: My dad had at the end of his driveway.
3: Yeah.
0: Because there's the main road that goes in front of his house, and then there was a, you know, driveway that goes, you know, pretty long driveway, but like right by where the mailbox is, man, he's walking by, and he's like, it's about the width of maybe like a softball, a diameter of a softball. He's like, what the hell? So he tries kicking some rock over there to, you know, nope, just disappears. And then he realizes, oh, that's a
4: sinkhole.
0: That's a sinkhole.
1: Oh, my God.
0: So the county had to come out and do a whole thing and, figure it hasn't come back.
4: So how do they work?
0: That's the earth swallowing you, dude.
1: Exactly. Yeah, for real.
4: Is there just a giant hole under the crust?
3: Yeah.
0: So
3: good question.
0: They think in this case with this woman that it might have been like an old well. That was never properly covered.
1: So he just kicked some grass over it?
0: Yeah.
3: She's lucky she got found. How would you even get rescued?
0: She managed to yell loud enough. Neighbors heard her, and then they called 911. Here's her.
6: Just like walking, the ground just went, and I was in a hole.
7: Help! Help!
6: Couldn't breathe well because I was like gasping and scared and crying.
7: Oh, my God, she fell on the ground.
6: Firemen, cops, a special unit cops, ambulance, EMTs, they were wonderful.
0: Yeah, and to make matters worse, this was on her birthday this happened.
1: Oh,
0: and
1: now.
3: Wow. That's
0: how
3: she
0: was. In her interview with the news, she's talking about how like all the rescue workers got her out of there and started singing her happy birthday.
4: Yeah. I mean,
0: sucks.
4: If it was a well, I hope she made a wish before she got out, you know?
0: Well, baby Jessica back in the 80s.
3: Yeah.
0: There was a baby.
3: That's your girl.
0: It was Texas, right? She was wandering around and fell down another really narrow well, stuck down there. They had to go in and rescue her.
1: She
3: was
1: in
3: there for 2 days, something like
0: that? I was a child when that happened. I was taken by that story.
1: Yeah.
3: Traumatized.
0: Didn't she end up like growing up to be like some kind of like redneck, white trash kind of? Wasn't she in trouble for something?
3: She got arrested recently.
0: Yeah. Was she like, I don't know. I think if I remember correctly, but yeah, like she was like, beating on her husband or something. Jessica.
3: Yes, domestic dispute, domestic assault.
0: And
3: domestic disturbance.
0: Mm. I don't know.
4: Was there any witnesses?
3: She was charged with assault, causing bodily injury.
0: Oh, no.
3: Come on. Oh, yeah. She's.
0: What's her last name? McClure?
1: Yes. McClure. And now it's McClure Morales.
0: Well, yeah. But I'm saying it was Jessica McClure.
1: That's right.
0: When it was baby Jessica, right?
1: 1987.
0: Yeah. 877-44 Woody. You can send us a text over to 22987. More Woody shows next. 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
5: And I understand. I like bugs. It's weird. I feel bad.
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5: I was right.
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7: 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Got an Alhambra crash that has finally cleared westbound 10 at Fremont Avenue. The backup is not cleared. It's still slow from Walnut Grove Avenue. Westchester accident, it's over to the shoulder northbound 405 before Howard Hughes Parkway. It's slow through that area. And a crash on the shoulder in Westminster that's basically in the right lane, southbound 405 before Golden West. Got that crash there. In Las Vegas, it's time to raise a glass. Drink Las Vegas is coming to MGM Resorts September 24th through the 27th. 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
8: 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It's waiting for you. 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We are back tomorrow. It's going to be a throwback Thursday.
1: Yes!
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1: Yes!
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1: I love him.
8: Yeah, he's going to be on the show tomorrow. T.O. Tim, throwback Thursday up in the club.
1: Damn.
7: Sweet.
8: All of your throwback requests, that and more tomorrow Thursday here on The Woody Show. Anything you got for us in the meantime, you can leave on the After Hours voicemail. That number is 877-44-WOODY. 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
7: Yep.
8: All right, Greg Gorey, parting words of wisdom, please.
7: Yeah, when you're drunk, you don't slur your words. You're speaking in cursive, and it's fancy.
8: Oh, nice. Love it. I don't know, Greg. Tell yourself whatever you need to tell yourself, yeah. I guess.
7: I'll tell myself that.
8: I'm not slurring.
7: Yeah, I'm speaking in cursive.
8: Yeah, I'm Greg Gorey.
18: Yeah, you're just not sophisticated.
7: Right.
8: Like me. All right, thank you very much, Greg Gorey.
7: Jit Woody.
8: 2 hours, commercial-free, Alt-98.7 music is next. It's the Alt-120. You got Nicole Alvarez and another chance to win some of these sold-out tickets. Those giveaways continue every hour all the way through 7 p.m. So Nicole and Booger and Stryker, all getting you set up today. Jack White, Dominic Fike, Mumford & Sons, The Neighborhood, Somber, Smashing Pumpkins. Just some of the sold-out tickets that you can win today here on Alt 98.7. We thank you so much for giving the Woody Show some of your valuable time this morning. You know we love and appreciate you for that. The rest of you guys can suck it. Catch you back here on Thursday. Have a great day. SMD double M.
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song is joyous. Alt 98.7, Ellie's Alternative Rock. I'm Nicole Alvarez. I know that things are a little wild these days. Like, life is just a little crazy. But it's really hard not to wake up, open the windows, see this freaking beautiful day, get in the car, crank the music, roll down the windows in the car, and feel delusionally happy. And the key there is

fresh off the iHeart Music Festival. There's a picture of Matt Bellamy and Muse in his dressing room or in Snoop Dogg's dressing room. But either way, it's Matt Bellamy and Snoop Dogg posing together. And they both have, like, gangsta faces. And it is, if I don't say so myself, iconic. Your summer tickets coming up on 98.7.

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0: No, that sounds stupid.
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0: 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You will go face to face with Somber and you can sing alongside the man himself.
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That is Julia Wolf in my room. It's the Alt 120, 2 hours commercial free music. I'm in a really good mood, and it only happens when I'm in the studio and when I know that you're on the other side. Because when I'm outside of this building, it's a completely different beast roaming the streets of Los Angeles. But no, I'm in a really good mood, and tonight I'm going to go to the Forum to see Robin. And if you've ever been to that show, it's just a big gay disco dance party, and I'm going to dance. I'm just going to dance. And when there's dancing, I am happy. There's also Mumford & Sons tickets coming up. That show is sold out, and I've got your tickets. Caller 98, you're up next.

That song has no burn factor. I just never tire of it. So Mark Hoppus wrote the music and the lyrics to that song in like 5 to 10 minutes. He was just sitting at home plugging his guitar, and he wrote it outside of his own like vocal range, so he has to strain to sing it. It's a gift. It's the gift that keeps on giving. All 98.7 LA's Alternative Rock. I'm Nicole Alvarez. Mumford & Sons, speaking of the gift that keeps on giving, they're coming. They're coming to town, and I've got your tickets coming up next. Good luck.

Oh, Billy. Alt-98.7, Ellie's Alternative Rock. Okay, so here's the phone number, 800-782-7987. I'm going to give that to you, and it's not time to win yet. I want you to use that number to call. Call me. My name is Nicole Alvarez, and every day I want to make a new friend on all. I want you to call me. I want you to introduce yourself. I'm going to ask you some questions, and then I'm going to introduce you to LA, and we're going to build this community until we reach unstoppable and inconceivable numbers. Does that sound good? Like a little posse?

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will ever do it like the Beastie Boys. It's nice to have Mike D back and around. Alt 98.7, LA's Alternative Rock. I'm Nicole Alvarez. Caller 98. Actually, pivot. Dominic Fike tickets right now. 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And I'm kidding. You don't have to be that quick. 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

0: quintessential Los Angeles song right there, Southern California. 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What's up?
1: Hello? Hello?
0: Hold on. All 98.7. Are you okay?
1: if I won tickets, I'm even better.
0: Yeah, you're caller 98. You just sound like you're struggling there or like hiking. I don't know.
1: No, I'm just totally surprised that I got through.
0: Don't be. It's your lucky day. What's your name?
1: Jason.
0: Hi, Jason. I'm Nicole. Pleasure to meet you.
1: Nice to meet you, too.

All 98.7 Elliott's Alternative Rock. They can write a catchy song, that Fall Out Boy. Good Lord. So it's officially fall, and it's strange. We were talking about it here. I haven't seen a lot of Halloween stuff. I haven't seen a lot of decor. I haven't heard of a lot of pumpkin spice this or that. Is it because it's been so hot that people are just not in the Halloween spirit? Because we're almost there. We're basically bowing out of September in the next few days. We need to ramp up our game. Los Angeles, what are we doing? It's Alt 98.7 Mumford & Sons. Tickets next.

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2: 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My name is Nicole Alvarez, and welcome to Alt 98.7. So living in Los Angeles is a beautiful thing because there is never a shortage of music, shows, and all kinds of iconic and cool and just off-the-beaten-path venues, big venues, small venues. Sombra is one of the artists that we'll be playing. We've got Mumford & Sons coming to town. We've got, I don't even know, like I can't keep track, but we've got a bunch of tickets to give you, all sold out shows, all week long. All you have to do is keep listening. 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
15: 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Highs in the upper 70s in Redondo Beach, 90 in Rancho Cucamonga.
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0: saying in itself, but she's been to over 100 Pearl Jam shows and flew to London for 48 hours to see Fred again.
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0: Ah, there's something. 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

God, I wish Mark McGrath would come here to All 98.7 so that me and Booker and Stryker could challenge him to Rock and Roll Jeopardy. But I think Stryker would give me a good run for my money. But alas, Mark McGrath does not come here because I think he's scared. All right, 800-782-7987. 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

0: 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The question is, can you guess the song behind the story? Now.
1: All right, so today I'm going to feature Mumford & Sons because they're one of the shows that we're giving away tickets to. I am a big Mumford & Sons fan. Marcus Mumford is, well, there is not enough time in the day for me to tell you what I think about Marcus Mumford. He is a very brilliant man and very well studied. And in the song, The Cave, he references three things that'll prove that. Number one, he references a man named St. Francis of Assisi who underwent a very radical spiritual awakening, which in essence is what the song is about. He also references Homer's The Odyssey, specifically the Song of the Sirens. And then he references this ancient philosopher by the name of Plato, who has an allegory about a cave and how you need to get uncomfortable inside a cave with your shadows to come out clean the other side. This is called The Cave, the song behind the story. God, I love this band.

0: That was Nicole Alvarez's song behind the story. But the story, it doesn't end there. To be continued.
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0: And there goes the last of the commercials. 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Back.

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I bet you Booker and Stryker have Dominic Fike tickets. If not, I will have them tomorrow. It's just a treasure trove here at Alt.

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1: Plus Jack White. 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
0: And Dominic Fike at the Wiltern. I can't move on,
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1: Hello, this is Nicole.
0: Yes, who are you?
1: This is Brenda. Oh, I gotta turn off my radio. Okay, hi, how are you?
0: You're caller 98. Congratulations, you're gonna go see Somber. It's a sold out show.
1: Thank you. Wow, oh my gosh.
0: Congratulations, my love.
1: Thank you.
0: Here's some new Evanescence. It's called Who Will You Follow? 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

We are blowing out tickets to every sold-out show in L.A., and it continues with Booker and Stryker. I'm Nicole Alvarez. If you're going to the Forum tonight, by chance, to go dance to Robin, and you see me and you recognize me, come say hello. Let's hug. Let's dance. Otherwise, we'll talk again tomorrow at 10 a.m., Alt 98.7.

0: Here we go. Right after 2 o'clock, you got Booker and Stryker on Alt-98.7, LA's Alternative Rock. And Booker, Stryker. Hey, Stryker, how are you?
1: Booker, thanks for asking. I am bursting at the seams with two unbelievable rock star musician stories to share with you today.
0: This is odd because he had a story yesterday where he ran into a musician wearing their t-shirt, right?
1: Albert Hammond Jr. from the Strokes. I was wearing a Strokes t-shirt, and at 10 a.m. yesterday, I ran into him in the market.
0: That's funny.
1: I talked for 5 seconds, 10 seconds with him.
0: Right.
1: He's like, that's my favorite Strokes shirt. Booker, I ran into
0: another set of celebrities.
1: Everybody knows this guy at a coffee shop today. And then last night, I went to a party for Dos Hombres, the tequila, the Aaron Paul, Bryan Cranston tequila.
0: You ran into him the other day, yeah.
1: So a Hall of Fame rock star was there that everybody knows. We play them on the station a million times.
0: Right.
1: Something happened to him before the party, and it is the craziest, funniest, wildest story.
0: Okay.
1: And I don't know if he was telling me in confidence, but I can't hold it back. I can share it in two songs and three songs. You tell me when to share
0: it. Hang
1: that
0: on
1: one.
0: To the story.
1: Okay.
0: We'll put that in the chamber, and we'll do that at some
1: How
0: point this
1: you?
0: Hour.
1: How
0: I'm
1: are
0: good.
1: You?
0: I'm good, man. Okay. I'm good. Happy to be here. Knocking out some tickets for you. Jack White tickets. How about that?
1: At the
0: Jack
1: Palladium.
0: White at the Palladium. You're going to get those in this 2 o'clock hour. So stick around for that.
1: Also, Smashing Pumpkins tickets later today, and Mumford & Sons as well, and Dogstar.
0: Yeah.

0: Well, it's officially fall. We got a buttload of tickets. Jack White at the Palladium. I'm going to line that up this hour.
1: Tough ticket to get.
0: Woo,
1: I mean, Palladium. Of all of the shows at the Palladium, let's go, Booker.
0: We'll do that before three. First, Stryker with everything happening in the world.
1: Hayley Williams, as you know, from Paramore and her solo career. She was married to Chad Gilbert. They dated for a while, got married, ended up getting divorced. Chad Gilbert. Chad Gilbert passed away about a week ago. We knew him for 25 plus years. As I said, Hayley and Chad were married for a short time, but she posted about him today.
0: Mm-hmm.
1: She called him a legend in the scene. She said he taught her a lot, including reverence for the music community and the culture of hardcore. It's a really nice post, I thought.
0: Yeah, for an ex. She didn't talk about him as a person. It was more like the industry guy, how good that guy was.
1: And that she learned so much from him. And as a result of, not connections, but people she met early in her career,
0: mm-hmm.
1: she still has those working relationships with those people to this day. And you're right. It is an ex. And she posted. I think that's a classy move.
0: It's a classy move.
1: Nice what she said.
0: Absolutely.
1: Miss Chad. Chad Gilbert. Norm's Restaurant. Everybody knows Norm's. Tomorrow, Booker, they celebrate 77 years with a 77-cent pancake deal.
0: Let's go.
1: 7 a.m. to 11 p.m. I immediately thought, oh, you're going to have to jump through a million hoops to get these. No. You either go eat at Norm's.
0: That's it.
1: Or you order on the app or their website and you can get it to go.
0: No kidding.
1: 77 cents for the pancake
0: wow.
1: deal.
0: Okay.
1: We have a sidebar about pancakes.
0: I love pancakes. They're just great. Are you about to besmirch a pancake and say a waffle's better or something?
1: No.
0: Okay, good.
1: But a plain pancake is fine. I'm a fan of a banana pancake.
0: I do banana and blueberry myself.
1: I'll take that.
0: That's pretty good.
1: You're right.
0: A regular old pancake's kind of boring unless you got A-plus level maple syrup. It's got to be the good stuff, not the cheap stuff.
1: Do you put butter on your pancake?
0: Absolutely.
1: Me too.
0: Yeah, you let that melt between the slabs of a
1: right.
0: pancake.
1: You got to put them in there,
0: every
1: let them melt and spread out.
0: Sit for a little while. Have a little coffee. It's perfect.
1: Sounds really good right now. Shout out to Norm's, the one on La Cienega. Drive
0: Norm's.
1: By it all the time. Do you know the name Brian Koberger?
0: That's a killer, right? For the Wichita murders or one of those states? East of Wichita.
1: It was in Idaho.
0: Idaho.
1: Moscow, Idaho. Brian Koberger killed four students in Idaho. I followed the case like crazy so much I was on all the Reddit boards trying to solve who actually did it
0: right.
1: before he was arrested. Do you recall not too long ago on the show we discussed he copped a plea deal?
0: Okay.
1: Which meant I'm pleading guilty. I'm going away for the rest of my life. I'm not going to face the death penalty.
0: Okay.
1: Then after that on the show we discussed I didn't know what I was doing. I don't want that plea deal anymore. I want to go to court. But it was too late.
0: Okay.
1: So we just found out what the excuse is on why he copped the plea deal and doesn't want that anymore.
0: Okay.
1: He said he struggled on how the system worked and what the true implications were if he pled guilty. Let me remind everybody, this guy was getting a PhD in criminology.
0: He knows.
1: Right. He knows. He is very guilty. There's DNA evidence, there's GPS evidence, and there's physical evidence.
0: Yeah.
1: Rot in hell,
0: Enjoy Cobra. Prison, pal.
1: Man alive. Poor kids. Dodgers Padres today. What? Tell me.
0: Well, I watched last night. I mean, the Padres were the Padres, as usual. They didn't put up a fight. What was the final score? 17-0?
1: 7-0?
0: 7-0. 7-1.
1: Wow.
0: Was it 7-1 or 7-9? It was something like that. 7-0.
1: San Diego.
0: Come on. I want them in our bracket. Let's do this again in a couple of
1: just
0: days.
1: Just to take them
0: run
1: down.
0: Run it back. Let's run it back.
1: Angels A's later tonight. Big game, Angels A's. I'm Stryker. That's all I got.
0: You know what the implications are for that game, don't you? None. Ever dot ever dot never.
1: But the good news for the Angel fans, and there are a lot of Angel fans, new owner, you got it. Yeah. Happening.
0: See what happens. Booker Stryker. Yeah.

0: can't stop talking about it.
1: Well, we do our picks for football. DJ Regulate and I, we have a football pool that we're in. We share one, and then Stryker has his own, and we make our picks.
0: I have my own team within the same pool. These guys are sharing their picks together. Tweedledee and Tweedledum over here. Washington's playing Seattle. They're going back and forth like scientists.
1: Well, the Stryker like pipes. He's like, backup quarterback. So I don't know if I go with that one. Meanwhile, they're hurting his pick.
2: He's making little background noises and smiling. He wants to chime in
1: so badly. He can't take it. He just can't stop himself over there. He's just so happy with himself.
0: I love listening to you guys break down football games in the third week of a season. About Prize Picks, which we love?
1: But football is back, and Prize Picks, they're bringing out their best offer ever.
0: Okay. You're going to get, when you sign up and you're a new user, $150 in lineups if you win your first $5 lineup.
1: Right. So there's a game tonight. Dodgers, San Diego has got the LA and Yamamoto's on the hill tonight.
0: Cool.
1: 6.5 Ks. Padres whiff a ton. But how far will Yamamoto go tonight? That's the question.
0: Because they don't need him to go nine innings.
1: They don't need it. So,
0: but the guy's so, he's going to strike out.
1: It's because he likes to flex. Tough. So it's like, I think I'm going to go with it. I'm going to take the less than because, you know, six is pretty good. And maybe he dips out in the fourth inning.
0: I'm going to pair him up because this is what you do. You pair two or more players in any sport. Doesn't matter what it is, more or less on a stat. Ellie De La Cruz. I love this player for Cincinnati. More than 1.5 hits, runs, and RBIs combined.
1: That's a solid
0: play. A solid lock right
1: there. I mean,
0: Booker.
1: Angel Reese. Let's take Angel Reese.
0: I just saw that.
1: She's the star of Brick Center every day. 10.5 points. 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

0: You got yourself a booker and a striker on Alt-98.7, LA's alternative rock. You might be getting yourself some Jack White tickets if you stick with us. We've got those in a couple of minutes.
1: Booker, I ran into Chad Smith from the Red Hot Chili Peppers last night, and he told me a story about something that happened to him last night on why he was late to the party we were at.
0: Okay.
1: And this is a wild story, but first I want to shout out Dos Hombres Tequila. They were celebrating the release of their Reposado.
0: Yes.
1: And it wasn't like a giant, there were like 40 to 50 people there. That's cool. It was on the rooftop at a hotel.
0: Stryker mentioned that he ran into
1: Aaron Paul
0: at where? The grocery store?
1: No, at the airport in Vegas.
0: Airport. That's
1: and
0: right.
1: That's the only reason why I got invited to this thing.
0: Well, I'd like to thank you because Stryker dragged in a bottle for me today. So thank you, Aaron Paul, and thank you, Stryker.
1: You know, they only told us to take one bottle. I took two to
0: Good
1: bring
0: man.
1: You one.
0: Good so. Man. Good man.
1: So this is
0: By the way,
1: happened.
0: Do any of those other people have a radio show? I don't think so.
1: No, but there are probably some people very famous like Chad Smith there. Booker, the party was from 6 to 9. Like,
0: okay.
1: Nothing crazy. We worked till 6. I got there at 7:15.
0: Mm-hmm.
1: Chad Smith from the Chili Peppers, backwards hat, walks in at 8:53, carrying a giant yellow Amoeba Records bag. Amoeba Records, right in Hollywood.
0: Sure.
1: Not that far from where this party was. I say hi to him. We're talking for a second. And I'm thinking, why is he late? And why didn't he leave the Amoeba Records bag in his car?
0: Mm-hmm.
1: It's like, Stryker, you're not going to believe what happened. My car was just stolen from Amoeba Records with my wallet inside.
0: Stop it.
1: And I said, how long did you go inside Amoeba Records for? 15 minutes. And someone stole your car? I said, yeah, I left my keys in it and unlocked.
0: I'm like, someone took your car, they didn't steal your car.
1: Next thing you know,
0: yeah.
1: At least this is what I thought happened. His wife now is there who had to drive in from who knows where. To pick this guy up.
0: To take him to the party.
1: No, to pick him up from the party to take him home because he had...

0: no car.
1: What'd he do? Uber to, so he had what he was shopping. He bought a bunch of records. So he came in with the records.
0: Yes, with the records.
1: So he didn't go tend to his car. He just said, oh, screw it. I'll just.
0: No, he did tend to the car.
1: Okay, he did.
0: He did give a police report. But this is.
1: Someone stole his car.
0: Here's a few things that stick out.
1: Right.
0: His wife, in a very loving sort of way, was kind of upset, but not really upset, but like, what are you doing?
1: Right. Take your key with you. Right.
0: What year is this? 1964? Like,
1: it's probably a nice car, too, right?
0: I don't know what kind of car it
1: say.
0: Is. So, again,
1: the keys in it.
0: So now it's 8:53, party's over at 9. We're in the elevator together going downstairs, and we're still laughing. Or I'm kind of laughing. I'm like, I can't believe you. She's like, I can't believe you did that. Can't believe you left the keys in. And so I'm still laughing. Britt, my girlfriend, and I are now waiting for our Uber as Chad's wife's car pulls up from valet. He gets right in the passenger seat, and he kind of looked like Charlie's Peanuts, like Charlie Brown, like the little head out the window,
1: right.
0: And his window's down, and I'm just laughing and waving goodbye to them. So it stinks that his car got stolen.
1: Yeah.
0: But for the reason, leaving the car keys in.
1: Come on, man.
0: And I love that he carried that amoeba back up to the park. Sorry, Chad.
1: Oh, man. I wonder what kind of car it was. I hope it wasn't like a classic, like... you know, muscle car or something like that. It's probably like a new Tesla or something.
0: No, I don't think it was
1: that. Yeah, you could track a Tesla.
0: Yeah.
1: I think so. Probably was an old, nice car. Ooh, that stinks.

0: Yo, it's fall. Yeah, and you're still wearing white? Better be Jack White.
1: 98 caller now. 800-782-7987.
0: We sold out tickets from Jack White
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0: All right, Booker and Stryker on Alt 98.7, where it's officially fall. It's fall now, Stryker, and we're just giving away a buttload of tickets.
1: Yep, they're cool tickets.
0: Cool tickets.
1: Cool shows as the weather starts to heat up in Los Angeles, Orange County, Riverside. Jack White at the Palladium, Booker. Mm. Let's give away tickets to caller 98.
0: Highly sought after ticket. Yep. Jasmine's listening to Booker and Stryker in Garden Grove. Hi, Jasmine.
2: Hi, Booker Stryker. 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I'm so excited.
1: We're so happy to have you on. Have you seen Jack White perform at any venue before?
2: Never. This is my first time.
0: He's going to blow your hair back. He is so amazing. Effortless on that guitar. You'll love it. Congratulations to you, Jasmine. We've got more tickets coming up after 4 o'clock on Alt 98.7. Hold on.
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1: Wendy's. Wendy's has unleashed an emo EP.
0: What?
1: These are songs to listen to in a Wendy's parking lot. Emo themed songs. Here's a taste of track number one called She Said She Didn't Want Fries.

0: There's amazing.
1: There's six total songs, Booker. Let's go to this one. This one is called It's Not a Phase.
0: It's a 10-piece.
1: It's a 10-piece. Nice.

0: I got to be honest. I want to go to Wendy's right now. Just hearing these songs, I think they did such a good job. I want to go to Wendy's.
1: It's a great marketing plan. Also, if you notice the Wendy's mascot, she now has an emo haircut.
0: Oh, cool.
1: It's like coming down to the forehead and pushed to the side,
0: right.
1: Like covering basically half one and a half eyes. It's really, really
0: the
1: good.
0: Bangs are interesting.
1: Good job, Wendy's.
0: Well done.
1: Six songs.
0: Well done.
1: I like it. Speaking of music, Dolly Parton Day is 2 days away. We will celebrate in California and Los Angeles, and specifically, let me shout out West Hollywood. So why is Dolly Parton Day on 9/25? Because it's 9/25.
0: Right.
1: Mickey's in West Hollywood is going to transform their 8 p.m. Cirque du Soleil drag show into a celebration of life, legacy, and love. Every drag queen is going to perform a Dolly Parton number. And then the bar is going to serve some Dolly-themed drinks, Booker, like the 9 to 5.
0: Well, and the backstory on that is, you know, Dolly lived in West Hollywood. She lived in the neighborhood.
1: Yeah.
0: And she actually entered a Dolly Parton drag competition, which she lost. How do you lose when it's you? They didn't know it was her.
1: The gym bar is going to screen 9 to 5 all day long.
0: That's cool.
1: It is cool.
0: I like gym bar.
1: Schmitty's in WeHo has something going on honoring Dolly Parton. Anyway, all West Hollywood if you want to go celebrate
0: well
1: Dolly.
0: Well done, WeHo. Well done.
1: Absolutely. I like what Justin Bieber did. He went to MacArthur Park on Monday afternoon. And I don't remember if we talked about this on the show yesterday or not, but he just sat down with a couple of other people there and did a few songs, and people in the park are like, wait, what's going on?
0: What's happening?
1: And it wasn't like U2 in downtown L.A. where thousands of people were there. It was like, what, 18 to 30 people?
0: Yeah. I mean, just a few people that were like, wait a minute. That looks like Justin Bieber. That is Justin Bieber. You got a free Justin Bieber show. Kind of cool.
1: You remember, good marketing. I think he did the Super Bowl recently. Yeah, he slowed it down. Goes to MacArthur Park. Picks up the tempo a little bit right there.
0: Cool.
1: All right, we've got Dodgers-Padres later today at Dodger Stadium. I believe the Dodgers just shellacked the Padres last night.
0: It wasn't even close. It's like 7-0.
1: The thing about San Diego Padres is the following for me. I love San Diego.
0: Right.
1: I love the people there.
0: Right.
1: But the Padres situation is a negative 500. I mean, boy, do I dislike the team and the cockiness of the fans of the team.
0: Nah, they don't bother me. I think they're cute. I think they're cute.
1: Right.
0: I wish them luck. Think you're cute. Maybe someday you'll win one. One. Just one.
1: At
0: city without a championship. No championships in that whole city.
1: Ever?
0: Nothing.
1: In San Diego?
0: None. No NFL wins. They don't have a team. Chargers never won. Padres have never won. That's a city without a championship.
1: Chargers looking good this year. Angels, A's.
0: They're happy we have them now. They're laughing at us.
1: Angels, A's, hump striker. That's all I got.
0: New Sublime.

0: Hulu has given Booker and Stryker a commercial-free hour. Thank you. 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
1: Do you know what a food divorce is?
0: I have no idea.
1: If you're in your car right now, turn up the volume three notches. This may apply to you. What if you don't have to be married to be in a food divorce with your partner.
0: Okay.
1: Think about it for 5 seconds, 2 seconds. Give me your best guess.
0: My best guess would be, let's say you and your wife, like this happens at my house, we eat the same crap all the time for dinner, and we've decided to divorce ourselves from one of those dishes. How about that?
1: That is a great answer, but that's not what a food divorce is.
0: Okay.
1: A food divorce is the following. This happens to most couples. What do you want for dinner? I don't know. What do you want? What are we going to eat? What do you
0: every
1: want?
0: Every night.
1: And for some couples, that does create a little bit of tension. You shouldn't have tension over food when you're in a relationship.
0: Mm-hmm.
1: A food divorce is the following. Booker, you're responsible for your meal. She's responsible for her meal.
0: Oh, wow. That's cold-blooded.
1: I think it is as well.
0: How does that work?
1: Just like when you're driving home, you're thinking, you know what? I think I want tuna tonight. And then you talk to your wife, Kellen, I'm getting tuna. Go get what you want.
0: Yeah, you have what you want. Is that?
1: But you're not eating together.
0: So is that person allowed to poach off of my tuna? Like if I'm choosing tuna? I mean, she's going to be upset. What do you mean you're making tuna? What about my tuna? Sorry, we've had a food divorce.
1: She can poach off your tuna.
0: I'm telling you, that's... To me, that is the first step or first stage of on your way to an actual divorce if you're not eating the same thing for dinner and you're not doing that dance, that game. What's for dinner? I don't know. What do you want? Do
1: right.
0: I think that's just part of marriage. I really do.
1: Right. 22987 is the text line. Before you play this next song, 22987.
0: I can stop it.
1: If you're in a food divorce, I'm curious if there's at least one of you that are in this situation.
0: I would love to hear this. Yes.
1: Also, I did read studies show couples who regularly eat together report higher relationship satisfaction.
0: Makes
1: so
0: sense.
1: What you said is totally correct.
0: Totally makes sense.
1: Right.
0: I'm telling you, that's phase one for divorce. You're eating different things. You can't stand that
1: together.
0: Other person. Yeah, you're not eating together. What are you doing married? You know?
1: Let's see what the text line says. Right. Maybe we'll get a few texts.
0: 229.

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1: We were talking about food divorces. They are on the rise. A food divorce is when couples really stop eating together and they're each responsible for their own meal because there's too much bickering every day. Like, what are you going to eat? What do you want? I want this. I want that. So now they're just responsible for their own meals, Booker.
0: Okay.
1: 22987 is the text line, or you can call us at 800-782-7987.
0: Karen is joining Booker and Stryker. Karen, are you in a situation where you're not having the same dinner as your significant other?
2: So mostly, yeah, we eat the same stuff. But it gets so tiring, like, fighting it out. So when we're just not feeling it and we don't want to do the dance, then we just agree to go to the mall and we go to the food court and then we just go get what we want. But we still eat together.
0: Okay.
1: That
0: still
1: is
0: eating
1: genius.
0: I like
1: right
0: that.
1: There.
0: I like that.
1: Karen, excellent call.
0: Great idea. Erica joins Booker and Stryker. Erica's in Rancho Cucamonga. Hi, Erica. How are you?
3: Hi, good.
1: All right. What's your take on the food divorce?
3: Well, my husband and I always work. We've always worked different schedules and we still work together in our own business, but we get our own food when we want, and we get what we want, and we rarely ever eat together.
0: Wow.
3: But 25 years going strong.
0: Blows my theory out of the water. Yeah. My theory is that, you know, if you're not eating together and you're kind of sharing your own, you're not sharing your dinners, we kind of think there's a disconnect there, but it doesn't sound like there is.
3: No, it works for us.
1: 25 years. Congratulations. Thanks for listening to
3: Thanks.
1: Booker and Stryker.
0: Wow.
1: We're the good luck charm to these long-term relationships here.
0: Wow.
1: 949, Booker and Stryker. I'm the chef for a family of four. I need to make dinner every single night, and the family wants to keep it under $20 for four people. So mm-hmm. they eat together a lot, and I learn to be creative.
0: Okay.
1: So he's just giving an example that for the family, they want.

0: Booker and Stryker on Alt 98.7, a commercial-free hour brought to you by Hulu.
1: There is a chance that everybody is going to steal what the text line person just wrote from the 714. We're talking about food divorces and you're arguing with your partner lightly. Well, what do you want? What do you want? What do you want? Guys, this is what I do. The Jedi mind trick. It always works. When my partner says, what do you want for dinner? I say, guess what I'm thinking. Whatever he says, I'm like, wow, no way. You guessed exactly what I was thinking.
0: You know, I use a version of the Jedi mind trick. It's based in the same theory there. What I'll do is I'll take two different foods that I know she doesn't want. Like I'll say, we only have sushi typically on the weekends. So if I throw in sushi on a Tuesday, there's no chance for sushi. So I'll say, how about sushi or Chinese? And I'll get the, then I'm like, hey, I did my part. I provided two options. You turned them both down. Now it's on her. Whatever she says is what we get. That's my plan. I use that.
1: But you throw in, I'm good with whatever you say. I gave you two options. Whatever you say, I'll be good with.
0: Yep.
1: Okay, good.
0: You throw that in. Yeah. It's fine, because I don't give a damn what we eat, to be honest with you. I'll eat anything. You know what I mean?
1: I'm with you on that.
0: It's like, whatever. What are we having? Pot pies. Today, National Pot Pie Day, I think it is.
1: I love a pot pie? I love a chicken
0: pot
1: pie.
0: They're so fattening, though. God, have you ever looked at the calories on those things?
1: Yes, I have. And, you know, once or twice a year, it's okay. But, yeah, there are a lot of calories in there.
0: Damn. It's Booker and Stryker.

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0: Bush, Booker, and Stryker. From the Corona Beach Club studios, it is Alt 98.7, LA's alternative rock. More giving this hour as we have some Pumpkins tickets for you. Also, nice. Some Dog Star tickets for you. And with the Dog Star tickets, you qualify to meet the band. Heads up, Keanu Reeves is in that band. He knows it.
1: Why are we giddy as a team, you and I, with the opportunity to meet Keanu Reeves?
0: It's just, if you're of a certain age, I believe he is just Mount Rushmore of people to you. And he is to me. Everything about it, from his acting to the person that he is, who he chooses to work with, how he goes about his life. He's a reader. I love Keanu Reeves. That's why it is for me. What is it for you?
1: It is a combination of I love all of his movies from the 80s until now. Mm-hmm. He seems to have grown in, or maybe he always was, into an excellent man.
0: Yeah.
1: When we hear him speak, he's just the coolest. He's very self-aware. And while he is a musician and an actor, he's never crossed paths with us in person.
0: Yeah.
1: And so he's kind of seemed like one of those dudes who's untouchable.
0: Right. He's unattainable.
1: Right there
0: for us, yeah,
1: for
0: right
1: us
0: there.
1: To quote speed in every movie that he's been in and to annoy the hell out of him.
0: Point Break. Absolutely. We're going to ruin him with Point Break quotes the entire time.
1: See, the thing is, you and I want to do that, but we're not going to because everybody probably does that.
0: Right.
1: I would like to ask him before, Keanu, can we just spend 6 minutes discussing Point Break and a little bit of the movie Speed?
0: Please. And that's the whole interview.
1: That's it. That's the interview.
0: That's all we want. And your band's great, too. Stryker with everything happening in the world.
1: Haley Williams posted a message about the passing of Chad Gilbert from Newfound Glory. He passed away last weekend at 45 years old from cancer. They were married for a short time. She posted and called him a legend in the scene. He taught her a lot, including reverence for the music community and the culture of hardcore.
0: Yeah, these two were a couple, and of course they broke up. I don't know if it was acrimonious. I don't know what happened there. But it's real nice of her to, you know, pen something, because breakups are called breakups for a reason. They usually end badly. So it was nice of her just to take the high road and pen something real nice about him.
1: It's interesting to see all the different famous people mentioned Chad Gilbert. Lisa Loeb, you know the song "You
0: yeah.
1: Say"? She wrote an incredible message about
0: nice
1: Chad
0: tribute,
1: because
0: huh?
1: He produced two of her albums.
0: Oh, no kidding.
1: And she said that every time she mentions, like, okay, I'm going to play this song, Chad Gilbert from Newfound Glory produced it. Mm-hmm. It always gets like a huge ovation at her shows.
0: Yeah.
1: So they worked well together.
0: That's awesome.
1: If you would like 77-cent pancakes, we switch it up here. Tomorrow, Norm's celebrates 77 years, 7 a.m. Until, I can't read my writing, but I think it's 10 p.m. That's pretty good. Go in for some pancakes. You can also order them to go if you go on their website.
0: What's the cutoff on eating a pancake for you?
1: What do you mean?
0: Like, is there a time? Like, to me, pancakes are a breakfast food. Would you do a pancake? Or 2 a.m. if you want to count breakfast, like late at night out leaving a club or whatever?
1: That is a great question that Booker just asked, because I think breakfast for dinner is great, but not pancakes.
0: Right.
1: They're way too heavy. I'll say 11:48 a.m. is the cutoff, or after 2:40 a.m.
0: A.m., right.
1: That's the time for the pancake.
0: Because it is heavy, but it is nighty-night time if you're eating that late, so it's like, it's fine that it's heavy. You go home, take a nice, nice sleepy time.
1: Dodgers, Padres at Dodger Stadium. Angels, A's. I'm Stryker. That's all I got.
0: All right. I guess we can let people decide if they want the Pumpkins tickets or the Dog Star tickets. I mean, that's a chance to meet Keanu Reeves. I love the Pumpkins, but I'm taking Dog Star.
1: Or you go to Pumpkins at the Forum. You choose.
0: Do it in a couple of minutes. Booker, Stryker. No,

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1: All right, it's a chance to pick your ticket, Booker.
0: I thought you were going to talk about the pancakes.
1: Oh, the pancakes.
0: That's what I was pointing
1: out. So we were discussing a second ago, Norm's has 77-cent pancakes tomorrow. Booker threw it out. Pancakes is a breakfast item not to have for dinner.
0: Right.
1: Guys, once in a blue moon, you got to have pancakes on a weekend for dinner, says Edgar and Silmar.
0: No.
1: Guys, I had French toast for dinner last night. Is that the same heaviness as a pancake?
0: Heavier.
1: 323. Guys, I eat a pancake every single day.
0: Wow.
1: What the hell?
0: How do you make a pancake every day? Do you just have batter in the refrigerator ready to go?
1: How long does it take if the batter is done? How long does it take to make one pancake?
0: I mean,
1: like
0: as long as
1: it
0: takes
1: 4 minutes?
0: Yeah, to heat a pan. They heat a pan and put it on there. Right, 4 or 5 minutes maybe.
1: Booker and Stryker, you guys make me hungry every single day when I'm listening to you.
0: That's the truth. We're always talking about food. Let's talk about tickets now. It's fall time, and you got your choice here. You could see the Pumpkins. They're playing the Forum November 12th, or you could see Dog Star at the Fonda, small little room, September 29th. When you win those tickets, you qualify for the grand prize to meet the band, including Keanu Reeves.
1: Pumpkins at the Forum, or go see Dog Star. It's up to you. There's no wrong answer. And whatever tickets the person doesn't choose, at around 4:40, we'll give away the other set.
0: And by the way, a little taste. This is Dog Star. It's called All In Now. It's a great song. They're very like Queens of the Stone Age sounding at times.
1: Keanu's not the singer, if you didn't know.
0: No, he's the bassist. I mean, they're a badass band, so if you want to choose them, great. Pumpkins, great. 800-782-7987. Your choice is right now. We'll take a break. 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

0: But he's got to go with Dog Star.
1: No, he's going pumpkin. I say pumpkin.
0: You say pumpkin?
1: Dog Star?
0: A chance to meet Keanu. Well, first of all, Eric, how old are you?
2: I'm 42.
0: It's Keanu. Got to be Keanu, Stryker.
1: I don't know. Smashing Pumpkins have like 15 songs that everybody knows. It's at a venue that we all want to go to. I don't know which one of us is right, Eric. Which ticket are you picking?
2: Stryker, you're right, man. I got to go pumpkin.
0: There's no bad choice here. No bad choice.
2: Yeah.
0: You got the Pumpkins tickets. Hold on, Eric. 800-782-7987.
2: Thank you so much.
1: You're welcome.
0: 800-782-7987. 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It is the Pumpkins on Alt 98.7.

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1: You're in your car right now, or you got the AirPods in. How wonderful did that just sound right now? Because I think for both of us, we had the volume higher than normal when we're playing the songs and we're discussing what we're going to do next. We weren't even talking. We were just singing the tune.
0: Just listening to that one. That's a good one. By the way, in the 5 o'clock hour, we'll be commercial free. And the tickets we have, because we're giving away all these tickets for fall, these fall shows. Mumford & Sons at the Forum. Whoa! Those are coming up.
1: I love that venue and that band live. They're like a 10 out of 10. In the meantime, we've got tickets for Dogstar. That's Keanu Reeves' band. And when you win the tickets for Dogstar, only with Booker and Stryker, we're going to pick somebody that gets to meet the band and Keanu Reeves.
0: Right. Mike's in, where is he? Newberry Park. Hey, what's up, brother?
2: What's up, guys? Booker and Stryker, how's it going?
1: Everything's great, man. So you got the tickets for Dogstar. Congrats.
2: Right. Thanks, man. That's awesome.
0: And we'd like to know, is there a favorite Keanu Reeves movie of yours, maybe, that you...
2: Well, the tickets are actually for my wife. It's actually her birthday, and she is a diehard Keanu Reeves fan.
0: Nice. Let's make this happen. Yeah. And if this guy wins, so for her birthday, you'll give her a chance to meet like her...
1: Keanu Reeves.
0: That'd be amazing.
2: Not only that, but I will gladly step aside if he hugs her or kisses her on her birthday.
0: I'm a hell of a husband,
2: right
0: here.
2: Husband.
0: Wow. To me, this sounds like a couple that's been together for 100 years. This is not like a new couple, right?
2: We just celebrated our 16th wedding anniversary.
0: How about that?
1: Congratulations, Mike. What is one question? If like, okay, hey, Mike, here's Keanu. Keanu, that's Mike. What's one thing you would ask him? Tell us.
2: The guy in Point Break that lost a lot of blood. Was he really going to die?
0: He'll have to think about it for a minute. Probably not. That's a good one. Mike, you the man, dude. Thank you for listening to Booker and Stryker.
2: Thanks.
0: We appreciate it.
2: Thanks, guys.
1: Very well. Good winner right there.
0: Very good winner. A commercial-free hour is coming up. And then, as I mentioned, more tickets. Mumford & Son in the 5 o'clock hour. Sons, plural. Alt 98.7.

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